0: 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ye, sir, a yin intin, meme starti when me fasa, you know, and tanya ye, and find your program. Uber frame your natures when you are printing up a number, sinu unisano. When in Maria, first and non say, MTN to MTN, no mama bonus be no ye fret, na you, meme lies, you know. Uba, Uber frame TN to, a ye, a friend says, a voda, no aqua, no dare him. Bonus was Symbian count. Uber frame MTN to, your friend saying, Eta, walk another a yim sanity 020-489-7454. 020-489-7454. And na WhatsApp was 050-554-1996 050-554-1996 02-66-14-6-9 Dr. Sharp numbers no ye free studio and free studio lanu bim jisa ni media man wi ofra ye no be kasa ewo ye so ye de no so ye free anuma me pa cho o ma bre DJ promise du ga cho ma bre no mo ma bre nti and some friend how must say open numbers and I'm the amount 0266 14 another 14 69 050 0550-554-1996. 050-554. Yes, see, every day, Biano. Yeah, yeah, Juma. 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Bye bye.
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0: Somebody shout the link, somebody shout the link, somebody shout the link. Somebody shout the link, shout the link, shout the link, shout the link. Somebody shout the link, shout the link, shout the link. Go ahead and shout the link, go ahead and shout the link. Go ahead and shout the link, go ahead and shout the link. Go ahead and shout the link, go ahead and shout the link. Go ahead and shout the link, go ahead and shout the link. Go ahead and shout the link, go ahead and shout the link. Somebody shout the link, shout the link, shout the link. La parte de Felipe corra la mare mare mare sulla pelle de de de de. Usi pumi bia wadan wadi samo da yen. Messi anaju ni ma da yen. You mother, every morning power that always show up in my dreams. That always show up in my dreams. That always show up in my dreams. Then you put me here, what down, what you are doing? Mr. What down, what you are doing? You jump to me, when you jump to me, when you jump to me. Shalla ba de le le le le le le le le le le le le le le le le le le le le le le le le le le le le le le le le le le le le le le le le le le le le le le le le le le le le le le le le le le le le le le le le le le le le le le le le le le le le le le le le le le le le le le Every demonic power that always show up in your dreams. They you need to me be an atubia no be in where they are yim. No a big do bone no call. Yes, you do me said to me no. By the fire of God, we curse that spirit. Amen. We destroy that spirit by fire. Amen. We bring their works down in the name of Jesus. Amen. Yes, we demo ya do me one say what you may be. In the mighty name of Jesus Christ. Thank you, Holy Ghost. I declare, say every witchcraft kitchen.
1: Every witchcraft kitchen.
0: Kare tu mi so. 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

0: near the bee, or soon the fancies say Okodano, would be Fufu and San Okoda, or betting me as the new demon. 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
1: Every witchcraft kitchen
0: that always prepare evil food.
1: That always prepare evil food
0: for me to eat in my dreams. Tender of God. Fire of God. 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
1: Amen.
0: Every demonic food that always prepare for you to eat. Let that kitchen catch fire.
1: Amen.
0: Let that kitchen catch fire.
1: Amen.
0: I declare, let the kitchen of the enemy catch fire.
1: Amen.
0: Let the kitchen of the enemy catch fire.
1: Amen.
0: Somebody declare, catch fire three times.
1: Catch fire.
0: Declare.
1: Catch fire.
0: Last one.
1: Catch fire.
0: Every evil power,
1: every evil power
0: that has made me your greatest desire,
1: that has made me your greatest desire
0: to always destroy me,
1: to always destroy me.
0: Fumia odimi Bernard, I wa kuma swadi.
1: Fumia odimi Bernard,
0: that debi awo pesa wo say me.
1: That debi awo pesa wo say me.
0: Your time is up.
1: Your time is up.
0: What are you waiting for?
1: What

0: Any power that has made you their desire to attack you, what do I am a some will be your best side. What do I see this? Some will be your best side. But when someone fire, you know, any power that has made you your desire to destroy me, any power that has made you your desire to attack me, any power that has made you your desire to make me become a byword by the sign of the Holy Ghost, I destroy you by fire. Every demonic power that has made me your desire, that has made me your target, die by fire of the Holy money power,
1: my
0: that has made you their desire,
1: my
0: that is always working against your progress,
1: Jesus.
0: By the fire of the Holy Ghost,
1: my
0: let the tender of God strike them down.
1: Amen.
0: Let the fire of God strike them down.
1: Amen.
0: Let the onyami to me bow and worship
1: him. Amen.
0: To me be our de wire ne butai. Obe se wa brabo. Obe ma o life are ye miserable.
1: My God.
0: Unyami tia ne kawa.
1: Amen.
0: Unyami un tia ne kawa.
1: Amen.
0: Ye wadi wu wasi ne niso. Se on se wa ne hon tono. Se wa ye wai ye wai. Ye di yesu mo jab punish.
1: Amen.
0: Every power that keep working so hard against you.
1: My God.
0: Tonight.

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1: Amen.
0: Let their words scatter.
1: Amen.
0: Let their words scatter.
1: Amen.
0: Let their powers be destroyed.
1: Amen.
0: In the mighty name of
1: Jesus Christ.
0: Declare every satanic wind,
1: every satanic wind
0: that always push me into problems,
1: that always push me into problems,
0: scatter by fire,
1: scatter by fire.
0: And from a beer, the beer will bomb me to home.
2: Hey,
0: you move a bree. A hobby or hold more and flu horn a beba, mama ne flu ba. Ubi team unko police station that as we baby am yet walk at now. Ubi team.

0: every wind that is always pushing me, throwing me away into many problems. 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That is your next prayer. 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Every demonic wind.
1: Every demonic wind.
0: That always throw me into a problems.
1: That always throw me into a problem.
0: Your time is up.
1: Your time is up.
0: Cease by fire.
1: Cease by fire.
0: Thank you, Holy Ghost. 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A man for Bob Braco, men in obedience, Bob Braco, and a man for dear dance, you see, cross, and I did a century, baby. 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

0: The power of the Lord is changing a lot of things in a certain house.
1: Amen.
0: I pray that your house will be part of it.
1: Amen.
0: I declare that your house will be part of it.
1: Amen.
0: We are going to declare something. Soul of Bernard, never become a slave to any power of the enemy. Bernard Mekra, emeya kwada, ema otamfono. Soul of Bernard, Odiobekanunu, you will mention your name. You will call your name, Soul of Maggie, Soul of Regina, Soul of Abena, Soul of Okia, Soul of Yao, Soul of Kabna, never become a slave to any powers of darkness. 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Soul of Bernard, hear the word of the Lord. Never become a slave.
2: Never become a slave
0: to any power of darkness.
2: To any power of darkness.
0: I don't know. Yeah, bomb. I don't know, but I keep seeing it. Musa Chichirubi. I don't know the person, but man of God, yeah, bomb. Pay dinamite. We will feed him. See ya. They are digging. They are digging. Chichirano.
1: My God.
0: They are digging. Chichirano. I want to dig. Chichirano.
1: Jesus.
0: A cap. A cap. Chichirano.
1: Jesus.
0: They are digging. Chichirano. They are digging. Chichirano. Wherever you are, please put your hands on your head. Faster 2-3 so me bomb by your mouth. Amen. Whatever I declare, just say a shout amen.
1: Amen.
0: The power of God is going to set you free right now.
1: Amen.
0: To me be a soon watch a children war. To me be a watch a children war. Every demonic power has tied you.
1: My God.
0: The idea
1: yariya chichiro. Yedi wo wo chichiro. Wo sun sumujane. 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Wo sun sumbiya waro. By the fire of the Holy Ghost. I lose you right now.
2: Amen.
1: I lose you right now.
2: Amen.
1: I lose you right now.
2: Amen.
1: I feel to me be a church of war. Emma wouldn't want to go soon so
2: much.
1: Emma wouldn't know who was soon so
2: much.
1: Emma wouldn't know who I want to move. Anajia. Midwanya Mija. Midwanya Mija. Midwanya Mija. Midwanya Mija.
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1: 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Midwanya
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1: Midwanya Mija.
2: Midwanya
1: Mija. Midwanya
2: Mija.
1: Midwanya
2: Mija.
1: Midwanya
2: Mija.
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2: Mija.
1: Midwanya
2: Mija.
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1: 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Midwanya Mija. 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
1: 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Midwanya Mija.
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1: 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Midwanya Mija. May you conclude that. May the 20 baby your war. May the 20 baby your war. May the towers to see ya. Susuma warrior. The goodness to see ya. Tell me, I was warrior in the area. Was we a Nukuno? We got Suda no one better. We jump around a sway. We jump around a sway. We jump around a sway. We jump around a sway. I lose you by the fire of the Holy Ghost. I feel no me be a dawaso. Spirit be Joe be Musia. Spirit be Joe be Musia. The Wussy Namitu may be. A son of a baby. A son of a baby. Baby, I have to throw no. Baby, I do a son of Namitu Yabora. Namitu Yabora. A son of Susia. A son of Susia. Be free. Be free. Be delivered. By the fire. Of the Holy Ghost.
2: Yeah.
1: Thank you, Holy Ghost. 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In the mighty name.
2: Jesus Christ,
1: I lose you by the fire,
2: amen.
1: By the power,
2: amen.
1: Of the Holy Ghost.
2: Amen.
1: Somebody shout, I am free 5 times.
2: I am free. I am free. I am free. I am free. I am free.
1: You are not there, Radia. Listen, I still see somebody and the person cannot control themselves. Who will be a still one to me now? When you meet to me, the son of what? Yes, when you meet to me, the son of
2: amen.
1: We a year to say last week, Obanwa was he or share ya the boss. Who ya ya made in the Sakanwa and then Nikuna was 6-7 months. Oh, who beman was he beman a befi? When you meet in the Sakubi,
2: amen.
1: When you meet in the Sakubi, every attack has been left you.
2: Amen.
1: You are free from every force.
2: Amen.
1: You are free from every evil attack.
2: Amen.
1: In the mighty name of Jesus.
2: Amen.
1: Somebody declare, I am free 5 times.
2: I am free. I am free. I am free. I am free. I am free.
1: Shout amen 3 times.
2: Amen. Amen. Amen.
1: I don't know, but a radic can be beached at me.
3: I be
1: Bosumi for Freya Sassi was awful. Munti in Jamaica. Bosumi, we by the time Abosumi Baby, you know, this is what the Lord is saying. By the time this month will come to an end, I am seeing more than 100 people that the Lord said to me that they will testify. They will testify to the glory of God. And the anointing of the Holy Ghost, I declare, your miracle is going to locate you.
2: Amen.
1: Your testimony is going to found you.
2: Amen.
1: In the
0: mighty name of
2: Jesus Christ.
0: Father, I thank you.
3: Amen.
0: For your deliverance power.
3: Amen.
0: In the name of God the Father,
3: Amen.
0: God the Son,
3: Jesus.
0: And God the Holy Spirit.
3: Amen.
0: In Jesus' name.
3: Amen.
0: Amen.
2: Amen. Amen.
0: Amen.
2: Amen. Amen.
0: Thank you, Holy Ghost. Thank you, Jesus. Thank you, Master Jesus. 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
1: Amen.
0: Amen.
1: Wow.
0: So for Montreal, I'm making to all. I've been see last week, you know. Me say by Thursday, Friday, your better testimony be waha. At UBC last 2 weeks now, you see here, you know, so for there is a testimony that just came, mami. Obi Amasole last week, you know.

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0: last 2 weeks Thursday. 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I just closed from work. I'm getting busy. My man's own too is surprising. Someone that anytime I called, he would tell me I should delete his number and forget about him. After the prayers that you pray for me, this man can't stop calling me. 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Jesus, last week Thursday me preach, now me can be. 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That is the message I preach. 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A year 05 Nebon 95. 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Afibo 95. Good. Afibo 5 7. 6 7. 5 7. BBC and I'm a team stop on your number. Ye now will be the GDF for the year. Now, since then, and also obey ye. Janamba Nibim. A year 05. Afibo 95. 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Good. 5767 57. 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Edina beba ni freedom time print partners ne beba. Aye merchant number. 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
0: 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We bless God. And I'm a 0244 ne man. We are sure school team crisis here. Yodi Kabetro no say, Papa, good morning. I say, I am one of your son. And now, day in Germany. Mantro, I'm in Germany. I see, duties or a guy. I see, day in Germany. I need your contact to share my testimony to glorify the name of the

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Now the channel papi 50 will see me already make a buff for the enemy. Now watch it. Shemin you yam na me show be can a sakeke. 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Yamini be mouse. 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I is 0506. 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Na aye easy amount. Aye 0506. 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Uh-huh, 8292. The body you chat or crank is out. A check is when you're near 0506 35 82 92. Okay, Nyamishra. And also, dear Bani Bernardo, Swansan Beba. Nyamishra, Nyamia Doma, Ochina, ye Tuesday. Ye be ye deliverance service, Ewa La Paz, Risk Cost Park, and Swimpa Tradition, ya baby. 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Ne numre. 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Last week, na, a very powerful pa. Very powerful pa. 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

0: prayer has made kings become beggars, and beggars are riding on horses. According to scripture, 1 Peter chapter 4 verse 7 says, the end of the world is coming soon. Therefore, be earnest and disciplined in prayer. For this reason, Freedom Time Praying Partner, FTPP, is inviting all to join this power-packed prayer program every Sunday, Monday, Tuesday, and Wednesday midnight, 12 p.m. On this power-packed program is being led by Reverend Bernard Owusu Ansa.
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2: Jesus,
1: by the blood of Jesus Christ of
2: Nazareth,
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2: Amen.
0: Don't forget that the fervent prayer of a righteous man availeth much. Therefore, be part of this program. For any information, call 0244-115-618. 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
2: Denmark.

Yes, we didn't kuni mama yen. Yeah, and when you see so what you can your free Adam 106.3 Ujekuma for na lande. And the 1st of July, Yesu egusu e din kuni mai. And when you see a ten kwamu and a radinuman a dorson.

0: Enti yedi nchi efi adum 106 edi maun 106.3 FM Jisu edi nkuni mwobu nsama shiase Adope isu yenyami ebe koso aye nyami Endeye the 1st of July 2026 Oje kumafo yabelande Ano peiso yene ye mame prophetess Mrs. Olivia Appia ena ewoha ena ye papa Reverend Bernard Oman Bonso ewoha mami mpacho ye mawakwaba
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0: Thank you, sir. 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So,
1: yeah, Eja. Yeah.
0: Reverend, where is your microphone? I said,
2: but your man, heavy.
0: Okay.
2: And I still
0: have it. It comes. No, it's okay.
3: That one is working.
1: Yeah, Eja.
0: Someone here.
1: Papa, I ready to drum here. Who here?
0: Now, in soon, I try and on that one area. Let me say, we'll be there actually. Which one is that? Okay. Yeah, it's okay. Na insoro na mo area ne te sen.
1: Papa erade adom ne ho mobro ye area ne de na ho ye. Ai.
0: Tell them on vision ma.
1: Papa cho.
0: Ma ko le sibe te mi respond di baba.
2: Every
1: king. 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Ye kwan mo mu na ida. 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
0: Akwani de se Ghana kwen na especially she say Ghana kwen e serious o
1: very
0: na aye weekend no me call Kumasi to asuko obuase
1: eh ne papa walk around
0: na u free Kumasi ekosi obuase ne de
1: eh. Okay.
0: I never quite a high speed ramp. Now I will be your quite a moment. Do me be a BMW and champion. And say, Tire run the more gentle papa. And it shows. Says, old run as 1-2, but I got so far to go. Old Tire run a best say, more gentle and the other. You know, Rams, me name the entire know me and the sun. I always a phone. So it was a offer, Nkoko bypass and what. Sa Rams, I'm sending you here. You know, offro na ya, and you come on.
1: I know it.
0: Me name, I always a phone. So much on my son called for Tire Ross. And the idea was, hey, go up, I owe you, tell me what they power. Hey, I jump on in panum, dear Sa Rams. And you cry. Yeah, me name, I just understand them.
1: Yeah,
0: it's a kind of baby. I can't crown no my Rams. No, I will watch as a best sell town road. No board gent and no shock of this.
1: Come myself, question.
0: I've been born in Kua and the crew. Many party was an antique person. There's a acquire one more year, yeah. Oh, and another no more breast. Oh, the free their president, Mahama, no bay and first Mukoye, Ninja. Say. Then another room by a yenina. A quire a present conform we a ye, a buruquino from a chemota, a quino. The bagasse and the quire. Ye ya ya and say. A quani bibri. Tie for say, Omoya, a quire bo a tie for hono. Omoya address for me, we are never hope for pa. The same in our say. Now, cities I mean, around the cities, Nidia, Ankara, Ankarano, Aquanina, Mantemonia, this will be our far airport in Hurst, no, now far
2: Islegon,
0: Kakra, Cantumens, Romania, the
2: Roman region,
0: Romania, the Adeno, apart from there, no, Aquanina, I say, Abane de Ca. As a manager, na highways need here. Come as a quiet party, papa to me, eh? Here we are. Madam, the sink one trash on ye, dear, eh, and I don't know, yeah, no one can see any moon. 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Then come up quite way. Come as a grand in you. So I do a card number, so pa, we will be home. I mean, my address is my cook must be a mefa VIP. Mefa meka kubi o.
1: Ah.
0: Eh. Mefa VIP.
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3: o ma pa chef man Daniel Ando me kasefri West Egram school dan so man
0: as okay I want to say
3: o na mnya do ma dia me woni de eye
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3: ba che obi aye free
0: radio aye
3: free ndi radio na ndi na se man
0: radio ase la ho ne sane ko akuku foto woni na te say
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3: Thank you.
0: Your Daniel and Mr. Opa. Zero three zero two. Hello.
4: Hello,
0: yeah,
4: Pastor, good morning.
0: Good morning, my dear. How are you?
4: I'm fine, thank you.
0: Your name and where are you calling from?
4: Grace Dakuman.
0: Now what is saying? Dakuman is saying.
4: Me pa show hand me di. Baby, I want to dey radio dum. Eh, me mo baby, I any pan ni Dakuman Johnson. Hand me di.
0: Ufi la passe ba na se.
4: Em pa show you, pa show you. Enyekra.
0: Oh, yeah, Florida, ye.
4: Patcho you.
0: Omo mutunto ne ma ho no esese bi ne ma ho.
4: Patcho you.
0: Ta fo wo wo ada area so wati omo nka obi aho ye.
4: Me patcho Bradi Adam. Eh.
0: Bradi ase.
4: E bin me as since se odi in 7th month.
0: The month of the day for July. Yeah. The radius and a grace, a radin can of power.
4: Patcho, you
0: know, your own see, say, what is in sort of bad as a uni baby. The idea we hear pa, no, I know what in a few.
4: Patcho, you
0: miss our pa,
4: you know, bye.
0: Hello,
5: hello.
0: Yes, I didn't call him.
5: Patcho,
0: anyone, I can say.
5: Comfort.
0: Comfort. Comfort kasi free he.
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6: Good morning.
0: Good morning. 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So, I'm going to say,
6: I'm going to say,
0: aso wa fan o ira be yi
6: eh eh anu agomanyanu isi agomanyanu nyami bua agomanyanu so yi wai
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6: eh to bebre
0: pe obi a safe de
6: eh o nyami bua agomanyanu e fa ifa o
0: ke yo din e rade nka mo ho
6: wai
0: yo that's what din e say
6: Boko.
0: Udia Boko. Udia Boko.
6: Eh,
0: Udin Yetin Kitra. And a Boko. Why?
6: Bye.
0: Bye. Champion Pau. Hello.
7: Hello, Papa.
0: Yes, I didn't call him.
7: When the Marshias.
0: Patch of Frost and I can say free him.
7: That's why I'm going to come to 7.
0: Come to 7. How do you say? Mete se habo road no e flodo ye
7: flodo nsi nyame adum ti obi anka
0: okay
7: na me e bom pa mamu aso for mu fit ka mani nyame ya mo bag mo for mu kwa ho se radi be ti ndu mo amba so ye so na nya nyame dia to mafu ma so na e so mfa so ayi nya o mo so na radi mfa mo so mra
0: 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That's what you say.
7: Tell me, Eja.
0: Eja? Eja, I said my name is sick. Eja, why?
7: I'm Ponsa.
0: Eja, I'm Ponsa. Eja, I'm Ponsa. Now, what's your name?
7: I'm going to call Pentecost.
0: Pentecost, Eja, I'm Ponsa. I'm going to call 7-1-1.
7: That's right.
0: Who called PRWC?
7: That's right.
0: Okay, English Assembly. Okay. Radin Shabby, baby. Eja, Rebecca Sawai. I'm a child wife in Ebusha for.
7: Yeah,
0: right. Hello, oh, you fear me. Hello. Hello. Wow, what's on the hello? Hello. Hello.
8: Hello.
0: Yes, I didn't come to just my mother. Obon Samuel Fiasi.
8: Obon Samuel Fiasi.
0: I didn't understand. I can't say free him.
8: The friend of the Macom, I can't say free Kuntunsi.
0: Who can say free him?
8: Kuntunsi.
0: Kuntunsi. Kuntunsi. I want to say.
8: Oh, main road na baby, I'm only there. In suni de ni hao. Main road na free amasaman ichon eko in sawamuno.
0: Aha.
8: Enunne. Problem.
0: Construction area no. Saka construction area no.
8: That's all Anik.
0: See,
8: Anik. You know, then I walk and now we can be said, own power car and cook massy.
0: Aye.
8: Oh, miss on my moon penny form. 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
9: patch of you
0: I was sitting soon I'm full behind
9: Debbie
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9: I'm patch of you
0: I mean shall be hello hello patch of hours hello
10: hello
0: yes I didn't call him
10: Amba
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10: Ba se fe me kwese an sam ka se fe sam mo dobro.
0: I want to say.
10: Aja ha ni die. 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
10: 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E na dobro do so. 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
10: Eh yeah, dobro ni ensu.
0: Okay.
10: Ma bi se bi an efen dobro dobro. 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Ma bi okwa won ye 4 feet to ensu no.
0: To ensu no.
10: To ensu no, ene dobro si ensu kasi e. 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The next 3 years, I'm going to be Bahana. Ubiya, this is the day. Eden, this is. The Mikasi,
0: yeah. At least I was going to go with 100 meters.
10: But you, what's 100 meters? Mikasi, we took us 100 meters.
0: At least I was going to go with Jabez 100 meters. Kasha, no man, you pardon 500 meters, no, we get to the insurance. Southern Kai, we need here.
10: So, and you know, you have to create sense when you read it. Initially, I'm making a Ukudia co a Dubuza Sierco Hebron Honu, Usukaman for them. If you have a talk as Dubuza Sasida, Wafilia 10 to 12 feet. Wafilia,
0: what are we doing, Wafili?
10: It is a man of Honu, I took you. If you hear what you're doing, I'm only there with him. I said to come on for them, I'm off of my year. A near one part. I don't know what you're doing. She says, what you gonna have? Make her say, what do you want to do with them? I just say, to the castle to a palm. 20 is the number two. Man, Saturday in the corner. Because of what I'm born into them, can't be 50 cities. Castle to a palm. You have been 50 cities.
0: Oh, powerful. Oh, powerful.
10: If you say, castle in Nara, I say, worship. Spent a year in worship. And you can't even go. Can't even go. Friend of Samuel Quang. You cried and you said, if you're not Samuel Quang from the 18th, Castle Quang, would you would do Buddha dance or not? four by four into me from swing the farm one, then swing room.
0: Sir,
10: yes, swing the man and swing room. It is a good one, it took more than 2 hours. A generally 1 hour, 20 minutes. It took us 3.5 hours.
0: I don't know if you come say about your general corner, bear 2 hours.
10: You do. And yes, you acquire a moment, my day. Say, pretty, that question to Tamaran about West. Ashama ran about to a bomb, West. Kaswa to Magazine, West. Do the word to a friend saying, I didn't get to do the word, West. To Kwasi to a Tesivere, West. Everywhere.
0: No man, our mobile. A riding wheel mobile. About that, that's it.
10: That's
0: it. And one last caller. Hello.
11: Hello, Daddy. Praise the Lord.
0: Hallelujah. Yes, you didn't call him.
11: I want some much. Yes, I'm going to take my pipe.
0: No, first, I'm not going
11: to say anything. Why you feel free? I should have said, Piape.
0: I should have said.
11: Daddy.
0: How to say?
11: Oh, Daddy, I had your high.
0: Tell me about what I'm with no brain.
11: I told her, Nanny, in
0: answer, no no brain.
11: Daddy, Yamin shall be brave.
0: Oh, okay, sir.
11: Yamin shall be brave because, Yamisem now can, because, Ujin, Omano, now, Yam person may come for a road, no one say. Was the cinema American cement and uncle for a ton and no crap or more year? I should say, Quambo, how more year, not the same thing. Number Pandemi, Yau Cran, say, one away a quano, some move by a quano or muba, potemna, a beyond by a quano, maybe a heap sun to be a wohono. No money him for not the castle who, yet say a quano mamma, or more macro just scattered than no, no macacha him for say, but say a quano moment is a heap sunway, more money and I answer. It's almost as I'm your number sending in a Jose. I'm best sending in a fissile. Now, I'm the eye free. By the end of the day, so Scabby be been on Munyan in a papa minim the over this Kania. I'm winning in your quaint man in Jeremiah. Hello, Papa.
0: I'm going to say, I don't know if I'm going to be able to talk as I'm going to get friends.
11: Papa, no more with the G fans. Now, come up for no. Laying in a sorry Sunday. 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
0: 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Yeah, MC and the number ya free and half a mile. 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I
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1: 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I tell you.
0: 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Yeah.
1: 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Yeah. 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
0: sam tell you phone verse ano ye nkwai
3: Psalm 34 verse number 1 I will bless the Lord at all times.
0: Where was it? At all times.
2: At all times.
0: At the flood times.
2: That's right.
0: At the rainy season.
2: That's right.
0: At the sunny season.
2: That's right.
0: At summer, at winter, at all times, I will bless
2: times.
0: The Lord.
2: All times means.
0: All time means all time.
2: That's right.
0: And what's it? Adenine, Musu, Yemfasidame, Rade. Ephesians chapter 5, verse 18. Adenine, Mono. First Thessalonians
2: 5:23.
0: Adenine, Mono. Emphasize that we're ready. And no matter the situation, the Bible says you should give thanks unto Him.
2: Give thanks.
0: Say, it's so far we push and you cry. What's it? Never ready.
2: That's right.
0: Say, it's so far we have no battery. We have no motorbike. We have no motivation. We have no motorbike. No money is saved. What's it? Never ready. We have no mission. The church members be ensure ako we mufie. Amu mu demu nina. Now we say atacha edi abejano. My church members be our 25. Come to 25 ni peace be. A be store. A bowler ho. You know, peace be ho no. Womu so mu baba ye kwanu. And womu tu neti abegu e kwanu su baby. Jinatu no mu tu begu yo no. And a man so ne e daveti ye. E go ra my church member no. Ne shop. And if you ho. Dromo bu. If you no bu wo. As I didn't show no echo. Apostle Francis. The same thing. A woman, a biabe, a yibo, a son called Raumufie, racketing baby and genzo, Omo Buo, Ewa, a yo, Matayako, Afina area, who baby. I know. Okay, never got a
2: fat.
0: No, no, ya no, eh. Now, assembly say, or come up for
2: Ah, and up a panic, I know. Radim, we are mobile, not in an old thing.
0: But yeah, that's right.
2: That's right. In all things.
0: I want to me to comment and so far Facebook yaba. Now I have a baby area who wanna say baby. Oh, I bet you me I can't want some more. Bet you me the comment and so far Facebook yaba. More money to me I'm friend. I'm say person I'm buying. I can't see the other day. Just about no me sir. I can't 1 hour. Now yeah, you know. Yeah, that's right. That's in part.
3: Psalm 34 verse number 1 down. I will bless the Lord at all times. His praise shall continually be in my mouth. My soul shall make boast in the Lord.
0: Eradimu ana mekra ebe kwa kwa no.
3: The humble shall hear thereof and be glad.
0: Ahobrasia for beti na wene ni age.
3: O magnify the Lord with
0: me. Emum enkam for Eradi.
3: And let us exalt his name
0: emum
3: together.
0: Emani di so. And now see first July.
4: Oh God.
0: Eradi di Eradi 7th month.
4: Amen.
0: We thank him for ushering us into the 7th month of the year 2026. Eradi ayadum from January to July. Yade Eradi as in Yesabia. And the Enkofobi was in Yesabia. Shenanti Tunu and Yankupondum. And you be a year be as one was animal. Yesabia. Shenanti Tunu and Yankupondum. Yade Eradi as in.
2: Thank you, Lord. Thank you, Lord. Thank you, Lord. We give you praise. We give you praise. We give you praise.
4: Oh,
2: worthy, worthy, worthy is our Lord, is our God, and our King. We bless and magnify. We bless and acknowledge your Lordship. We glorify your powerful name. Thank you, Lord, for this year. Thank you for January through into June. The first half of the year. God. We have just entered the second half. May grace and mercy be multiplied and be increased. Multiplied and increased. Multiplied and increased. We bless your name, bless your name, praise your name, magnify your name. You are worthy, worthy, worthy, worthy of our praise, worthy of our worship, worthy of our honor, worthy of our adoration. We say thank you, Lord, thank you, Lord. You are worthy of everything that is rendered unto you. This morning, we have come before your throne, come before your presence. Let your word Receive worship this morning. Receive praise this morning. Receive thanksgiving this morning. Thank you for every concern of ours. Thank you for every concern of ours. Thank you, thank you, thank you. Your name is lifted. Your name is exalted. Your name is magnified. Hallelujah, hallelujah, hallelujah.
0: Thank you. Thank
2: you, Lord, once again. Father, we thank you for the lives of our brothers and sisters who are themselves and their properties. We thank you for each one of them. And regardless of what they've gone through, Father, may they acknowledge your Lordship in their lives. You just did not allow it to happen. It is the foolishness of men which brought about all these calamities and difficulties over our head. It is our prayer, Lord, that you intervene and deliver your people. Intervene and let the things that ought to be done be done.

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0: Ante for si Awurade enka mo from 25 peace be.
1: Oh God.
0: Asoro baba ko ensu ko ne shop.
1: Oh God.
0: And for say Raden come on.
1: Oh God.
0: I'm a usia when you kunu. Is your call with them?
1: Oh God.
0: So come with you. Was it at a cha? I beg Jawa Hono.
1: Ah, ah, ah.
0: Raden come on.
1: Another Wahala.
0: What would say? Yes, so bow them. I beg at a chair. I best so near my Raden come on. Raden
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0: Where am I? Yanya, Miss Summer.
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2: Tema
0: come
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0: one.
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3: nyina ko. Thank you Lord. Thank you Lord. Father, we thank you. For as many as were affected by the floods, it is our prayer, Lord, that you wipe their tears, strengthen their faith in you, and cause destiny connectors, destiny helpers, people who will be willing and ready to sort them out and to pull them from the challenge that has we ask Heavenly Father that doors be open unto them. Favor comes their way. Get out of the difficulty that this disaster has brought over them. We ask Lord that you release them. May they be released from the imprisonment that the enemy has placed them in the name of Jesus. Gabregede, Gabregede, Gabregede, Gabregede, Gabregede, Gabregede, Gabregede, Gabregede, Gabregede, Gabregede, Gabregede, Gabregede, Gabregede, Gabregede, Gabregede, Gabregede, Gabregede, Gabregede, Gabregede, Gabregede, Gabregede, Gabregede, Gabregede, Gabregede, Gabregede, Gabregede, Gabregede, Gabregede, Gabregede, Gabregede, Gabregede, Gabregede, Gabregede, Gabregede, Gabregede, Gabregede, Gabregede, Gabregede, Gabregede, Gabregede, Gabregede, Gabregede, Gabregede, Gabregede, Gabregede, Gabregede, Gabregede, Gabregede, Gabregede, Gabregede, Gabregede, Gabregede, Gabregede, Gabregede, 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
0: yes
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0: Was
1: it David Iba whom you mob? A man for canonim. 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And yet, you know Babesano. But Omontenasi. And obey your Babacatro. 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Many panty was it. On Yamia, on Nimu, on your phone, or Buffon, or no dear what was
0: it. Yes.
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0: 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Well, how do you, wouldn't say, and
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0: 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Batimios tiem.
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0: 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help you. You will blow out one of your bits here was seven or what was it? On only a Rade,
1: a Rade,
0: said the Timothy Kaino, when Yanko Pony, Unipa, or Yakasama, or Yawasi, but Timios Diana Minama was a Rade, me perceiving Hunadi, Mavidiba, me perceiving Hunadi, me perceiving my bravo, and Yamami, 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
0: 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Many
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1: and
0: so on. And what, yes,
1: Papa, be a man, be a man, be a man, be a man, be a man, be a man, be a man, be a man, be a man, be a man, be a man, be a man, be a man, be a man, be a man, be a man, be a man, be a man, be a man, 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
0: 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Yes, Awurade be bie ni nsema ma. 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
0: 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So, Mami, call with me the number at Tujana at T4.
1: My patrol, my number is 0244 795 0665. 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
0: Thank you, Lord, for the gift of life, as for me and my family. 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Because Afina Papa Pano, Eba, Obe T Bishop, any Bishop, any Councillor Tina, any Osofo of Riatanamonka. 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
2: 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We shot it one or started to root you. Now, yes, we are much here. 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First, let me drum, sir. Then, mommy, papa, wait, yes, sir. La fesse nous sommes sur nous. Et tu vois, on est dans le carrière, tu vois, on est dans le radio station, bah, on va nous dire, on s'en fout, on s'en sort, on s'en sort. 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Si tu dis, moi, on a mis des bénis, on a mis des on a mis radio, on s'est fait tout à nous, c'est. Et tu as donc bas, on a mis une fréquence, on a mis un peu. What is our radio for so I'm catching one. And see, me, you should station, me, so, number, but see, me, me, me, search it. But me, also, I'm watching daddy. No, my search is, me, who, why else, I did me, who was, I'm sure the next day. It's in less than a pressure, I never am too. I'm not sure that I'm search it. And I'm 37. See, me, who say, I do me 106.3. For so many years. They saw me, I'm watching, I'm station, me, changing. 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
0: nyame no. 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
0: 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Benyan coupon, do a cambia. 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
0: 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Yana, my general.
1: I mean,
0: you see, theologians, no, mommy, I'm here. Radio Adom, Yetiase. Radio Adom. Yetiase, da bena de bebenyame. 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Wow, aye noa. 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Baby packing watch out there. Oh yes, Ubano Tamo bag, no person would do it. Bishop, and then you may be doing Tiana Wakame.

so send your birthday so bit me a bomodrain was sende edia maye. Quickly na yet me a car when ya den yamia sense so edi amao if you say also fata se yet me a car when ya met as a four no enemy. Yeah papa bako Reverend Nana Intim Jakari. 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And Ran Ajuna, Oba Brantier, Intim Jakari, Saint David Bessie. Tiao, Tia, Menams, Bessie Bibio. Now, Intim Jakari, the Onta, and your Apostle of Designs. Or ton fashion, near mouth, ton jeans, or ton tattoo, or ton wait. That is Intim Jakari for you. And I bush your name for many years. No, see, actually, daddy's birthday. And I'm saying, hey, now me, me, no one said, me, because me, wish you know, hey, okay, we'll be so actually said, today is my husband's birthday. Me, never that. Now, me, come, I said, there, here, no, sir. For me, if you've been in Krawe, For many years, we do make this, Mintiana Capre, Mintiana Dama. And so, Pepe, you to our Macra and Major. Summon our in it. In Jericho. But we are very serviceable. Very committed, dedicated to the things of God. Sammy, say, yeah, you cry, my mammy, beside one more baby, we you went into. We birthday in the trim. And then we birthday in the trim. All right. So, what TikTok there? Just double tap the screen and let's hit it. And what Facebook is this one? Facebook, are you okay? Are you okay? Are you okay? Okay. I look at crabby. Right. And your birthday apache between us and your mom Facebook when Samuel or Dame Labi in a birthday and Osofo Penny Reverend Nana Intim Jakari. It's on a paper you had that to a similar Farmer Junction Ablekuma. Na yene papa sofo infia dio watri pa di. Na intize we di nenke ose. Wisha da mame baby u. 80 years. 80 mu emu nsem. 60 kure emu nsem. 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David. We di 80 di emu

0: in the knee, because I'm a different top from in Abba. Then you know, then you know, then you know, you know, you know, you know, you know, for the 8 years and the 1 year, 2 years, 7 years. If you be any pebby, I would be a no, we had any and yamed the Bosome for Friday, am I the seventh month? Yen and I in the radius. Be one of baby, I would be a.
1: It me to bear about communion on the essential rally. 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Ua! We twitch the rally view. Where down so are Dakubu? And who dear? A hob and the pebia, Dako. One day you will die. One day I will die. By a Tiasi, okay, and was say. Ọnu na de me bọni nyina ache me na je se bọni fache bi ho amen mi shire urade nyina no bọni fache bi ho bi nime de waye bi nime the past months from January to 1st July bi nime de waye ukaya afina shase ye ba ha na me head that the two nime se the whole year no fenipa edumie no a obebom pa ya ma wo num se urade be mo ma sachira because nya na obe sachira nipa. 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
0: Scriptures me in a woman dream. 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
0: All right. 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
0: All right. 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Can you imagine? 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Yes, wait. 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This is a serious situation. The engineer, you know, asafo, Fafa de kakraka. 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
4: Fafa, that's it. Me, the leaders, I'm okay. Sir, Embra, nipa called desperate situation.
0: Also, the desperate, apa. Okay.
4: Na, SS, who beat me, Gina. Now, no point in me saying the word, I was sharp for Friday. But when anyone was saying, I'm mean, they beat me, I'm poor. 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
0: emre emu edin unexpected things do happen won hwe ni mu rich what does it say
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0: observe the air cosu or men.
6: Oh man.
0: Yeah.
5: You see, a brain more din ba ye here or can you for you could draw for ah or better ni mouth for ne now what to me I call so Eddie.
0: Riches is on common dear by head in Cacro. Send your old castle now, but you men can wait. Rich, Richard,
5: Daddy, the situation you say, you know, adding what to my hidden a bronzo. And why any form would dear?
0: I don't know, Shad.
5: Why any form would dear? But I'm not now, dear. See.
0: And you make a wish unexpected.
5: Unexpected.
0: They won't share anymore. They won't so hold diet. Say, then a Syria for Ukraine, Syria, Henny, a bet to say, and so have bread come one back. A hooch in a brim.
5: As a trummy, you know.
0: I any honey. Winnisica, they are the actual. Uni baby da means you are foul. And Ras of Obago catching him and say, say, Omo community crowd here. Praise be a sorry there. Kaneshia. Community ninina beda, Woma sorry there. Esika for, a here for. Because a synchrophobia, if it's a China. And I be a project you know my block a baby is you funny na and woman you know be a car na grophobia be jina womachi omo outsiders no omo foreigners no womu si bibi oho iti uko car na ubeja na police for abas hehehe ubeja na weyaba and na community ni nsio yeye apam wobi every ni fi. And woman, you know, but some ever assured them. And you are rich and poor, technocrats and uneducated. Woman, go school, then you know, woman, you know, but somehow. The Oyare Dampa so be somehow. The Wanjima Baba somehow. Was it then why your ma, Omoma, sorry, who, ba, some ba. And now I catch him and I'm saying, what? So my best someone and my chest, I sorry no, a sure baby, baby, I am. Yeah, yeah, sorry.
5: Yes.
0: No, see, any, is you say any G Queen also in the office? A bear year ago. One who save one crop for, I didn't have a poor one also in the office. You see, I'm just bringing this picture, say, I did be on my bed too, and you're unexpected. If you are, what's it say?
7: Me pacho bedase. 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
0: Ombie prono. 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
7: Ombie.
0: Ya.
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0: Anye press before the koda ho. Aye community.
7: Bia.
0: Aye community.
7: Obi bia.
0: I a community. Bas na sorry them. Not can issue a chreya.
7: Obibia atumi abom. Such a leader should be recommended.
0: Okay. And they recommended this easier.
7: Daddy, nyamin shura wabia wabia. So wabia wabia sorry for ma community no ebenya shelter.
0: Shelter. Anam nizo beka. 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
7: Ebenya wabida mra muwa huhi.
0: So in a course of disaster. And you feel the Ebeka, and I want to hear you, and I want to hear you, and I want to hear you. Because social media, and I'm going to say Ghana for a BM Quadapa. Ghana for BM Quadapa. no bi aka ena yi emfiezu do sei wo ma me da sei enkwara asem na moye no ena so so mu ba ye enkemfie mie no ba be sei enkwara afo enkwara na ba so sia media o abusia mo me medru 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And this is what this king did. 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In the frustrations in your heart, many things are not in our soul. When we say, "Oh, baby, baby, born, I be tiam, I be freno," but you don't say, "Eh, why no, baba, I could die. 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Buy me. 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
7: Yes.
0: I was saying, ini pe hiamwa. 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
7: Hiamwa.
0: 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If I share my challenges with you, can I confine in you? Die ameno se me ba won chance si asa me be kan chere wa e den antena wa sa e ya den ama we si sa e ya de bi pacho nye sabre ni ye be yesa o akrabia onyima ode to mani ma dano biwo krubiso kran kan ya na so no don't worry, that's fine akran ne mi firi ne mo fira brem na oka na se mo ameka that's fine. Uncle, are you the one? Obisa me, are you the one? I said I'm pregnant. Oh no, I will not breach it. No kindness, and I'm saying yes, that's fine. For the fact to say, when young one, why should I do? And I'm saying, where does the gentleman? Where's he? Can we go to him and the family? Oh, see, yes. We are about to marry them there, and don't worry. You see, the way I've been with BBSBR is Syria. You find here by a postmortem. Postmortem, who here? Let's find a solution. Obana team. You ever heard your hand in the car? So for him in the car, say.
6: Say Radia Mwawa. And to me, Mwawa.
0: Say Radia Mwawa. Obana Pemwa. Yavine Banam. Into Obano in her desperation. Her desperation if you are for Sabra for you. Why you so desperate? What's it say Radiam Wawa? Ghana say Radiam Wayania. Say Radiam Wayania. Me mama in Sasu stress a radi mebwa. and then on the first year, dear be I here be honest, and rather be boy, and rather one more near here, and rather pranapa boy, fear, house to house, community to community, and rather you hear one more, and rather boy, rather boy, you hear one more, say, yeah, and bring me here one more, and rather, oh my Ghana, you hear one more. We need somebody that will introduce us to the helper.
5: Yes.
0: We need somebody that will introduce us to the helper. Yeah, here will be over to me. I can't just say, Rade, but to me, I
5: yes.
0: What can you say, Rade, I'm wawa? What kind of king do we have? What kind of a leader do we have? Yeah, what did you come for? All praying, I won't say, Obey to me, I yeah, and I said, this is Rade. I just say, Rade. And I'm not pay. Yeah, the answer need be free, I know. The helper is around.
5: Yes.
0: We need your help, Father, in heaven. Yes. We need your help. Yahusuans, I need your help. In your desperation, in your confusion, in your disturbance, it's all good. What didn't I bobby? What didn't want to deal with you? But the helper is just around. Oh, I wish I found out when I'm in the helper is just around. Say, Radiam, when we are near, Radiam, why are near? Oh, boy, Radim, Rayam, Radibra, Radibra, Radibra, who bet me a beer one worker, and Radu, when I'm a boy for Radu, when I'm a boy for
7: Radu,
0: Tiam, Tiasi, and Yamia, and Yamia. I did not expect this, but Radu na bet me abuame. Eradi boye. 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Oh, Biwano, Biwano, Biwano, Richard Biwano, Afia Biwano, Asafu Biwano, Afia Biwano, Baku Biwano, Sami Biwano, may your birthday Biwano. 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Ovariata Biwano, come for the Biwano.
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6: There's a need for us to increase our public health education. Instead of us as health workers to be staying at post, it is important that we move into the communities, the societies, to educate the people, rather than bringing the disease to the centers for us to get overwhelmed. Because whether we like it or not, at the end of the day, when the citizens are sick, they'll come to us.
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7: ya fre ya sub office engineers any may not know staff seen I na your call rounds because your baby are here from Munyanyano. Your Kobe are from Munyanyano. Omo area be so my friend Kofia 9 city, right? Oh no, Osha on a langas no, Omo to toss us in a quarter. Ah, in Sono Bayano, and area no craft flooding room. A win yas a best saying your mabby, but because of Omo to us as no basabasaniti. Am I in so no intimate young good movement? Good movement. In fact, and a pedia ye book for your pa eye, your core grounds. Friends of B I walk fine so I any say so ebony night, ye de brafo. We break all down. Because His Excellency John Dramani Mahama for resetting Ghana agenda. We need not count.
0: And you see, yeah, Hassan NH Mono is a land gas in Sassio Motono on two half plot, on two full plot, on Motono quarter, into the quarter of Pano BSC, Church of Pano BSC, into Sunita and Yaba Bifa, and none day get home, land gas net on Sassi, into Don't own China Papa Biao, Babiobina Bianu Chadema. Now, over Hassan, Hamidu Dinche Mugwe Bayano, Natchez, Quimbiaso Adano, Wombejregu, Nipa Bian Suni Yiri, a can woman so. Edwama did set to Wama Sanso, Abonad Mufwa Basso, and Nama Wamu Etui, and Yadi Wamu Ebuguno, Wamaso Mayadi.
8: I'm fashioning Pierre, Bibia, sir. You do not cry and you will be a people among your nurse and call us Puni among your nurse. There shall cry, she knew your soap. Yampamunina, Bibia, sir. And Yan Nokas among us among Shah Bibia, one among you. And Yamanina, you go upon it. A bill no one ever to man who say. And there, yeah, be a year boy, eh?
9: As an apple. They be on one and easy. And see, your mama say, You're better, and see, your shirt say,
10: Waha. That's a mistake, you mean, I am, mammy, if you win, I am, ma. 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Wow, into me, for what broke it, why no? Into first, and that was straight. You see, I'm sure you are. They see how they were broke it, why into no? Yeah, and shown by Nebe Jimmy, what area, hyena.
0: Enti wamu musi dani esi nsuo kwa muna nitu ya pa enso ni watonu wa ba wapima obepewe bifufro kwa infufro na wafaso wamu bina wamu etre enso nsuo ya debre wamu no
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11: the bank rescue team akun chacha area area, behind Malam Station, behind Malcolm. Please, we need the rescue team. Please, we need an assistance, but people are down in their room. The whole place is flooded with water. We are begging, we are begging the rooftop. Please, we need rescue.
12: I'm a Samaeba. And he said,
13: Those I'll say will be affected could be around 1,000, be around 1,000. But usually, some of them will be household. Only a few are from, let's say, temporary structures. So, a few demolitions earlier this year. Only a few people I'll say they are coming from temporary structures. But, most of them are actually not more. And I'm said they should make an assessment and let's see the figures so we see how we can attend to them. Relief items available. So we want to see those who really would need the relief items at their mom. And then the knowing many areas that were affected, no. Because affected. Okay, several homes. Very close to Mission Lagoon.
1: Alfredo's knee and a tay a ye la daddy cotopon a bang and then musini.
0: Na dear dear Casseboy Mono, a ye jimmets, ye Casa Gana Metallurgica Agency, a woman or Majumano, and so Beshevium, no matter me at saying that Benin Sunibeto, Zunibeton, and no day, and now a bepetikeke, and now a dinner between ye see. 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
15: 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Uncle to nephew, nephew to uncle, sister to brother on Monday, brother back to sister on Friday. And it moves together. 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And there's one bank built for it all.
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15: Ecobank, the only bank built for the way Africans move money. 34 countries, one screen. 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

0: 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Still! Phone papa! Is he?
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0: Ay, sabo funny if we are near. 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
1: Malaria to a young one at the room, a sewna, wasunji, and a woman. 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

0: so wo CCTV cameras any year crystal clear nebo phones any accessories that abi you know data Franco eye number 1 Burua Franco shop bia benwo na kwaju electrical appliances sa ya tete so fresh 0246422338 ana 0555939311 ana ko www.francotrading.com o beti ako app store any play store no download o Franco app Franco still phone papa is he.
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1: 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You can search it everywhere online.
0: Wow. That's so much. This is what real man does. If you continue like this, maybe love wouldn't be painful anymore.
1: I never stopped loving you.
0: They teach digital skills and can even earn money from it.
1: Oh.
0: Yes.
1: Interesting.
0: I'm sure, yeah. DebrichUniversity.com. Look, I know you've been going through a lot. And I think at this point, you need to give this a try.
1: Yeah, I'll try it.
0: You still have your certificates, but you don't have any job. I think this is the best job opportunity for you.
1: Yeah. Thank you very much.
0: Don't forget to try it, okay? Yeah.
1: What's the name again?
0: DebrichUniversity.com. Don't forget.
1: Okay.

0: tell me, what's that to come thing?
1: Why?
0: You people were there talking and I was just here, like, I don't matter.
1: Well, I didn't even know you were here. Elizabeth showed it to me. She knows I'm struggling and she just wants to help. I believe when I start, things will change for us. Now you, why does it feel like you hate your own friend? It's like you envy her. Why?
0: What else do you want me to say again? I'm tired of all this, Walker.

0: 49 minutes after 6. It's a beautiful Thursday, and that's a Wednesday. Which of them? Wednesday morning. Hey! Aren't you tired? Yeah. Evan Spencer, baby, we are Michelle. We are tired, though. We are tired. Honestly, we are tired. It's the same script, you know. We are tired. We are tired. We are tired of the deception and the deceit. The same script. We are tired. You know. But, because of the Nenswa challenge, July 1, that's the most important thing. We have life. The 1st of July, 2026. First 6 months, near the Akugu, Unyamia dominating the home abroad. Unyamia said, yeah, caught that journey of another 6 months. Well, we are grateful for these opportunities. Say, yetimia sorry, na muje die fusanye ewunipedien. But we are tired of the same script. Our politicians, a man yourself for edemayen, a force me and num, I'm a beneficial. For almost 16, 20 years, that's the same script. The omusha asiapeno hobebi omdebekwakuwi. Kwanshia besi, na transport minister, na road minister, na mudi milika, the problem that needs to be solved, Debbie, Isu yiri beba, from 2015, 2013, 2015, 2016, ebeba sa ABC 2026. It would monitor various parties in the same script. Evans Mensah, Mr. Chiao. It would be one man paying also, no? And the President John Dramani, no, wakwasra, baby, and the corner of Shah, we have to deal with the hard drilling, and he put your mind, omusubanya, papa, the same script. And he said, yeah, he also for does, you know. It would him say, SK from poor member at this time. Would you say, it wouldn't be kissy. Wouldn't time will be a member in the air script. Well, until we get to that point where this deception and deceit, and be free, hold on, no. This script, you better track or premise, you be woman and another member to us. We are not ready to develop this country. We are not truthful to ourselves. We are not honest. Because you wake up every day and the same problems are confronted with you and the same strategy is what you are seeing and hearing. It's the same script. And then July, when you media chair any day, Dika Ekrano. Beautiful conversation that we've seen progress in terms of Yakwanso. We've seen progress in terms of, we've seen progress in terms of, we've seen progress when it comes to illegal mining. But it's the same script. Politicians, are we not tired? The dishonesty, the deceit, the for the cameras. And no be the camera dinechi. The problems of this country is far, far, far, far above the camera works now, you know. The optics now, the church, you know. Or my no, a how near should be a desum. A brusad is a shenimuna mo, you know. Because if you are muatomo, you don't have a feel of what we are going through as a country. Muatomo. Because 20 years, our problems keep compounding. It doesn't make sense. It doesn't make sense again. 20 years, we kill a year in short talk near dim, near prepare home, near the dear one term, near a bini a binimum cassa, a binim by a car, a bibu, a bima from when a yadia hodua, a biatu, a monarchy, a one year from almost all these things in the name of making the country progress. Now, what do we see? People only get power to come and amass wealth. Asa. In fact, that's the ultimate now in this country. That's the ultimate. And anything will be any abrazer or by a politician, no. And then sebi. Ubiya sorry, I'm a MP. The prime minister, the president, president. Because emuwa daho, that's the only area okwa you go unchecked.
1: A country where we pay OSP was spending almost 7 years on a bribery allegation for 7 years. On a Charles Bishop Akwabasa, 7 years or 2,000 or 20,000 or 2,000. I can't believe it. 20,000 for 7 years. We pay the OSP Akwabasa 7 years on 20,000 cedis. Inya 7 years. Check out my neighbor. We've set up a lot of anti-corruption agencies. You set up a kwa hodo bebreba a kutia ketansheri proye. But the more we set up these agencies, the more ketansheri proye a increasing. So why are we worrying ourselves? Wopa yenye ni won chendi. No, biya wosye surano pa. Eh, won chendi. Obiya chedi ni wosye asa. If you look at the magnitude of what has happened, and you have an interior minister, his best response to us in times like this is to tell us that even in California, oh, Mr. Minister, Asem Naba, because the best response is that, you know, Impo California, do we care about California? Are we in California? Do we care about California? That's not our business. Our problem is that ensure you that for a man for my man for you. Our problem is that, and a young man, I'm not going to say his whole business are bad down. Our problem is that a lot of poultry farmers, 5,000, 2,000, 3,000 birds grounded. Our problem is that and now called new plant station, VIP new plant, oh, that is our problem. Please, give us a certain level of respect. I don't get you. Anyone out in the classroom, anyone tip or tem, anyone brono bakoso, anyone the few crow bakoso. We know who you are. Now we are being pushed. When you are given power, who told you, sir, you are coming to lord it over us? Who told you that? I can't believe the politician. Just some few years back, you were going a begging, trying to get our consent to vote for you. When we vote for you, now we are holding you to check. Can you imagine? This country called Ghana. Can you imagine? That's the country we are in. So who should sacrifice for the country called Ghana? I want to be a politician as well. Because the next 2 years, if I become a politician, the cars and the buildings and the money I'll flaunt openly. Nobody hold me to check. Nobody hold me to check. Oh man, what we are breeding in the basket, easy life. You know, there's no standard in this country now. Standard be any ho. Every profession, there's no standard again. Get to the media, worse. Get to traders, worse. Go to customs, basa. Enter any ministry, cutting of corners in kwa. That is the country we are living in. Nanka ayemfo, binomuti ho. No, I'm not pretending. So I'm say illegal mining costs or much so. Medicine crash, who do I care? We are paying them. What are we paying them for? What are we paying them for? To come and show us their shoes and their cars, and when they are getting out of their cars, crack. On the social media. Is that development? Please, people who hold public office, mama, money, mama, jacka, crack, because we know you. You've moved to the next level. Why don't you think of us? Why? Hey, you're throwing your waste around. Namu nene chepo di ana muno ankane to. Wona ya koma yanka. 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Be koma ya 4 days no. Wobe yen tu atuachre. Please. The 1st of July, we should see what we want to see. We should see a situation where we are coming to people's aid. We are changing situations. We are changing the fortunes of people. We are focused education, Brian. Get into the educational sector. Bibia Butuesi from.
0: everything. Everything. If you don't have money today, I don't buy a private school. You go to government schools and see what is going on there. Okay, I'm someone chasing. Adriano Susua Enko. And fees will be on mutuetia. Omonina illegal. You go suit ya. Abain him say illegal. Parents him say illegal. Teacher food him say illegal. We are still paying. Don't pay. Don't pay. We are tired though. I'm telling you, when the country gets to a point where the center is not holding, where we don't have anybody to look up to, where Obia War on Chachadesa, you have no idea. You sit in your comfort and you think that everybody is comfortable as you are. Is that what you want to say? So please stop it. Stop that issue now. Any brofrakas here, plans are far advanced and we are there and it's on the drawing board. Lives are being lost. People are frustrated. There's too much desperation written on the faces of people. Omae nanka say, mae yadie. Can you imagine? When politicians mount the platforms and they promise, when you want to hold them by that, when you want to check them by that, it becomes another mess altogether. And we have sycophants and fair weather friends who think that almost 24 hours in, and if they are not active politicians, they cannot make any meaningful life. It is the moment you criticize, that's where the problem is. They don't understand, Ami. They don't understand. Everybody is holding somebody around, so, and there are a whole lot of nonsense in this country. Foolishness. We are frustrated. We are tired. The same script. I don't know who gave Evans Mensah that wisdom to tell us. We are tired. The same script. Dr. Dubuati, Fachemi. Why? It's 1st of July, 7 o'clock on the dot. But what are you doing?
2: Hello?
0: Dr. Dubuati, what are you doing?
2: Oh, my, good morning.
0: Good morning. I want to say.
2: Wakasa. I mean, sir. Yeah. I said it'd be a kind of normal. I'm the voice of Ghana.
0: Ah, doc. It's heartbreaking now. And no, I drove through Accra, Kokonko, Fofi. And yeah, you understand, you only can sympathize with them. And so what? After sympathizing with them, and so what? Obi Kutanko called 4,000. You know, a share good baby keke. Oh, see, what was sympathizing? Obi Adjuni, farm. Nina, Ahrogu baby. Oh, see, my con sympathizing. Didier. Obi was VIP station. Nekasi, nina. It's Didier. It's so near from Kwadan, kitty. And the approach of government after government, the same script. The most annoying aspect is that all opposition is what is the MPBA and ready. No one but the Kabrofwa can see a good sir, and the disease ahead of us and the environment. Please stop the noise. Well, you are in power as well. So why? MPP ba the same script. NDC swa ba the same script. What is so painful is the reset agenda of my diverted craft baby. A country that is being reset. The same script. Doctor, Doctor Dubuatin war. End point of the clinic. Now Trimu and Komayasha say angina. Wadaruma, angina maybe a friend what joining me now in Tiasia. Doc ebe go it through a very fresh memory, no. Now watch your types, no, and sana edi bakos no what you match you and Doc Wadaruma, just refresh our memories and get us to today, causes of angina.
2: We should not get to this level again. I think so. We shouldn't get there. Because yeah, we are commonly yadi ebi after this, you know. Ebi unity, you know. Ubi omae kasa wan we are kasa wakasa too much. But yeah, we ni pa, sebi, ubi engo konwa we mesia. Ebi an a source of livelihood wa anono. Se ni pa no, ben no a survival. And now we gana so swa. Se se we ni pa dependent issues na. It is so much.
0: So much.
2: Omae yani yin enam we. Any pie say I see, say her, you moon be more car. whole
1: asem na o kam say eno am panimu bi metena nanim SOS messages aban kwa over 31 because of issue.
2: Yes.
1: SOS messages aban and attach a video so to people totally broken. A bin my bride abraba by we are just like that. SOS message.
2: Yeah.
1: Over 31.
2: It's so sad. So sad. Na ubo mu se mfifiri asha ase se ti se nipa no na ne bo ne ya ne ya na esi ni mu esi na chi e ma na kwa de bibiri no a no a ne no a chi mo fere me no bibiri se o mo de ne de ba wo se ne nofo ase na 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And no, now I come aboard peri. And then the other can say angina. Now said the chile mono say angina no. A ye sign a chile say akuma yadi ebi and the woho. 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And he say moja ain't me near fusane and kwa kumana.
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2: 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stable angina or stable angina variant any you be a cancer refractory ye ka say stable angina no a obi wa ne de ni timi ba emre ko a se bi oda de mo kra ana obi wa ne de ni stable angina ne say obi a 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
2: 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Let's just say that the and quite dangerous than stable angina. And you also have can say variant angina. 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
2: 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The pressure no all the time pressure no wasoro all the time no say ni pada say ni obi e wo e bia stress again drinking eda no so one say no ni no ni nyina no timi kofa abi e fenza angina ma smoking 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
2: 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Na one found Kokolibu, one found my end point to me, Patrick Clinic. Na one found Kokosetto, Papa Amiya and Shama wa. She sounds of one name, and it to me, Eddie Ebrewo, or China. It complications, the complications of angina, and he be the Sankomono. Now, me demanus, you know, my
1: mefuanus, Debia Dama and Church, but be specific. Oba a year end point, I dear Ben Yakan was Obitimasa. And yet, just this topic, and we go
2: sometimes. That's a pass on Sakunin. End point to me, Patrick Clinic. Yabia, ya specializing by chronic conditions. Chronic condition, you have chronic conditions here. 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into that area will be by endpoint with my partner clinic especially among my diabetics baby no one mama baby no one and I'm diabetes and hypertension in Hong Kong man yes I'm on uncle money had you any akuma yadi ni bi na ho den e ko form oba end point to me part clinic ya ye instantly no one ye ye will test e find out at the core e dis had ye neighbor ye nya hu ye no a instantly that day no a wo de ba ye no a ye testing who are the quay how no I am our drone one or mine or may I match a challenge obi oba ye bia ni wa se bi menim go as ye since ya last month ya me to sa challenge no obi ni 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
1: okay
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1: okay
2: we spin test rule shell sign board ye obi show tema committee 22 commercial chronoma bo ahia o man flick is men kan jere mo say enema mo pontem abro so 9:30 na je say omo bomo pono ye enema mo to mamo to studio e pono ni
1: flick oh me believe omo
2: ke enema ye na flick is o tie o
1: Flicky,
2: oh, my, also, problem.
1: Let me take this opportunity to tell the viewers and listeners, no. And yes, a mechanic, they are on time and their food is just up there. Just almost like a moderate. You know, minim de makosra wentin na me yes specific on flick, you know. At the appropriate time, minim so more North Legon. Eh no more. At the appropriate time, the number but to jam. I know what you mean. A wedding party function piano. They are there for you.
2: Yeah.
1: Doctor Medasi, I don't pay.
2: Your number, if you bet me, yes, will be person will be a question via my water room.
1: 0244
2: Yeah. 86
1: 70
2: 0244
1: 86 70
2: 68
1: Yes. Dr. Dubuati, first of July, when you mentioned the show, and all the other months till December. Ibekasa. Well, we are back here 18 minutes after 7. Endpoint for your dorm. So, question, because I'm Vigatem, Panacea Pharmacy, and yeah, but malaria, juice from Kokra, and Auntie Mary's gripe mixture. Yeah, don't ask it. But make out when you make a question, I say Monday to Friday. CM Fed Justin Simon, Adom 106.3 FM, bro. No, your tell yourself, connecting energy. Say, yeah, not possible. Amen Scientific, yeah, respect. Franco Trade Enterprise, phone, papa, perfume, glyco. We cushion you for life. And Pensim, Munsu, Abna, right?
0: Rice, bringing families together one meal at a time. Absa, your story really matters. Birthday dedications. MTN for Adarima, Oba Spaghetti, and also Onadarima, Bra, Udia, Obese DBM. And then we have social media trends, DBS Industries, Roofing, Papa Palfi, said West Yatinum, Healthy Bits National, Vegatum, Endpoint Hemopathic Clinic, and Auntie Mary's Gripe Mister, Onadarima, and Edibro. We have a lot of conversations around the rains, you know. And if I told him, say, San Komono, Ibidino, Kese Pa Ewa. But it's a happy birthday to a very special friend of mine, Lawyer Afuakwa. Today I celebrate with you another, year of life, but the incredible journey that has shaped me, you into a man. I am very happy for you today. And of course, my heart is filled with gratitude to God for his unfailing love, mercy, and countless blessings. Through every challenge, every victory, every lesson, every unanswered question, God has remained faithful. Well, I am proud of the growth I have experienced, the strength I have discovered, and the person I continue to become. I may not be where I want to be yet, but I thank God for how far he has brought me. Every scar tells a story of survival. Every achievement reminds me of his grace. And every new day is another opportunity to fulfill my purpose. On this special day, I choose to celebrate life, embrace the future with hope, and continue trusting God's perfect plan for me. That's Lawyer Afuakwa. Happy, happy, happy birthday to you. Great lawyer, great personality. And onyame entine ni musu enfancho. Yet kaya na kejua enso abetinase. And I told you, this World Cup is full of surprises. Entine on kase, oh, you're tough. Team now you see team where they bit match first derby. Obia what do this stage biano? With the exception of Ghana and Morocco, no. Obia what do this stage biano? Or yeah, a potential winner of the cup. If your mash has see kufi kakra kakra kakra kakra and no idea farm it me could voir. A farm it him or the farm it him. Say the man yet there's him. If he any machine him no could voir for one no more budget. Say I'm what take cano. No more budget kakakaka.
1: Oh,
0: I feel the new has a why is he? So who pia?
1: Na wabwa
0: wabwa. Yes, all those support was saying, "Mama, we are boom."
1: Bibia said, "Yo,
0: baby."
1: It's here. Konanes, what she said,
0: "Mama, wabwa wabwa." Hunger, crazy. Oh, bye. I'm changing. I'm feeling. I'm crazy. I'm.

0: in the midst of the storm and the challenges, when you're across the dawa, say, we are still hopeful, say, and you're better than my gun, I found into my peripheral. I tell you, it's not an easy road, but yeah, GD, so when you're many yebeko, on yebeba, people are broken, I tell you. Usha, when you know, she will change, solution be anywhere. I tell you, you know, Obusa, and enough young queen, and I didn't know. You know, both in Ujirahona, Oshua Nimsa, and then I would die. It's heartbreaking.
1: And then,

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1: 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It would you ba ya. Oh, we almost
0: senior.
1: Yes, for one day. I bet they were quite by two.
0: Almost senior, chef.
1: I have not quite.
0: Almost
1: enough, you know. Are you a Nivisa?
0: Are you a Nivisa?

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2: Ono ya opeso fa Benin ko.
1: Ofa Benin.
2: Yeah.
1: Ofa di. Ofa di. Eba man for catch the system no more.
2: Serious.
1: Man for ko in base we be catch me.
2: Yeah.
1: For two check.
2: And then abeng. And second option supporters neighbor.
1: Adeja.
2: First batch. But say about ko no a group away. I want to see Gabeson.
1: There be, na se manje fi se di me kwa match.
2: There be, bare, yese wo kwa group no ba. Oba kwa hundi atana hoye.
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0: Oh, that was a kid you
2: had. Ya hwante ye
1: wo.
2: Hey, ya hwante ye son. 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
1: Iti omuba.
2: 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In fact, ya kwa nebe brina ni GDS again na betra group stage. Because of the team, circumstances. 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
1: Jobi ya buwa wano kusi group na.
2: Na group na. Wa abayende ukwa ye diye. Group.
1: Now we scabbit match one.
2: Yeah, can say, oh, they say, yes, I'm a but wow, per se. Maybe I'm a person who did time for a car, who could tell Sika, who tell the baby, I'm a mother, I'm a mother, who could that, wow, could the baby, I'm better.
1: Okay.
2: Aha, baby, I'm better, dear, will lie.
1: And you must say.
2: But shall you pay DMO, if you're near the Ben Mahawan?
1: Yeah, my dear, I'm a man support you now.
2: Nah.
1: Or support you need to do saying.
2: Oh, now, there's a voice here, I was checking in some more. I know about sports minister church and insane, but was say, once an uncle for say, or the MPs be quiet, or the,
1: yeah.
2: Or senior and Yanokre.
1: But for MPs,
2: I'm out to try, I'm Piakura, actually, to Mzana, I breathe for the first time, I won't say, Chairman, yeah.
1: And Wolfgang,
2: I shall just ask Shanaman, I can some. National Manaki
1: Cancer.
2: But me, you can say, Obi Mobane as we call.
1: Well, Mobane, and before super.
2: Ah, Omoji, Vonini, Boy and Dodo.
1: And Yami Adma,
2: if you have a catcher drum, say, oh, Trump, now smile like a crack, where I'm reaching.
1: Missing, who grandma? What is that crack at the misplaced?
2: Oh, yeah, first year. But I don't miss it on smiley cake. Now they go for a crack at me. Oh,
1: good sup on the wall.
2: Okay. That's why I address that
1: crack at the misplaced. Libye ti.
2: Oh, Rebecca Jesse, continue go for you already. Dom, ask me now, Bridge. Why? I don't know what this serious will do.
1: I said, naturally, on paper picture.
2: Apo?
1: Yeah, on paper picture.
2: I don't know, I'm on paper picture. I don't know, paper picture, sir.
1: Ah, we cried, and you will be the training by a few.
2: Go on, my. Ebi paper picture.
1: I said, I'll be near Bena Pukia to cry, dear.
2: Na na fia kosoa use wo MTN no na sene ni adenesi akoye no anana so ka la cruiser be fatan papa
1: o tia die barke be
2: oh
1: na na akoye wo hone wa
2: o tia sen
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2: oh o se slim phone mate madada o o se o so na ai wo yesi pa ka so we short but be no wo re one akoye mo ajina wa no mo ayepe
1: eh wo ne make kaza so ka se very abusive that kaza very abusive Mrs. Dobbs ma mi chano eh pusi penyo he Dobbs so
2: okay
1: akosu achire me Mrs. Dobbs
2: oh okay and so na akoye mo na ajuma
1: abusive words.
2: Oh, respect.
1: Also at
2: Chelsea. I'm so near Korean money.
1: Don't submit him to alcohol. Very abusive.
2: Happy birthday. My dear pa. Abe, mama, minister church and insane.
1: Okay, on
2: me poor dear Mokoye, say, or the MP4, my MP4 goom.
1: Abu Kopa,
2: MPC goom.
1: Amon Mokoye.
2: And the minister can't DM say.
1: Right.
0: We did not give any slots to constituencies that I heard some people talk about, or probably that two per constituency were brought here. I'm saying the total number of persons we sponsored, we gave full package, was 281. The number of constituencies we have in this country is 276. Assuming without admitting that they even said that we are doing two for every constituency, that gives you almost 555.
2: Yeah.
0: But I'm telling you that we did 281. Then again, if the person says that, oh no, they did it for only NDC members or NDC majority caucus. The majority caucus has about 188 or 189 members of what? Parliament. If you multiply that by two, you are almost getting 370 something. That also is way higher than the 281. So that is again another lie, heard on the streets and given oxygen by people who should know better.
2: Yeah.
0: People who claim they are learning in very higher institutions. Who should know?
2: Right. We need just say oh, name fesa di twaso. Minister Bofu pa na wa mo na kan sa.
1: See bit of cases.
2: Yeah, see the monster that people who should know better. People who are learning in higher institutions. Talk about nanya kra. I say radio should intend to be more.
1: Okay.
2: Oh, I had rain. It is the minister can know, but and then the Pirugumo and I'm quite so bad.
1: But that's where me worried though, because if we go to Portugal.
2: And in end and ra I no way for no pa.
1: Soccer.
2: Oh, radinya copon. Supporters no way organized. And no one in a dear barco throughout the game.
1: A perigo.
2: The same colors. There be no way for.
1: Because perigo. Don't come to perigo.
2: And who's the idea? No, I'm scattered. Maybe send your tickets. No, you're purchasing here. That's you. The Ghana forward scattered all over the place. But no way for organized.
1: Yeah.
2: No more. Asabia. Are you the one who's the boss? No. Who?
1: Yeah.
2: No more. Who?
1: Yeah.
2: So I qualify you here. And on Benji, I be. No more. I buy him. And a captain, a J buy. No. Blessing that now from captain, a Benji now when him. And I'm advancing that. So be after. Be after. I say. I buy. No more. Who? Fine. No more. Who?
1: I'm last.
2: Papa, but you. Who?
1: I'm last. I don't know. They did be
2: omolasa
1: no omolasa no
2: that's a bashom
1: of course Ghana, Morocco and two other countries and the semi final ora montra ona monye dede
2: adma na din o
1: enye din Ghana, Morocco
2: and yemmo Colombia
1: ye wie Colombia 2-1
2: hey!
1: Ghana, Morocco oh
2: to boya se my mother ni ye goose na emma o em suka na mbua gofu e se ni yenko mi oh sane ye mi aye to no
1: ye be wie o mo Yeye Colombia na yahwe nim yako
2: eh
1: yereko
2: yenenim yereko yenenim kunim dine ye franca first minister kasa on a Colombia game oso no so ojidi sa.
0: My expectation is that we are winning a round of 32 game and then we go and face whoever is ready for us, whether it is Algeria or it is Switzerland, and then also baptize them and carry on. That's all that we wish for. That's why we are here. And that's why, yes, we know it is for any of the team that is participating to win. But we are also here to win. And so we are taking it game after game. There's so much confidence in camp. But then they are not complacent. That's what gives me joy.
2: Yeah.
0: There's confidence. They are not afraid of any opponent. They are very confident that even though before we moved in here, nobody gave them any chance. They have confidence in themselves. That they can make it and make the world proud. Not just Ghana. They want to make the world proud. They want to set an example for the world. And so we are going to go into that game in Kansas against Colombia with every determination to win. The coach is working his strategy. He's taking the boys through. And I believe that it will yield positive results for us. And we will get to Vancouver and deliver also there and continue to be here. Till we return home with the trophy.
2: Wow. Hey. Trophy.
1: Yeah.
2: So, Ghana, Colombia, the winner of Switzerland and Algeria and Enable.
1: Okay, let's see a virtual match, baby.
2: But it means Chris ahead on a pair. Not Argentina and I'm quite sure. Because Argentina after
1: any Argentina say it means.
2: Yes. Well, if I say Kivede y Argentina.
1: Okay.
2: Kivede y Argentina will be share the winner of Austria and Egypt.
1: Okay.
2: Tifani say Egypt and Austria.
1: Naka Argentina.
2: Capo Verde ne Egypt Mubako and you be share.
1: Oh, na si yako semifinals.
2: Ebi Argentina usa beya kivet beshano.
1: Nabi eno kwa demenka. 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
2: Ebi ujue yepi yetmi yi Switzerland ne Algeria noa yako si Argentina.
1: It doesn't change anything. Messi ulusu game a umda na.
2: Oh, to any asa ulusu.
1: Of course, so.
2: Ofi Argentina ha. Oni na England le ni mu England ne Messi kuhusu nchi.
1: Amu kwa de domato nchini.
2: Na fe oko oni na Brazil muho.
1: Problem.
2: Yeah, kwa isu so, yeah, kwa isu. See, abo kwa isu papa.
1: You be a me edit prophecy na me edit no.
2: Prophecy is ya edit.
1: Oh, na de umujeje ne de. 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
2: Me. Ni yangu pona kache. Wow, your prophecy.
1: And then your prediction.
2: Ni yangu pona. Iti anu ne di adina kwa kwe. Anu a penny ba shi ibi kusufu. I had the hammer and four. Obi a mateka ni e kan se ki gri gri ahai ba di bede tete wasa ma de ko buka mu ama every coast of war elozi 2-1 on Norway next game on Brazil and the team so Mexico subo Ecuador by 2-0 it's an England ni DRC na e body Congo and the team so ti we are na Senegal so ne Belgium abo ti 4 p.m. ba ko na nyumre so de ba ko so
1: I know she. But I'm me suspicious England be free. Also I'm sure that EBS untino
2: upset or boom, but there are certain teams that even FIFA wish on the call him.
1: Even is the wish of FIFA.
2: Would have said that the Sika, yeah, G and San Wako hurt Portugal and Croatia no Akosoro.
1: As I pija be
2: a pija ain't in the end and we have FIFA would you wish as on be free. You always on my call when you can across Ronnie Adia. It's the least tickets and seats in the resale once now. The list of $2,600. Check it, mommy. Check it, dollars in the mommy. $2,600 to Ghana City. Check it. And we are sitting there for no one. Maybe I'll be who plays me, you know. And you're the best time I say, Fiha Koi. Don't just know who plays me. $2,600 resale.
1: Yeah, about 30,000, eh? Mm. Wow.
2: And as much as, hey, almost 29,000. Take it, any board deep out Croatia and Portugal, $30,000. $30,000. This is it. As much as. Now, be a presidential suit, you want me to drink, I don't know. Drinking, okay, I say then.
1: What, Mantini, you see there?
2: Okay, no more drink. Okay, I'm going to have a joke, so take a presidential lunch.
1: $30,000.
2: I go for can I get a crowd match in here? I'm only 30,000. You're the chow crowd.
1: Ghana, then
2: you
1: say.
2: Ah, my famous is here. And I go search you. You buy me Yaba. I go hire Antino. Yaba.
1: Ah, I had your mutia can
2: you go for Tina? They be a pack of bombing. They be a pack of bomber. Eh? Ghana, Colombia, Yano. Tickets, no. Your mom, my friend, say supporter, premier tier, cat one, $1,265. $1,265. Ghana, Colombia.
1: That's 14,310.
2: And cartoon, $1,100.
1: Oh, please. Oh, please.
2: And for you, can you? Now, for what you have
1: to do?
2: And I know if one a quarter cook it out, a placard, you know, say, or turn a ship. Oh, they call, or they call high, or they call a coach fish. And what they are about. 19 gets a key, you move from the car, which are. Tell us a good food picture, and you're more. I'm a woman, Dimu. For a toss, you follow a man, watch it, and skin on the
1: bottle. Oh, my God.
2: Go for a bottle.
1: Papa, papa.
2: Comfortable. What is in the hobby?
1: That's why referees, you know, it's something you're careful.
2: Yeah, we did. We've seen one or two mistakes here and there. Ivory Coast for the ball for someone in a penalty.
1: I think the referee was not fair to
2: I must say, Pippi, foul on that. Yeah, yeah, yeah, yeah, yeah, yeah, yeah, yeah, yeah, yeah, yeah, yeah, yeah, yeah, yeah, yeah, yeah, yeah, yeah, yeah, yeah, yeah, yeah,
1: yeah, yeah, yeah, yeah, yeah, yeah,
2: Share. Money or any nine word and answer can create a moose. Indeed, yeah, I did a drug by moving out on autumn.
1: Yeah,
2: but I am far.
1: I catch it.
2: The real FIFA or couldn't even FIFA manager was suspending a referee. Everybody, you know, a better than a referee. That you can see, yeah, Shani Mosai, 8 p.m. Belgium, listen, the Gabbo now at 4 p.m. England, India, Congo, the Bepin. So, the Yakumo, England,
1: it could be possible. Yeah, it could be.
2: Go on, then yeah, you and your prediction.
1: Where do you?
2: It could be there, yes, isn't it? That would be. It could be.
1: That's how I am in Asia, you know.
2: Oh, that could be.
1: I'm just saying. So we are new. We are to ask you see there any bit.
2: There's an offense at home. Daniel was asked. I'm catching you. It's serious,
1: oh. All right.
2: MTN
1: was how many years?
2: Oh, MTN 30 years. MTN 30 years.
1: Now, two more. Kasa, you Asante Chum.
2: Here, Asante Chum. Oh, Kasa. Because I was trying to make the voice, bro.
1: Okay.
2: And we have tickets here, yeah. The Brinasa can finish some more than
1: all right.
2: Yeah, one name, fast debit tickets. When they get to the gate, okay. What they go through before me, Ramon?
1: Yeah, and then we say Ghana for me.
2: Because sometimes you have to get them on my head of side. Yeah, we have a shame on.
1: And Konum Koko ahead of Flaky. And Konum
2: Koko. Manin nom. We do know what I mean.
1: And Konum Koko ahead of Flaky. No, my dear, my dear, my
2: Koko, yeah, pampasa, yeah. And you're not part of the unwind, one, yeah. Oh, dear. I see, hello, too. Just ask.
1: That's
2: empty and everywhere you go.
1: That's it.
2: Empty and I'm saying, empty and it's 30. Me kwa let you also, no, come on, man. Oh, yeah, I'm fine. I can see such a proper one.
1: Oh, of a
2: sir, of a bit do I don't know a team.
1: Yeah, it you know,
2: the first news, you know.
1: Yeah,
2: yeah. I want in Abakaja, she was best in Kwai, Allah in Abraka. But best in Kwai, I now tell him when you cry. What's what Abraka?
1: What's
2: what Abraka? I want best in Kwa Salam now. I'm best in Kwa Salam now. I don't want to say for three. So that's what they. I don't know you.
1: What would
2: he? That man, oh, what far? I'm in for the currency.
1: Yeah.
2: I'm in for the currency.
1: The MTM for us.
2: Oh, the MTM for us.
1: I've been asked to bring your car back on the points required.
2: On the course, you've been a video for you. Know.
1: Oh, yeah.
2: Come on, man, points required.
1: I don't know. I'm saying to better than Mr. Mamin Shem, Mr. Jamina, maybe you'll be here.
2: Mr. Jamina, oh.
1: Be born you, woman.
2: Be born man, no.
1: Anna.
2: Send a word and I know.
1: American, you know, I'm going to say, I'm going to
2: call you. I didn't to name you.
1: Say, on your trust, a granny audition, you call me. And I'm saying,
2: I'll for two.
1: Mi
2: mi
1: mi mi mi mi mi mi mi mi mi mi mi mi mi mi mi mi mi mi mi mi mi mi mi mi mi mi mi mi mi mi mi mi mi mi mi mi mi mi mi mi mi mi mi mi mi mi mi mi mi mi mi mi mi mi mi mi mi mi mi mi mi mi mi mi mi mi mi mi mi mi mi mi mi mi mi mi mi mi mi mi mi mi mi mi mi mi mi mi mi mi mi mi mi mi mi mi mi mi mi mi mi mi mi mi mi mi mi mi mi mi mi mi mi mi mi mi mi mi mi mi mi mi mi mi mi mi mi mi mi mi mi mi mi 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

0: Hey, se mä en sano vain fesenne. 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
1: Okay.
2: Your dead man, come here. I'm not paying.

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Our man should put in Komobiaba. Yeah, but then we can have a conversation on other matters.

0: Well, yeah, kwa homa so a very sad and unfortunate situation na insui. As we count down, another day, come up with a young man be a hasten to fashion with the wife. Here is another story, very chilling one, very sad one. Are you willing or courage to share moments with us? Era Victor, Victor Gezia. Victor Gezia. Gray Farms, correct?
1: Yeah, Gray Farms.
0: Doing ya. So another me who video no, I didn't believe it. Tell us, how did it happen?
1: Oh, okay. Sunday around 9, I and my co-worker, we were in the room when the rain started. So we were all around going up and down, checking the level of the water to see how best maybe we can protect it from not entering the cage. And the level of the water in front of our gate was down. So we said, okay, maybe it will not come to the compound and maybe come over to the cage. So we went back to our rooms. It's two separate rooms. So we went back to our room. All of a sudden, I just heard a very big noise from the opposite side. We are in the middle of its three different properties. So we are in the middle, and everybody fence his land. So I just heard a noise from my room. Before I opened my door and came out to see what is happening, the other side of our poultry farm, the plot beside us, the wall, the fence wall broke down. Came and hit our own, break that one also down. And when you see the level of the water coming to the compound, and I said, no, this one there, we can't. So I just called the boys to come out and come and see. Before we realized, the water level was on my chest.
0: Hey.
1: So quickly, we have to just climb the fence wall. Hey. They started walking on the fence wall to just get some place to pass. So we walk to the third compound. We get there too. He was also suffering. So we have to maneuver and pass through some corners, climb some poles, then get back to his building. That place too, the water level was on our neck. I'm even taller than my worker. So I have to hold him, manage, and leave the area. So we went far to Dowenya area to just go and hide somewhere. After the rain came down and we came, all the birds in the cage, all the birds in the poultry farm has died. And the level that time, when I came and checked, is even when I, even standing inside, nobody can see, unless I lift my hand up before somebody will see me from far.
0: Hey.
1: So that was what happened. If we were not lucky, we were also gone. Because the level of the water that is coming through the house, it's not easy.
0: Hey.
1: It's not easy.
0: Okay, so
1: was what happened.
0: Okay, so if you've just joined us, Abra, just on some YouTube, Nabeshe, ne poultry farm na, in Sue Tria Faswa, and Kokoni Yinan off. Huge poultry farm in Sue Tria Faso, and make Gray Farms or Dowenya. And Yamia Memukana was in the Sue de Danacon, or then above for any age, when Sue de Domocon, and I know Yamia Madumunante from Waka Kaka Kaka Crown, Omkobo Mua Jow Baby, and any in Sunatio Masaba. And if you look at Mr. Obesha, dear in Suno, damage a course, and Uhuhawa. So, how many beds are no more?
1: About 1,630.
0: 1,630?
1: And they are layers, they are all laying.
0: Oh!
1: Into your parking, because you are cra. Papa Biaba, Friday, so open, because you are 300 cra. Maybe you are far. Into your study. For Saturday, say you are parking, see Homanu. Send a Tuesday, my catch on Tuesday. Umbra. Number far, dear, Yebenyanu. Number Fako.
0: Oh!
1: Ex Ningina. Omuningina. Ako. Ex Ningina. Even me call an Ukrawa to Adiana or this can to need them. Adiana see and run, I'll be a gate, no. Oda onukra oda boxer shorts no asa na ye ti mi free. Ko tu fa mi wa ko. Nti bibia sey.
0: Oh,
1: bibia sey.
0: Over 1000 bets.
1: 1600 and almost 1630. I'm
0: only in. Hey, ain't he? Buddha bread just from the same YouTube. Na poultry farm, I aka gray farms, and what doing you come and look at the extent of damage at all era Victor. Gezia, and you understand that how we can fight this menace. Our leaders should not sit on and behave on concern and continue to blame us, the citizens. That's cheap talk, very cheap talk. That's casa and only to be witnessing this and the kind of, you know, so that's why if you have an interior minister who compares our situation to California, if you look at this poor farmer and you are comparing his situation to even California, this is the situation we are faced with. What has California got to do with Ghana? So, in paraphobia bahwana,
1: baby, oh my friend, not Musa and Rana, oh my mommy, oh my private number, and I'm afraid, and I'm papa no say, oh my free, sa area, oh, into me send picture, any videos, into my send no, to oh my see, and now I'm baba be sheba, and adi no, I said that I started bon, so me packing, I mean ko, teaching, but oh my see, oh my ba, into me, chua oh my.
0: Well,
1: I'm waiting for them.
0: I just
1: the
0: don't know.
1: The place is even smelling.
0: Yeah, because when I don't know health ministry issue. Because
1: we started packing and they say, oh, we should wait. They will come and have a look at it before we. So I left the rest in the cage.
0: Debbie.
1: Some are in the sack outside.
0: Debbie.
1: And the place started smelling.
0: Debbie, they have to act because and also health issues. So, you know, serious because
1: we should have packed this in since the Sunday. And go and throw it away. But they say we should call NADMO to come and have a look. Blah blah blah blah blah blah blah. And the people that were helping me, they are also tired and they left. They left. This morning, even when we are standing on the roadside, from my place to the roadside, even where I'm standing right now, all the cars that are passing through the main road, I can see them. Just one plot difference. I can see all the cars. The place is smelling up to the roadside.
0: My goodness. And wow, capital, and I said bank be support one.
1: Yeah, me bra. Me bra.
0: Oh, Eradi.
1: Me bra.
0: You have an idea so far how much you've invested?
1: Oh, this thing, almost about 300,000 to 400,000.
0: Hey,
1: 300,000 to 400,000.
0: And
1: just last 2 weeks that I went and prepared, even feed 43,000.
0: Hey,
1: you know what I say?
0: Hey, and that's the job you do. That's the job you do.
1: Yeah.
0: Wow. Now. Oh, MC Abahonum.
1: Baby, oh, Biamba, how? My friend Assemblyman, who crowds your baby. Until me, friend, way, me, friend, not move, me. I don't even know what to do. Because when you are calling them, my sins are maybe you are disturbing them, you are not only the one, maybe this problem has happened to you. So you call them, crowd, maybe they will not pick your call. Since Sunday, and I started calling NADMO, when I called, the number goes, but it doesn't pick. It was yesterday that I got one of their private number, and I called, and the man picked. And he said they will come here today. They left the area, so they will come here today.
0: Hi. Well, Sikasa na president say from one PBC no about 350 million.
2: Saying the 200 million.
0: Okay.
2: Somebody can at the 300 ne buy but
0: I'm wondering how they will go about the process.
2: Yeah. And they say na audit data bano say the paper say 38,000. Yeah, nim say self when you na can 38,000 or the call parliament the honey dia. Yet to mention it and I impact no. Sense obi wo hono ma atono na dmo nyankoye by the figures at abonten intisafo yi omoka sa 38 ne ho because oso obi ama ho
0: there
2: be obi ankoje ni data crumpo de oyɛ emfa nkoka data na ministry ewa wo de call parliament de ho
0: eno chi dem say na dmo fo no person but the mo omo twɛ no na
2: ehon so bon e na oka ne because oso mutumi sie mo ano since a
0: e ti kosi ara nyina so ahoroko
1: oh akọ kra
0: feed now ko toye for in
1: oh ninyira say
0: gochana do so kakra
1: oh we have egg about almost 200 and something crates
0: aba
2: wow
1: no mo ninyira ko
0: aba
2: oh
0: hey eti ah, baya wasawa. I'm telling you, I don't know how to even you know.
2: Just say, Bibia siyo, koko na eko.
0: Bibia, koko siya ko feed o koto 43,000 eko.
2: Ne feed it on sukra nyadi ketoa. Oh, we did we make kose.
0: Okay, so we will also help. We've started that initiative, so we are also trying to put names together and videos together to do a presentation to the secretariat who will be in charge of the distribution of government support. May I say, onbenya more attention. So we are putting these things together. But I will also get in touch with NADMO and then your MC at least to pass through and at least, you know.
1: Okay.
0: But so sorry, Mr. Victor Gedzia, Grey Farms Dowenya.
1: Yeah.
0: Wow, ni biano, ubeti mabuane biano, kone mwa enye easy. Poultry farmer, over 400,000 investment, over 1,600 beds, and kushia about 200 crates. And the last time I taught feed no, 43,000 Ghana city. Is you know, they're their brand, no. It is please, enye agroniedi, enye brisem. We'll get back to you. Thank you for your time and thank you for sharing
1: with
0: us.
1: Thank you too. Thank you too. God bless you. God bless you too. God bless you.
3: And bye now.
1: Bye.
3: If you're a politician, you watch this. We voted for you. You don't bow your heads in shame. Issue an apology. Resign. Then I don't know what's wrong with you. You don't deserve to be there in the first place. If you watch that, you're a politician, a member of parliament. You have been voted for in a position of authority. If you don't bow your head in shame tonight, you don't apologize to us, resign, then I have nothing else to tell you. Did you hear the president when we played that clip there use the word intensify? That was 2015. 2026. His minister, who toured with him today in a helicopter, is using the same word, intensify. Need I say more? So, he joined his boss, who was there before, superintendent of a June 3rd flood disaster, set up a committee, looked into it, told us all manner of things as you heard there. Nothing happened. Again, they went to inspect, which really is a script. They'll inspect, they'll go around, either in a helicopter or in person. They'll set up committees. The committees will now issue a report. They'll make speeches and issue statements, which is what, it's a template. It's what will happen. And then they'll say bombastic things like intensify, drastic. We heard the president say that. Call for our support. Criticize the citizens for throwing, which after 1 week, they'll go to bed. We'll all go to sleep. Wait for next year. So the president did exactly that. The script, he started it. Inspection. He inspected, which is the template. This is the first thing they do, is to inspect. Watch him.
4: America is the richest country in the world. And one of its richest states is California. California state is the richest state in America. In fact, on, standing on its own, is the sixth largest economy in the world. Yet they had disaster and people lost their life. But they have all the money. They have all the measures. We are.
3: If you're not tired by now, and if you're a politician, watch this. We voted for you. You don't bow your heads in shame. Issue an apology. Resign. Then I don't know what's wrong with you. You don't deserve to be there in the first place. If you watch that, you're a politician, a member of parliament, you have been voted for in a position of authority. You don't bow your head in shame tonight. You don't apologize to us. Resign. Then I have nothing else to tell you. Did you hear the president when we played that clip there? Use the word intensify.
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3: That was 2015. 2026. His minister, who toured with him today in a helicopter, is using the same word, intensify. Need I say more? So, he joined his boss, who was there before, superintendent of a June 3rd flood disaster, set up a committee, looked into it, told us all manner of things as you heard there. Nothing happened. Again, they went to inspect, which really is a script. They'll inspect, they'll go around, either in a helicopter or in person. They'll set up committees. The committees will now issue a report. They'll make speeches and issue statements, which is what, it's a template. It's what will happen. And then they'll say bombastic things like intensify, drastic. We heard the president say that. Call for our support. Criticize the citizens for throwing, which after 1 week, they'll go to bed. We'll all go to sleep. Wait for next year. So the president did exactly that. The script, he started it. Inspection. He inspected. Which is the template. This is the first thing they do, is to inspect. Watch him.

0: 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And that's a one sales officer, 6th floor, Rich Tower, Accra. 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No, apostle, yeah. Once you're on latest form, it continues to be your partner for life. For latest form, 0302-231155 and 0302-0322-029365 Kumasi. Na what you mean on edding it? Make us say there. I mean, at na say, na posu na posu, and then other matters. So no, over to me day in command. Be I learn say also wako aprobo ewo akwanya hodo so after the show no na.
1: Omana kwani de.
2: Hey, Efia, when was San Kwame, sir? Hey, you who mean you? Miss Media, sir. 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

0: enye papa. 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But, the UBISA yeno, Minerals Commission does not give license. Amamen simu diya no binti. Minerals Commission, entu mi emmao mining lease, entu mi mao prospecting license, entu mi mao recognizance license. Ne mum, ono na obe facilitate na the minister is not even doing so on his own behalf. He is doing so for and on behalf of the president of the republic. Because okay. Your constitution they say ye minerals ni nyina ye dia share president ni sa say ono na on share
1: so
0: mine.
1: Okay, so mo ye part of responsible mining no ye person ye no across the length and breadth of the country no.
0: Me na me yakofa bai. Responsible cooperative mining. Many first national coordinator. Here for lunch or boss when I am here national coordinator.
1: Oh good.
0: And good. In fact, it was not in existence.
1: Wow, I did not buy.
0: The previous regime, no. No more the National Alternative Employment and Livelihood Program for illegal miners. I'm not in 2021. The NDC buy, no. I was the first national coordinator for that program.
1: Okay.
0: The gusuna yeye engagements no. Okwa. The amount for ne catch on they say alternative to mining, mining. Nemum say ekwan ya yeye adwuma no na enye papa, monche ye kwan pa no. Na ye enye adwuma no because yeye mining ya enya kakra si enko dua be. O si enko ye, I mean the alternatives na most suggesting nyina no. Eye nenso my idea, yes, no. So, together with the Minister for Lands and Natural Resources, we decided say, did a responsible cooperative mining and skills development program by the 10th July, na cabinet approved the 6th August, Minerals Commission.
1: Okay, beyond that, no, ma. Official mo be some of the corporate sites responsible corporate
0: so this was what so as part of the program no yehuni said to say me di can show history of how small scale buy any large scale for na ne was as no into one of the yehuni say your ne large scale companies be din komo na some of their concessions no they will through negotiation give because concession na dia mom ntia na ye lease no it is still vested in the president na ye nya bi wo and na other places nso no ye be through minerals commission na ye nya ba bi a eno nso ye be kwa kwa prospect ni ehu se ho no geological investigation ya ye ne chere se o wo ho na wi a afedi ye de sa areas 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sound a process engineer.
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0: permit emma omo the mining lease near here omoguswa na because say old patent na sio wo ma omobo but between 6 months I'm free way I'm sure they are also doing other works.
1: Okay,
0: that
1: so normal course I wish that this conversation a bit more trust because there are issues at
0: Jomoro,
1: Brekum, Pristia, and other places in the eastern region in Sumyebe. But because of time,
0: yeah.
1: But I'm happy with the way I was explaining your manpower here. But because of time, maybe next week we can have one on one with you to see the challenges.
0: Oh, my God,
1: that's it. Over the game, na aka field ne se na die na o chire no ye de beye adwuma because bo mfo yini bibire wa o hwese do si bono modern ba e opposite the all can no ever because we adi chire na o chire no but ya ba form sisi ya no wa ya die we the finest lecturer you must wa ya die
2: for you
1: sa gana for ya die
2: auditorium aish o be jan church e sanya ba form na abet translate.
1: That is an intelligent lawyer. Because come on, what changes is here? You know, now see your process engineer.
0: Process engineer.
2: Minerals Commission.
1: Yeah.
2: Monitoring and evaluation.
1: Yeah.
2: But, say CIA to me. I give it to me, I give it to me. Surface mining laws.
0: Okay.
2: Because, say, more attention war. Woman bit my regulate you, which is legal mining. And it be mostly illegal mining. And go say, you am a mamma. I will bit my chi, woman, ye illegalities.
0: Okay, Ovine, it is a meeting. I see, Osha, successive government in Yanaba, they find a way a mobile creative, like security, a be purposely say, or more ye illegal, no more the actual Montusha. The previous regime say no more operation vanguard operation mainly say omo there omo nhwe say omo ye illegality no omo bechi omo na the prosecution no to say ye mra na chere na eno akọ attorney general nisam anti this regime so for me the national anti illegal mining operation secretariat I NIMOS no omo na anka e was omo hwe na
2: e was some and I'm worse to me no. Ah, Modeco field. Na mosu why you good in because at the end of the day, one abit much said we had my oil. A proper na and a proper.
3: Okay, na send I must see a job for the boys, better than a boys than a
1: can never be.
2: Ah, yeah, I said, you're out to force and say umbabe a friend say. Court I did prosecute you a friend say woman flat or a
0: tax owner.
2: They be auditing
0: the auditor general's report no.
2: Oh no
0: your best site.
2: There was here and he said auditor general now say man powers to prosecute. Because one of the audit me. And I work fast and figures. Now we are just what your command power for so you prosecute.
0: I feel no so.
2: I feel no so. Yes, you say na idea, but I'm why I.
3: Oh, sir. The auditor general becomes a prosecution witness.
0: Yes.
2: There be one answer.
0: EW.
2: Ah, when you witness as him, me what be you make out them say, and you may be a famous as him. What be you must have with me in that come. Now, sir, judge, you say when we are here, scan the code in. No, so you lawyer be here no. But who just what saw your witness? I know the card here. Eti, won't court ni ya. The yan say ye be mumu prosecutorial powers to prosecute.
0: The money here dice kakras ye diagra. Nene and shares almost every state agency
1: or
0: mandate no.
1: Omba
0: dribble free. Life and you beer was a money prosecutorial into ECG for 1 to 2 hour light bill or some money be snake but there are conversations on say Minerals Commission enya prosecutorial powers. Ebasa emramu lawyer for Mbeka say school of thoughts ebe emienu ebi musu su say there be ye core mandate no say ye be manage na ye regulate the mineral resources ye were inspectorate division oh mines muni ya kase inspector of mines e bawa ayem shishie bi bia na
2: ye god betu ye
0: aha
2: ya wo ewo ibu fun but the results wa ye nya no e di o ma na wu
1: okay odike e bezwa sa committee
2: adetina ye san kwa de dada na so wa ba ye nya
1: result odike en fan ko ru en fia wo han go ra flooding mu
2: aha
1: e lawyer aye aye de me shade na me
2: and
1: me baso at the right time yeah so in sure you la fine mhm your solution is saying
2: Didi kano, ezuna ejira fire no. Mwa graphic 1960, akra flade ye. Graphic 1960, akra flade ye. Oma yine, the problem oma we wanna say, ye pen ye mapapa bat ye mpe change. That's our biggest challenge. And partisanship, minu ye ka say, wa ye two partisan, and albino, and albino, and this is how we be here. Because it's the other part. 48 million, no good in pass. Now attribute all the challenges and say about we knee jerk reactions no oye. But mo so mabako. Mo ba kwa enche yo. Eye ma me sisi ada pa. 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Ye ti ye ni na gum pa se.
1: Debi, she only feel lawyer for her because be kwa kwa fast same case pa bele nyina.
2: But that's it.
1: Aha, how did you feel crap pe feel lawyer wa?
2: And se mo ye di die ya. 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E so no. Starting 1960 na Accra, yewra kwa me nkuma relocating the capital to Accra no. 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Ye nyintum sa, it say Holland, Amsterdam. E sure wo asase so ya. O man e moto we bo kudi ni fa nyina, e sure nya wo nyina ya Accra place.
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2: 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And there, you are in residential. It is a sassano, a shotwa, a genasu chakras and a urafum. A shotwa, a banon wako from the take it time. 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Yen plane administrative capital. 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
2: 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tell you sir sa kan kwa ye be 2030 recycling plants I don't have access to some industries now. Kumasi, I have 10. Ya have been Kufuridia. Ya have been Takrade. I can tell you, sir, within a shortest space of time, no. Plus, this near, I have a challenge. NAMPD waterways, you know. Ni na be a thing of the past. Eti yangu ne hong na yame yangu ne koso na yengai abanwe na. A ban winner. I said, I better honor, and now by asking more, a national issue. Because I have a Frisian independent
3: business.
2: A Frisian independent business in it. A buyer qua buyer by the flood system, flooding that's all any at all. Omagene, I get back to a man, yes, your governance modern architecture. No? And yadi abema gana akwode ni mu. Yadi a yeye se top bottom approach governance architecture. We need bottom approach. Bottom top approach. Ti se, assembly members, a umu ne the last leg of our development, you know. Ebraso se, umu administrative machinery, you know. Ye ma umu emra, a ebe back umu. Ye disike ura form ho. Because, from one activities a Ghana in our air course. But Jessica now could not throw. Seven Sanya by your mama's for the 300 million. Eh, Baby Room, Papa Yadasi. But the point I'm trying to make in this, Success Kawi, your assembly concept, yeah, in ye, and I'm pretending to be assembly man, when the president or her, a one term war, we must have permit. We have been sitting here. Our assembly may come because one new term will be able to show you that. But when you jam a slow foreigner, we are not able to permit free. A car central, not the
1: Akobedi. Okay, so okay, finally, so far, Abanama, what you say, Ayan is so.
2: Now, Ayan is so because at the end of the day, no, your poor and poor will be our wound. 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
1: Another problem.
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0: 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However, no duty bearers are ya de community na mamu, ya de city na mamu, ya de village na mamu, as district, municipal, or a metropolitan assembly. No, there should be a proper way. 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Where you mo ye, it is more than more than 6 months. Sometimes in a year. Or you start process when you preparation, you know, or prepare ground because the one in your way, one in your way. Now, oh, we are what Tony Boa Pajesi, what Nina Sunipa won't obey, you know, near Babibu. One demolition, no, ebe solve part of the problem. However, no, and now say ye boo, you also cry, ye boo, so debris never banning in IS everywhere, ye young war. Into you soon is a better no, less than so better.
2: A lawyer. It is some okay. In solutions are you responsible? No, Debbie, as a member, okay. Because as a complaining, as a complaint, no, as a complaint, no lawyer,
1: my lawyer, for that, you see that. A kiss liberal.
0: Osha, sir, no more we ya. I was say assembly for no. Any civil and public servants, no, only rootless in their job. However, some of the areas no ebi ho eso nti obekọ no district engineer bakọ and owo some officers bi planning for no so omo department west department ni nyina o ka nipa egbo mu ho kwa bi omo 20 nti 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that district, I was say, "Utumi eplane such that babya endi babu owa yadi kesi dani di dada babya afena eba up ni ni nano owa somode modi ekoho na se eno ana yadi unkomo odike no madam fubi kasi si 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
3: 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before nte ye abani no a commitment na sa time no abani no show ye se obe bua na we easy that pressure na ba and you can, you can, we cannot talk about this flooding. Just suppose Bossa NDC for share or manifesto mu in 2024 and Ghana for any mujidi to Abama. 18 months under lie, there had not been any commitment based on that. Bossa now almost say in their manifesto in 2024. What I
1: said, so
3: we should hold them accountable. And that one, nobody should. We should hold the NDC because in the 2024, President Mahama, yes, he and Fanya politics. Hey, in Yankupon, we see, so what the Utra Tro Editumia, you are exposed. And what's that proverb say? Proverbs, I can't say, be said. Say, Nipa Boni be dia, a man swa, a man see a penny.
0: Say,
3: yes, yes, yes, you see,
0: yes,
3: you see, you see, you see, and June 2015, say, Nima, we see,
1: yeah,
3: I've seen it. What I say, the president should show commitment.
1: You are not satisfied.
3: I am not satisfied with the president and his ministers. Say, Ghana for me, me complaining, and the ministers who complaining. Hey, what are we talking about? Who minister, local government minister? What? I'm at the common fund, a common assembly. Not J. Mudi say or tell you say my dear, do not zoom line on them. At their common assembly, no. Who should say assembly name for Nipa? Let's see, come the women are over. Yes, I complain that chairman. Now, yes, I complain that chairman. Please, excuse me.
1: Jabain Chedi.
3: Abain should show commitment. If it has to fire people, they should fire them.
1: Abain the 300 million to us.
3: What? And now, I dare question, say, you invested 300 million, no, it will go to the right places, and could the amount for both of them. Because, a BSC and the NDC say, amount for near machine. You invested, can't go, was a amount for no. The money ended up in people's pockets.
1: And so, it should be a seed and be a zombungu.
3: Me say, a bayan should show coming until we see that. A bayan, we see, and mind you, or my, a bayan, bubu, a dino, you invested, compensations will be paid.
1: So I know that the president with the team, sector ministers, I fly over.
3: Oh, come on. Look at it. It's just rhetoric and propaganda. Rhetoric being propaganda being the president here.
1: And go ahead, go ahead.
3: I'm not saying so, but what I'm saying is that go and tell them army and all those people rescue a man for no. Now when I then, and no doesn't solve the problem. That is what I'm trying to say. It doesn't solve the problem. It doesn't solve the problem.
1: Okay.
3: Okay. And you know your best say, a buy no show commitment. Oh matimamu for no say or no a buy no dream. Ebi you see on my assemblies no. We cannot say this and leave the assemblies. Because problem it emanates from the grassroots. Assemblies no. And to I was say MCs no going forward no. I'm doing my nice form. And this indiscipline, no, and aqua, some barbecue, and you.
1: All right, but that's
3: me. I mean, him say, baby, I mean, sit down, I mean, the kiosk, Nikos, you know, and you assume, but I'll be allowed to do it because my party in our power. Not, you know, about now, by 13, if I be brave. Two, me see, the way I see ya dying, now, OBS, dying, no, a tile, OBS, dying, no, a pavement, no. I think that going forward, we need to look at it.
1: Odike.
2: Masa.
1: Just a second.
2: Hey, that's what I'm going to say.
1: That's what we're going to cross. Just a second, I'm going to wrap up, Odike.
2: The woman is there. Yen local governance architecture and your papa. President our appointed DCs, you know. And mumu compromise or for more or near my brain. And of your crumble kills me. Yesu sano
3: for the person you talk about man pinu.
2: E go for the nanya. Ya ni committee nyasa na kan. Ya se e ya non partisan. Aye nya ji to mo Jubilee House. O ba ba announcement I say partisan. Mi committee ni bi. E me plan start a campaign my empire. Ko tumia me ba tumia e wo executive ne se e do so. E ti strategy bi dia ma etimam fo. O si chicha nza nkoto e asam e DC in MMDC.
3: But it would have been better than what it is now.
2: No. Yeah. If it must be done, it must be done well.
3: It was
2: no.
1: Okay, we don't mind the Commoner Center.
2: I would propose an
1: Amendment. I'm a media man, can't you cry? There be a point, sir.
2: But,
1: Bedassi.
2: We need a service point.

Okay, so me do be as well, Jibre Fetie, Biame Dasi P, and Dr. Dubuatin, Flaky 4, one of them, Flaky, Ras GH, on the Abidu. 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
2: No, Craig.
3: Ain't it I say? 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
1: Yeah.

mena openi kwanche for tete banafu dobuti ase enano pei. 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That's a bro from Metro and American Kadebi, make a free moon. 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Enra BBC ye. Nano BBC ye. Last month de kofa ba ye. Insubrania eto ye. From my heart to your. Enyoma ulusu ye. Womwa eshe womwa adishye because of the rain. Wherever, no matter your situation, how you feel this morning. Mamina, last hour catering service, I say. Mamina DBS Industries Limited, I say. Mamina Duffy's Health and Beauty, I say. Womona no pay, womona so my son. Emma made the words of motivation, Eddie Brew Life on Adum 106.3 FM. As the be so enconfirmed by Grodish, are you 05? He is not well, but for the love of the job, Miana Hon Eddie Bedruma. Yamin Shaw Ayua. And so, ya eto ye. Like I said earlier, as long as we are alive, your story is not over. Every new day is another opportunity to rebuild. 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Aba Africa se oye investment. 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Men trans as I see I'm one a brusunsu. 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Yet trans as I don't know why you own penny for. We saw it. 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Your institutions are who do I build to me and carry. But almost Syrian, you could boot anything there to go. We are not doing right things. Sometimes. But no matter what it is. Mistake bi aya ye. Ah, kofa so twin bi e de bre o my Ghana. Loss can be a new beginning. Many successful people started again after losing everything. And I say camp on order form. Bank across here and conquer then. Yenko Krusu Nejuma. 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In sentiment can be. It's an opay. So why should it be? It's a new chapter. It's a new beginning. A higher what? Take one step at a time.
small daily progress eventually lead to a great achievement. Never give up on yourself. Never, ever give up. Sometimes a lot of people doing the listening, we are giving up. I want to end my life. No matter your situation this morning, Mr. Don't try. Don't dare. You don't know your future. The future is unknown. Sometimes be my cry free fear cry e ba o share o ba no akaka bin sem ni nwa bi o ye che ni se se sika ni ho ontimi ntua nkoda school fees first ni sika no ho enu ma bi o ho ontimi nye ne cars papa bi ontimi drive petrol kra ni sika beto agum and say once we have life nanka enya dance die nanka e ma onu yakopon nye nyame. It is unfortunate to say when penim for no enim nyoma hudo bi a wasan ko mutimi yemayen enka ye hunu de ye hunu na no na me catch titi. I think yesterday and I'm see titi unim say busumi bi wo ho a the problem bi pa na nam busumi bi te say June ye kai June 10 disaster see ye June ya ansa na June be ko na wiye je de June de say ye. May 9th. And so they need to buy. August, so they need to buy. Well, August, we come one. You quite a name, Kakra, but who say, you know, I'm paying for ministers, say, two, quite maybe you, so we am saying, I'm quite sure what I'm going to say, and someone in your mind, they ban. Your Ghana, your former president, I think 24th or something, of this month, 2012. Oh, Fremo, yeah. And to Bosumi, you be a while. Or see a bro woman your bohom pay. Erade Mempai Bano pay for my listeners. Bibi at Timinka ATM. Say as soon soon won Fidium po wenim, especially on my eye timing. Say at Renchem B Ebe Babro said yes swa. Onu nyankopon pamfam free. 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Yebetwa bankrofo nyoma wo mo ye. We heard it. We seen some video going round. Emi kum nantwe 52 midi nantwe 52 say 33. Eche for. Why? Obi kwoto aba. Why? Gana fo na kwoto aba. Why? Ye nantwe. Papa no so on ferry o. Your bunny, we are bunny, we are say, many will cast a penny in a cocoa head. Germany, Europe, France, obviously, yes, here we are, pa, nipper, wono, and your bini. Qua America, Kentucky, in so so air flade, Coco d'Ivoire, in so air flade. They say, quo, nano, hey, here, Jane, yeah, dear, yes. Ora fo frame OPD OPBD. Tony Mentana kopem se Premo Beto Life on Adum 106.3 FM. 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Omo ena Somasne Emma made the worst of motivation April War.

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I'm gonna for a team and come with you working happiness monfa and cheme. Be framing or say, oh, Nimse may cry me buffu because at all times, oh, Mohuset may say, Juma, we are Meteswa may and I am a producer, and I ship him. And Yame pe, and I'm a dear baby, and so sometimes you may not know your emotions will carry you away. 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

0: Ei, é fia. 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
1: Can you put your hands together one more time? 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

0: And what Jane was in an anonym video was Ramwanda, Madame Amanimoa, say, I send me baby a cacon, some of them one you man, and Yadi B.
1: My dream channel, Ebia Banansan, Yabefe Bino, Yanko South Africa, men wounding Sir Enra, and South Africa for year. Wamufri be, says America Crenye, Edibro for 2 1 go back, go back, go back to your country, go back to your country, see a baba, see a maya. So I'm okay, you say. 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
0: what team ni mono? Wo no. And a do on bemu.
1: Carlos Queiroz.
0: Yes. Three goalkeepers at that point ni mun yin ano. Papa nena etete wo. Five defenders. Wo mo defenders ni num. Ah, wo mo jino mo na so pa. Eno so pani.
1: And a two
0: empire, and that's what it's a wom, or discover wom, or scout a wom, and one man as a team no more. Four solid midfielders, and also penny, and a two empire, and a one with two attackers, unimse tournament, we're more so, and a yehupa, I just said, Luis Diaz, Liverpool, Abrantiano, and a Lucy, Luis Javier Suarez. Musi o Luis Suarez o no free Uruguay.
1: Ah, de nya akwa no keka no.
0: But when he Luis Javier Suarez. To when
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0: That's him finfin. And also papa and what in a paye. And watch that say, Obianka na kuma tuni yem.
1: Enye hu.
0: 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DSC di kan janya mi asene say ye kwa kosia Colombia. Na eye team a onu coach ni woni mom.
1: Maku 14.
0: 14.
1: Oh.
0: It is a one in the Akosu Asempa. Nasu what the Adum FM. Now also one year to me being farmer Sempa. Dear Pan, a chesser, unto me and crack crack hole, and yet to money in farmer. It's the ABY. Yakabia now more Kumaso, Oman Paso, Kumano Fatoya,
1: Oda da. 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
0: Nemo for support to the former blasters of Ghana, no one idea. 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
3: 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Just a little way, dear. 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
4: 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Bra, but you can go ointment. 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
5: Honey, so say, Congo ointment, your enemy at here, yet your good chief will say, come on, now, no, no, dear, Sadia, and an anomaly die, and one. 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
1: 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Live worship na edru so ne mum. Oh, blood jelly live. Oh, Brad Jelly in the house. Brad Jelly channel the obwo. 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I did see you now, bro, and you were feeding in fear crying because one it's here. Na ye wo ato ye de mao na wawo ni msa adome fam sudi ye tof na tia ye best shadow fo ye tia fo ni ashwe fo se ye vra ya deny na ye psychologist ba kupa ye ta freno ye vra jo ninkap uhukumase a udini juma uho ne huka fuwa kabebi si esire mumuwa mundi mne bia munkanche ye vra jo ninkap se adome fam you see a canoe. We are in this together. When I mention chain of re, it's here for near sure for near the four. One moon in an uncanchen say, ye don't ye pa, and see a can and pie boom. One shut day, name rest simono, ye be barbetiana said yes, sir, fatter. Instead of four, Mr. Mumfreno, now most of my chain of re, if he say, yes, so young could die. ene uta enti ya sorry ni makao se braja riba eni wafidi ni fia kwa suweti ya tum 106.3 FM
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3: Martin, Martin with Mahomba. Papa Tofu, let me stop in here, Scan. 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Mama, Mr. Sengen, I can't be too much.
4: 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Sikefia, Michelle, Gusu, Biano, a so fast one, no. 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
5: 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Ubeti miyabe kama iwe busiano. Our phone, net dial is *165#. 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
2: 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Sanchi say, Edia Sumje, Ebebre, Glyco Life, a Jedi for, Baby, a war, any a Brebia. Glyco. We're pushing you for life.

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1: There comes a time in every young guy's life when something changes. 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Luckily, some things make it easier. 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

0: need Mada.
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2: Yes, see, love us and our 100 tomato makes pure better. Yeah, you want Ghana City and the Boa Happy Sunshine Education.
3: No crap. Ain't it I say? 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
5: 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Others are finally cutting prices because they have to. 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Don't just chase a price. Remember a friendship. We were there for you then. 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

we are in Bible and they say who are in show. One more by on the moon. I'm finding Saturday and so move. On my ACU ye. Now on my own and your mobile. If any rabbina, offering me Yahuwah Beshemi. Yeah. But for baby, I will be a man. Good afternoon. I do believe so. Who ye? Uguso Uti Adom 106.3 FM. Nanka Sabre, ye dreedie. Ye we are and Kai boy. Nanka, ye de Adom live worship. And now, air 12 so. Nanka ya broswa kwe nimua na live worship kwe we ya. Of course your own show. If you kwa nsoni edi anu swa twa also. Nanso se de edi kwa edi atumwe nimu no. Yesu nyuma doswa uye ni na. And they inside the 2026 FIFA World Cup. Ye guso koso wa ye United States of America, Canada, and that of Mexico nintino. Abreni ye de commentary ebreo. It is a Kobasa commentary, you know. A bit hard drink, a cry. A bit affected some of the programs now. Next, the answer is Timisha now, yes, such a muka cry. The same thing I'm out to mene, sa, a brim we. Aha. Assemble, kona ya da, meka. Sebena, ibinka mu. And we'll be a beginning, sisanti. Next, bruh, I'm sure I'm a proper chief. If come on, come on. What do I say? Yes. In the mission is simple. Me sure now my proper chief. Quick. Now you we are Komoka Krebin so ho. Eh, very, very, very, very important. Now, and also you are for you. Now, face a coin munyat ne pair. Ne jemunai, dear ma, a good home. Some of we now. Almost where Sinkunyana fee commentary, no, Omo de Abreye. Ewa Dom 106.3 FM and also on Asempa 94.7 FM. 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Nyame Onnumo Wate. When you feel your heart near my name, you know, I'm so serious. Now, on to two, one more NCEA. Young question, yes, I'm fan for Fubim, not Yinti, and Winti, Munsimu Yipa. Now, if you're quiet now, to send me the Caribbean from there, pam, pam, pam, pam, pam, pam, pam, pam, not just there. You boys near preparatory, I don't know. So one more time, Yahuwah Beshemi, Irabna.

sanet ye. 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And the MT and Ekache wanna say sometimes big moments start with small things. 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Maybe a call to a loved one. A Momo transaction to support family. A bundle to grow your business. But what if it could lead to something bigger than you ever imagined? Yeah. 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More points. 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I pay over 10 million Ghana cedis in cash prizes and unforgettable experiences. 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Because every move counts. And you see, a bay anchor, you phone, Cecilia, Nasa Ankomo, you say, bay, I'll be to me a part of it, no? What dial is *530#? *530#. And now, what you see, my MTN app, no? Now, once wait to me, don't watch it, will be Cecilia. So we can stay connected everywhere you go. 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And they Electroland Ghana Limited on World Cup promo no su gusto air costo ding ding ding. They say football fans ni nene aje. 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And a Drew Sway. 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And the FIFA World Cup. Live in stunning picture quality. Right in your living room. And that's not all. Obey to me so I enjoy a fantastic discount and free Zappa decoder to complete your home entertainment package. So whether you are backing the Black Stars and IB Audio supported Brazil and now Argentina, England and now any of the teams that will come as well, make sure your match day, you are match day ready. 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Any Electroland Ghana Limited showroom bia or maya fanabe bia. 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Next thing we say, hey. 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And check account, yeah, channel. 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That was 050-315-9739. Electroland Ghana. As it bring the World Cup home. 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Bet information P now at home. And you share on say unipa de seni obetwe twuse twice a day anopa enanwumre. But do you know something? 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And we choose 3 times a day cry and when phobia. Would you do we na nanka what you choose and who when come a basa food particles how do I question she will send them yana a cleaning na time be now say I am strong and healthy. Especially so you should kill charcoal toothpaste now the yes edge mana. It's nice that charcoal near
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Anyone saw Beth Fresh Samara Company Limited on 0246-864-798 and our fee 050-145-4462. Kale Charcoal Toothpaste was a happy smile. Now, and you be a what a black and red game no one can. We are part of the FIFA World Cup, you know, 2026 campaign. And they football fans, FIFA World Cup, you know, Alande, yeah, Guswa, El Koso, then. Nah, the Omu Yirane say, I brought Manfoo now, a battle for glory on the pitch, you know. Once we beat me, I score big with black and red. What I say, black, red game. We are black, red game. Now black red game no exciting you know digital version of the popular Tuntum Koko game no oh yeah we need no it yeah then as I was share a mouth for keke now to TV one go you play away power Charlie over this guy too oh Charlie you keep on Charlie then keep a good oh Charlie you save the ball what you are you see you know black red game to beat me on one cash kakana they show how far you know what I'm saying yes with black red game all it takes is a minimum stake of just 2 Ghana cedis to start playing and then you start a chance of winning plenty of cash instantly yes the game is fun I just say NJ very exciting game and very easy to play as well and easy to win very simple just predict whether the next you know card will be red or black will be black or red that's all and he said unyana correct there and no winnings are paid instantly into your mobile money wallet now the may ni kana ye ni je e was a black red game you know cry and say and yeah, very, very, very simple. Complicated rules be anymore. No stress, no waiting. Just take as little as 2 cedis. Choose black or red. And then start winning instantly. So whether you are home or at work, at the viewing center, or on the move, baby and them be a no, black, red game, no. Every World Cup season BR brings unforgettable moments, unexpected victories, and exciting, you know, celebrations. 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Until you phone this year and try, dial *920*9#*920*9#. 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Which means so I download the Black Red Game app, no? 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Blackredgame.com. Now we don't watch him. Black Red Game. Cash when you need it. And Rana make a star oil on one Now, me will prove that I'm a damn fubako. Your friend Ernest. Or friend, no say, Jerry, who is that? Some now walk and make cry my dream course. Who's that? Who's that? Say, hey, Charlie, star oil, see you. No, I are there, pa. And I'm saying, And you'll be on the best, sir. Nan wa da insuiri ba baby ya no. 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
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Me pato sabri ye wo mu de avoid such places. Because fuel attendant nye se ni ti mo den onim. Fuel na ebuba on de mu se fuel na obu ma so be na nsuo fa. Star oil dream on one dream pa. It's not this alcohol we amount. 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Yeah, yeah, well, fuel stations in Bibri. Well, meh, Bibri. 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

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And yes, out there, energy in Chimwe Kwechi 0302-752-020. And I send in a WhatsApp message for 0243-143-143. CompuGhana Go Rush Season, the ultimate football experience. Hey, na say en sui pa eyi ey e mum pa cheze e crew mu on. No wonder say en sui di nipa bi koye ne cheze e japade awodo na me hwe kasa hodo a cheze en sui atwende ko he jo say ko de na cheze say ne kovi say ko de na nyasem kito o me say me ko drop it off me auntie wo New Plan Station. Yeah. One road now for Aveno out to me the corner. Me cross say, I'm not saying, master, you can't go. Now me train you. Hey! And near my pa flat that tree go on wrong. Who say me sign my chisel and be fire and also me do second hand casano. And also no, unt me in call station. I'm saying, but why? And I'm saying, call fire main or dock or you road no sooner me the call. I feel me do it also meet me in call inside. And now, I'm a pair baby, mammy, now, so there, Emran, one year, Corrisi, Binyak, and Nonim, me caught tree, me caught a crash share, New Plan Station, you know. I'm a day, sir, I backo, he be machine, he be na base, US, and now, I won't pound the eye. Not a single, can't be anything going inside, won't go ahead. Hey! No, Charlie, no, Charlie, this, hey! Hey, ready issue. Me, from Monday, my decided say I don't want to talk about this issue. Me person may come back. Hey, and then the money go who you know? Jesus Christ. No, but and you may be a criminal. Yeah, yeah. And you see some of these things when you talk about them, I am not a year. Binum say you are doing politics. Where me can same be wah? And crowfobi credit my temba me there me bo money to free. 2024. When the year was getting to a close, ah, na yenim say election year, the then government na no on. She project a whole draw pa na ye commission. Project bi what you say? I didn't go any year kwa so yes yo ye commission. Bakwa meti ya me yemu she me pa was the motorway interchange. One motorway roundabout interchange don't bear on. Ah, me de sa wana me nam debia me kwa jumo mi kuku mu. That's the place I use. And me sure construction na ne cost na me ti say e ko commission am ah like how now crowfo e the pressure see contractors you so much say gidi hurriedly as I say e timi ye kwan ye commission you say ye kwan. No fine, I mean we should score political points, but ye ne ma ye okrumu a hwe a lot of people were calling on this very station I don't from here I'm too say ah. And when we say omo nye technical expert, who say contractors, who say what, omo nye engineers, but looking at the sort of gutters are omo ye was our site, hono, they don't think they will be able to contain the water so when it rains. Ninyine gunko afu aswechi. As same way, if somebody is listening to me, that's not the first time I'm saying this. See, I've been saying this here all the time. Say, hey. And you make who out door institutions out door a place supervisory roles. E wokumuano. Omu no bogana from. Omu disappoint you on my way all the time because they don't do their job. If
department or omnes a supervisor she say yeah the contract ma company be obey no according to how we want it no. What are they doing? Especially when it comes to roads ministry no. And once you have the contract I'm obi, the other day I was saying it here, eh? There are several projects beach road wo amoye tema beach road from committee 3 dey kwade kopim wo dey yan fan ko bi nungu abai akwade up to Sakumono village junction. Look at that road, look at that stretch. Into where your kwan aya ye wie pass e ate en self use and crowd use. Look at the road. And she say as I say na say ya. Because oh Jesus Christ. Mani tu ya tema motorway roundabout interchange yo amoye o way. Se si ya mete ya ya si ya ko commission kwan. Near the capital, best one be born training, kukuru, your commission. Once a quino ebu. Now, me see, that create yatiasa, a betiana say, omwen na wasia na omoko, come to 25, a quafla road, no sono. You been who has omwen was road in ebu, so. And yes, I'm the man of Kansen Boni. Because I use the road and I have seen the crack. The road is gradually sinking. So, if you are crack, now all fast road. At the Akodjani where you can use the Akosombo road now. Udun Chenwa. Ekwani mu chimienu. 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Afi endra mi du wano. Omo de sa plastic a yibi. Abe. Kode kone off. Se de be a driver for ne for. De se udu ane wa fine chen. En a still adinu gusu ye basa entino. Bebi a esenken. Esen e bane nimu. Yeah, this hardiness you want, that's not to say, say, I prevented whatever. Ubiya may say, yeah, BB to solve it. Name one of the idea be sure for motorists to avoid that partner. Asha say, SNK, Buguno. And is that a solution? Dako, yet, yeah, you be one brim, ne griagu. Na, a, just because somebody didn't do his job well. Omo e supervise omo e mom contract say won ye dey adwuma we amount adwuma no why ye wi ya be inspect say dey ye hwehwe na sa pepepe no why na na hwe we nye say e since Monday ye nsu to he still unim say nsu ogu so tie so na ka ho dey nkan nsu tie ho say say wo fi Michelle camp a wo ba ba be join motor run about interchange do nsu me ka say say see ye nsu e na me fi o come to one I pass through it. And so I will say day because in so no toa. Oh, and then money be why you can't you say, yeah, used to buy. Fine, I do admit that. And Crawford to waste products, the goon zoom, near cut chocolate, gutters near the other. But you see, that place near honor. Motor interchange near honor. And Crawford Bennett, you know. One on the Tessa area, why? In the infant is all there, a nipper suit, and in a binama, and what nobody lives there. Hawkers be a new, or be a nisa part, what? So, if Michelle Camp, or ba, now they ba, be joining our first row, straight to Tema Harbor Road, no, so. And what, why, no, one, why, not human activity?

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And yeah na I'm not seeing you on the road and then and you are behind time and then. Debio. 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Say a beye papa. 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now crown essay, nay, san quay, now that Ben a baby and the Yan Yakra, roots out when young who could tadano. That Ben a hot idea, a bedroom near baby, am I? Now, because of the current situation on the motorway, lots of people avoid the motorway, they could use Painter's Road, and when you raise Painter's Road, pa, Jesus Christ, Painter's Road. 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And I'm paying 42 euros. Nobody is saying anything. Me, I'm saying, me can't say, but Charlie, you will be a very another than a quack to do now. My friends here. Now they're men proper preaching. I didn't tell them by me and I'm confused. Because Charlie, how do you? Who can want, Mr. Red? Motorway interchange in a day. And you want me, I'm one shank or can't want someone. At renting we base you on a be mu because a kwan no ebu it is a mo de mo aye mo adwuma aye mo asede a mo na ese ne ma bi se mu se mu hu ya ye de ye hu ye ka kire mu ye se ye kan ya no tum ye ka ti we su mu ebu nu aguma sum na ni mo anim ya mo nkofre contractor no na won kon kohwe say if there is something that could be done to prevent any ayibia na se mo anye de a and SMO. I was young when you cry and number three. Yeah, Sprinter's time. Oh no, but I dream. Papa. Well, my main come for Sprinter's tank, man. Water story tank. Papa, the tortoise at Chichi de Bomo. Very tough. Ya three boys are building year to last. You better try a mouse 7 year warranty. It was so. And then cram cocans as in a new plant station where I make one of me, me, anyways, and yes, Abuja. 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Obe boy room no at all there. Nothing so no obit me so a phrase 0244-335-168. 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On Sabeka Sprinter's tank heavy power. Sprinter's tank because they are strong and tough. Ecobank saying can't trust it when it comes to how money moves in Ghana and elsewhere in Africa. Yes, because we understand and believe say money doesn't move only on payday, it moves every day, connecting Ghanaians with their families, communities, and businesses. Say your airtime sent to a sister, transport money for dad, support for a cousin's education, you know, contribution towards family funeral, and a helping hand

0: 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EcoBank online. And then just say the account can who ina na boa conveniently. Na bi bi answer timi akoye at the amount. Ti brandin ye say unyane EcoBank. Unyane ye metro kesa. E brandin ye say unsu bi timi aba. Na ni abeshia boom kama kama pa. EcoBank, the Pan African Bank. Na yenka also say the young Galatians have been wahapu munusu guswa. Cost within day. Now we know it's pretty simple. You see, everybody is a winner. It's an surprise in Dawson. Over 4 million Ghana cedis worth of cash and prizes. And amount for bitmienya. You just have to look out for the special Ungalicious promo packs. Submitted 20 Unga powder promo sachet and a 20 Unga shrimp tablet promo wrappers. Fako any Unga redemption center Ben War. Na a Joe scratch card. Scratch so it be ye a unique code be amount on sarcasa code nipeno tested their cost *713*27# now be winning on swatch there instantly. You know what I'm saying? Cash prizes now a range the copem 200,000 Ghana cedis, and there are prizes like deep freezers, smart televisions, you know, appliances. I would open na the copem small kitchen appliances. I would want to so it can only find who should be na terms and conditions kakra. Oh, I have applicable. TSA we are watching also. I ran out to the 15th of July. 2026, and mind you, and then July 1st, then I say, who say, in a few more, just 14 days, yeah, bit me don't watch us out from we, emu, ep. FD, I said, ready in country, emu, shimu, and a wajia tomb, say, a ye papa, papa, papa, papa, papa. Oba top mattress, top papa, the HSM simbia anyhow, papa, pa, na o top papa, pa, na. Na auto e die free e ye latest phone. 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One a year comfort expert, no? Ebe kasa. Ye share wabusu, said the old tear, unfear wedri, umudru, said the tear, ye dia ye mattress, ebe boil the amount. Two corner kodaswa. A chia sim bienio. You know what I'm saying? And once the older filia son there, papa bisa, na okosa. And which is a one crying and important one, Fred. Latest phone. That was 0302-231-155. And Kumasan and important 0322-293-65. Dinkomo. Obey to me so I call www.latestfromghana.com. And on the social media platforms, I would want to know Latest From Ghana. Now be here. And then you get to know what we are about all the time. Now they are promos. I would do a discount sales. I would do now be here. what I said. So do not settle for less. Go for quality. Buy latest phone or else you did do yourself. Latest phone. So your partner for life. The bus is here. Nah, very dear cannot trust. Man, in course on that, our dome 106.3 FM. 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
0: 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and you, and you, and you, and you, and you, and you, and you, and you, and you, and you, and you, and you, and you, and you, and you, and you, and you, and you, and you, and you, and you, and you, and you, and you, and you, and you, and you, and you, and you, and you, and you, and you, and you, and you, and you, and you, and you, and you, and you, and you, and you, and you, and you, and you, and you, and you, and you, and you, and you, and you, and you, and you, and you, and you, and you, and you, and you, and you, and you, and you, and you, and you, and you, and you, and you, and you, and you, and you, and you, and you, and you, and you, and you, and you, and you, and you, and you, and you, and you, and you, and you, and you, and you, and you, and you, and you, and you, and you, and you, and you, and you, and you, and you, and you, and you, and you, and you, and you, and you, and

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1: 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I was a manichi. 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
0: Wa fa meme draw Mr. Kill, I ye be memwa. 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
0: Nisu me pesa mi ye be mankasa. 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
1: Mr. Kill, our pharmacist. Heba. And over the counter medicine shops. 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And 0204-139176. And member what do you feel doing what you do, Kronkwa? And the firm is back here.
0: FDA, Aji, Ejedin Kratu Yatum.
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6: 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Umo dia. Mokope Sasment B. Saw two blocks. 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And your son cocra. 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Saw two foundation. Columns. 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Star cement I make a one semi. Bag beer. 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And your dear will bet me a dear year to ma. And your dear will be no hookra. For what to so. Now, what one thing? 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And I say, oh my happy beer. She saw the star cement. Obet me from 0531 028877. Upon my shoma, Uber Wom, Ewapon Barrier, Equan Edico, Eco, Womani Gon Filling Station, Edi and Mucha, Star Cement, Anna, Cement, Papa Pa.
7: To say walk up here at Kosi, what said the cashier at the man can afford? SS would to me a new house in your sassy, and na dying in sassy, what it a bonus. Uko na say a teacher mante nana buamia. We see 1,000 houses go and I'm walk up in tea. SS new one I was see a teacher mante nana buamino, what it a bonus. It's no animania, but you dear and son walk up no, I call Nevia, and what in us and Sansia, Nibo et upon a man. Any hono, Konasoye, O Kuntunsi, Sansam, in some Okanti, teacher Mante, but a Nadia, walk up Pumono and Ekosu, our teacher Mante, Nana Buami, Estate, New Wana, Kwans Abodeno, was a cop Nakajo de Ebono, Ewo, from Bakubia, a year 35,000 US dollars, and maybe a terminal, nay 100,000 US dollars, O Kuntunsi, Pukwasi, and the Kwans, and Ninkomo, 0553 1 3 3 9 7 8. Kwan Estate, we build your

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her name is Becky Bonnie, friend you we Suguno so. 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I had Dom 106.3 FM, Telemedicandia 2 and Imdadano, and Chibiano. The ABA and your best restaurant, your Jemu Diama, Goodyun Semophono. A match here, a baby, England, Niku. Yes, on will. But BBT missing the Ode a bit your commentary near her said the BC Aquafa, you know what I'm saying? Yeah. So baby I don't know brain out beats me actually TV, so I mean you can watch it as well. Now before that a bit in Komoka crap. But son and my main Kai will say and they well they are basse yen fan to Ghana phone in nim say if you are looking for quality fuel that gives your engine smooth performance. 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I say, Ophelia, Ubefilia, Goyle, good energy. Right, I feel yeah, we need say you know. Earlier, I made it to when you say and come be your honor and come on in and come be a mea me shim muse emuye emuda ho kama pa. Yes, it me it dis and come on ye free. Very, very, very, very important. And until yes, I'm ready, a big boy remove na ye dis and come on na ye free.

0: Enti said na me kan ye room na ye di enkomo kakra na I have with me here in the studios a head marketing and communications Kelvin Ansa and I feel so Enoch Aqua or no so a head bank assurance yes na ye niomo and so edin kwaka no mo efi coronation insurance. 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O se we are covered. What I say? I no coronation insurance there. 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Gentlemen pa chama mo akwa ba.
1: Yeah, enya.
0: Na I hope se mo ho ye pa. Great. Then you may say, to start off, Mamini Kambo coronation insurance for Abasho. If I admire, dear pa, yeah, be co Eastern, and who say, hey, someone she be a modia batch, say, hey, be a ubi or cry, make any uncle be shabuche baby, na ne can be a seal. Just say, Unimso, Yambe, Yuzuka, and the insurance be a new can, if you be a Franco baby, you know what I'm saying, dear, whom yas or coin your can or cry. Nenso, a brand 10% called the Nanko Kano Koko Uber. Can't no insurance anyway. Yes, so your insurance be a bit in the Annika crazy for that short time. Now they come by over our party car. And I'm saying, hey, Muya too much. Muya too much. And Ukrana, it didn't quite that's wrong, Vese.
1: PSN.
0: Oh man, too much. A fantastic initiative. My idea, some of this idea. But, Yansha and Nenso Koma, Mode Abba. Yes, see, your free BB business protection insurance. Now, saying you flat, you see, now, call for soon. Yeah, me show Bruni be power super and the warehouse and your money. Says a condemn. Or confessica when was on the Ababa she business, you know, and you be a business protection insurance. And no any day when na a banner saying and a coronation insurance for introduces our business protection insurance.
1: Yo, but I say, I mean, me they can find in Chiama ETFO nina. 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
0: yeah.
1: Now one can suppose I dream about simple sales person ye business be say ye be ya ubenya resources ubenya technical support po edia show it's me, Edia Shishi, Jumani de Siho. Now it's me, aye, enya son faswano, aye, ane ye easy. 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Why do you say Kuhu insurance company? Na se unto insurance sa. 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
1: Eno anisa wa free coronation insurance, ni eba bebuaw. 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
0: Alright. Now, me pese, yewe remu kakrana yashe, omwa, omunti potena. Your tree of wassy designs are insurance because you say you cream what you do, or no, air can see your bay and you go on cry and can be on the there be on qualifies on a crow beating ye. It yam share or mona and mounting potting your designs are insurance.
1: Okay, may that say. And say, or mounting potting a design insurance we yeah no more if you be a provision shop. If you are a potemo and a marketplace or no more. Yeah no more. Abia, you wo marketplaces, they say Abia Buso Kain, Okainshin, Makola, Kejetia, Kantamanton.
0: Yeah.
1: Ah, ye bie ye shop, ewo container bimu, and I say store bimu, ah, ye nyome gum, ah, ye ton. And I po say Abia po, uton, nyoma wa bon simple, but u ponwa, u se sa, nyoman, edi koshe, ubi store mu, edi siye wo hono mo. 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
0: Alright, now, yen she, say, basse, ye can see, na, no, ze, e mudda, ho, kama, pa, a, u, binya, ya, anka, onosun, budya, kakra, o, yen, to, bit, niya, be, insure, niya, dia, but, most of the times, 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
1: 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In the Yashere who said, normally, no, yeah, boja boja businesses, no, we share a new ma, Yashere wo, yeah, in shops, money, and Diana, did the mo fiti, ABI, and finally say, a name remusika 50,000. I copy me, and finally say, yeah, 150,000 Ghana cedis. In the Yashere, yeah, in packages in such a way say, wow, baby, I will be an ubenye bi, and they are bought with business name who buying. And see, you will find a say, basic package na, the obetia, 225 Ghana cedis.
0: Ah. A komoya edi.
1: And one, no.
0: The same policy, I can say.
1: The same policy,
0: Who's it to
1: 225 Ghana cedis.
0: Hey!
1: Na mao.
0: Debi o meba o meba o meba meba o meba ya nyabo tre. 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
1: Yes.
0: Just this amount pe.
1: Just this amount.
0: Anka wo tu ya ye insure on a shop na. Anka insure ye yi che se nka bibiya.
1: Nka o diya pe bibi ko jina na ja.
0: You don't mean it.
1: No.
0: Debbie, what's it? One more time, how much?
1: 225
0: cities. And do 250 cities.
1: Debbie.
0: For the whole year.
1: For the whole year.
0: Hey, Debbie, can I cry with them? One on back, come on, send but mom from Anuntumbi. It's the mom from Anuntumbi. Patrol, mommy, I would hear me. Minu Abema. Yes, we'll be in Wauchi for our same Pakodo. Wait, dear. We dear, eh? I dear by the end, I who internet you see. Obu, I wouldn't name the baby, or you are busy, and you won't put that. But totally story in a crown, now crown, or shall crown, or phones, or crown, or raho. Who shall be mammy be pass and walker, Bessia, walker, body, yako, fan, yama, be bishop. Nan, then, sue ye, say, Nina, just a yamutu, or just a or far back, or crane ye. Why no cause for gunuso? And was saying, yes, he came your cobalt, Bessia, and ya come back. And now, one echo man at the forefront turn when you see Ghana, what they are cut to Nwaka. Now, who to us as Kakuma, where they are insure or shop now, or pretty no. Set a bear to wrench and be say, bah. You best for the edge, you know what you are. Abwow, they are. This is a way no woman, a pound, what they have to say. I say, wow, when your wife is office or abwow. It's way there, way there, way there. Hey, and you're my dream about mommy in a mundo. Ubi Avano, when you dinner. Hey! Who can I mean, such as a several thousands of cities be I go to an
1: air?
0: Oh, Kuma, yeah, where they are what's on that? Oma to wrench and be banner when you to turn some the end wala. Me, news, oh my goodness.
1: Yeah, there were also they say.
0: What next we mean grab him because
1: yeah, they were honest to say it was MTN mobile money platform. This so
0: just a must simplify the crowd.
1: It's a beer war Ghana. He beer
0: what's
1: the meet to be and one is a over call MTN Momo Neso Momo app Neso. Now we choose to insurance. We choose insurance, but we have options for her no more. We have coronation womb. 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If we busa on same for a career, be now Odi ashesh she her no more. And no. Now I send you prompt. Now wait here 225 Now when ya insurance, I have bought with you man who buy for the whole year. I be BSC ya coronation for ebeba ababi tia hon kanyina
0: edi
1: amao.
0: Wow.
1: Yes.
0: Wow.
1: And as you say, yamfo na uiswa, just call *170#.
0: Mm-hmm.
1: Uko *170#. Now I call option 5 no. 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Because our insurance na ube hu insurance companies be braces and so ube hu coronation ewo number 8. Now we choose to coronation. We choose to coronation na ebe busa busa on sem for aka crabi. Now they are share hono mo. We dey share hope ebe ma prompt. We respond the prompt na utie wie pe. When your insurance protection for the whole year.
0: That's so nice.
1: The whole year.
0: Of you guys.
1: Say, right. Yes, your year will be AC. say eja shishie bisi sa kromfo go raw shop no mu ewia o ni nyina coronation ebetua sa ho kan ni nyina dia ma o e ma wasan so at our business as a dia
0: shikra see wow that's nice
1: yeah but just say we can come there there were one scratch and say wo mu na ejuma ni o dia no kra insurance ni bi so e san
0: for
1: ho buy yes say in case say bia the same so ye ji na bia o try say we save you niamana bia wa kopra no akọ hospital ni ahwe wa e ho kan nyina Prisoners Protection Insurance we ebi tua ni nyina e dia ma o
0: wow
1: yes
0: wow wow wow mama dani ambulance and I me here wow wow wow ali this is so nice my idea that was but we dey straightforward in komo we yen komo bi say twenty time but me mama akwanya no for you to appeal to you business owners especially omoye bodwa bodwa nwuma akrankakra na adwene ne say media me business you be be do the insurance saying me go insure saying we be group ababa shop be oh wo wan kona bi me go insure then I mean ye mama akwanya for you to appeal to them say the bear almost be who the need say sa business protection insurance or coronation insurance for Kofadia Bay. Omdi omo ebe shi mbiana ombe signing on to this policy.
2: Okay, brother here that say ino kaka nsemni ni na but mame embo no tofa. Ghana hana insurance no adoption ni very low.
0: Yeah.
2: It could be because of very reasons it does. But the reason I have and then it's a Monday in Sue Toy, you know, you nyame see.
0: Yeah.
2: And ASFM, ARO. And we thought it wise and Kayambra and I am a body room charma, so I say, the Juma now, you know, business now, you know. So now you can't an air day in the day. At the range MBC, I never hold a home by a befriend. Maybe a nyame, maybe a Allah. I hope any see. But beyond that, no, Niaka, the owner, nyame never find a solution to put the store back up. Yeah, cause don't do that anymore. Man, yes, I've been. See, an insurance company wo ha, ye create product for wool shop no any obambo any one cost war. Instead, ye create product. We say na ye can price now. I would say I say ora who be sir because in kofa ye create product we amamu ye hia ubi biya Ghana o e Ghana kubia o su Kumasi o Accra o ye business o shop. And both keep goods no fear with the medan bakuma warehouse goods in our guma still big protection way cabal. Nay, can I say, maybe I'll dijana MTN Momo no sooner. Yes, I'm creative plasma mawa, who dijana, nabi be or her born home by. Nebu also near the starting from 225 cities and I acadano 225 no, you protect your me gusto animu, as I'm protected one kazani panakaho. Say, Usika sem kosher now per se auto more than 225 now. Yeah, what to about 1,500. And we say runya relief no yeah bubruja no to me the sister craft for. Oh but yeah no for bea butum ubi on to me kesino ketwa harvest me. The understanding they say protection no home will be a protection any sick in India, protection any in India, ubiya also be a protected into your crazy amount. Nyawo ani se obefa phone na wa call momo app no so na wa call financial service na wa call insure na wa select coronation very easy na wa call get started na wa bo company details no no documentation be here how the be share ho we be track picture audio gps location share ho.

Jimbi na etimi abwa onso yen to asonko na mefa birthday wish we twem quick na yenko o say happy birthday my dearest lovely daughter Rose. Today my heart is filled with gratitude as I first and foremost thank God for the precious gift of life. You've been such an amazing, loving and wonderful daughter, and I thank God every single day for blessing me with you. I deeply appreciate all your sacrifices, your kindness, and the way you lovingly embrace your role as the eldest daughter. The love, care, and responsibility you show towards your younger siblings do not go unnoticed. You have been a true blessing to this family. I am incredibly proud of the remarkable young woman you are becoming. On this special day, my heartfelt prayer is that the Lord will continue to lift you to greater heights, bless you beyond measure, and order your steps according to His perfect will. May He cause His face to shine upon you, surround you with His unfailing favor, grant you divine wisdom, good health, long life, and lasting peace. May every dream He has placed on your heart come to fulfillment, and may His grace continually distinguish you wherever you go. Always remember that I love you more than words can express, and I will always be grateful to God for making you my daughter. Happy birthday once again, my precious Rose. May your new year be filled with joy, abundant blessings, and continue and countless reasons to smile. Enjoy every moment of your special day with my love, with all my love. We if the Dr. Eric Kofi Sam, elder, why Nina, a message for your daughter. So happy birthday to you one more time, Rose. May the good Lord bless you. Great. Enti abusua dia kanu ne se ye behwe na ye de asda ama ya boafo no. But before that, we say Jerry, please help me wish group officer 1 Angela Kusito of Casa Precon Fire Station a glorious super duper birthday. More wins, long life, and more of God's blessings from Stephen Fusue Siama Tema Sakumono and Odifi Ebae. Okay, so your first dama proud sponsors no now say the medical canon. And Chibiano, yeah, the live commentary no so no ebe bro, ye be jam na fee the akano. Omo de atwaso amaye. Na yashe England ne ye friends Kungu. Match with it. Yeah, I know my phone was in the area and you want to lie. You have to check yourself from my Echo Bank. Yes, the Pan African Bank. Yeah, yeah, the Echo Bank for us. The Echo Bank say, because we also download the Echo Bank mobile app, no, from the Google Play Store, App Store, and FDU Jumedina. As they do, from a Mada range of products. Yes, yeah, stay fresh, stay clean with Mada like no other. Now, for you, as they do, so I'm on my way. Or say, yeah, my way, I can say, no way. Your first day, you also my Agromonti and they work off calic potassium fertilizers. They are heavy pie, but you might correct pie. Tibomo de a say also, Kubeman's account there now, they are your no by any nan, etimia so, see doso, they are man for so pa aba. As they do, from my MTN, MTN, they go so celebrating a 30th anniversary in the 70 and they actually be bring now, and what did you go on to yourself? I wish him be said about MTN at 30 promo. No. Onso bit me nya achede pii na wode mo manfo yi onso chefa ewo mu asde dio de be ma farmer trust limited ono so akofa nupa e de somye nei ope eye value by 2k limited for nupa ye ode abaya value man 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

in them across the country. As they do, from a Sasso insecticide spray and a mosquito call a camp, patrol call on a smokeless. Also, next you are because a dumb numerous and subant here. And yet, the amount for the DVC beginner, Minimusana, Fairbeck, Akrana, a coffee, I ever for their bro. Well, you swear we are a nice, sweet fragrance. E wo dem won ti PBHR kwan fa protect wo and no family no from mosquitoes any other flying and crawling insects out on the in saso saso osikum and tonton preko afia fast dey your ma hunger yeah nay the ungalicious have been wah promo no eguso koso den and once a promo rappers no wo pebi no submit fa call eh hunger redemption center be e ben won e joe scratch card scratch so unique code never ban no test e no an no afia won so bet me anya wa chede no instantly, kesia kesia bibri, over 4 million Ghana cedis worth of cash and prizes na airtrain war away the young Galatians have been waha promo no emu. You say everybody is a winner. As they do from our Daffy's Health and Beauty, and also the Ohema Feminine Menstrual Air Somia, ubinya regular menstrual flow, na menstrual pains, no, so, a two, I say, at the amount. 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I have to have was a building here. A last point in our betrayal. I'm on 7 year warranty. It was so now your agents be brief. Bit me, I told you a few of my chain. Until you want the answer of mounts, I can't. Yeah, center tank. Now with me, they are crack runs. You color up a size up a ninaya available. Center tank was a strong air tough. As did you are the kale charcoal toothpaste. Person, your fresh breath, whiter teeth, come on. Now, Senor Gam, also, you are very strong and healthy. I bring your brain, also, I prevent a cavity. The eye, I become for kale charcoal toothpaste. The amount, what do you from 6 years and above? Which means you kale charcoal toothpaste. Now, they choose, come on, pa. Kale charcoal toothpaste does a happy smile. I first say you are the Ozone's Chemist Limited. One also, the new pa, somewhere. And they walk off a speed up spray. Yeah, and a gel can hold their back. Say, pains be a sorry, a wound you pay do anymore. Say, yeah, who to choose as a brony at their DNA, how I drink. And one is of Mount Saka, a speed up spray, and then a gel. Tijel no kakrafa for an ass spray, kakrego. And one of pains need now, could be a bad boy, one home. I saw no movie, beauty as now, fetch, she be near their dear. Nina pains in a bear. On a crayon and my mefat tablet. Yeah, they could hear malaria. When your malaria now per se, we treating one time, two as yeah. Mefat tablet, they are available. And where, health shops are holding in them across the country. But I'm saying, Ozone's Chemist. And I confer the other. I feel as they on here, they might telesell. Yes, telesell in the name, or say telesell cash, no. And they're crow. Yeah, we'll be a Eddie Dinijuma, Ope Bebia. Boons and pa safest home nana or sick and a boy run there. Tell yourself cash, a bit protect you every step of the way. No risk, no worries, no long stories. We are just peace of mind. To be dial *110# and now be downloaded the tell yourself play app. No, nah, once wait me any safe, secure transactions. A brain in tell yourself cash or say send a keke. Tien one say ultra tuna. Ibi answer wait me a koye. Come on. Ede amawo. 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
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I think I saw, okay, yeah. I'll say, good afternoon, Jerry. Please help me wish my brother, Andrews, I'm wanting a happy, glorious birthday. I pray for greatness, happiness, joy, favor, and long life, to be his portion. From Susan Ash, and, Ononso Ediwey, Ebaye. And, Faye, we also say, greetings, please. Happy birthday going out to my lovely, Jijima. Her name is Sabina Edu of Asinfosu. May the good Lord bless her beyond human imagination and amen to all her secret prayers. Long life as well. From Vivian Iduakumba Tema Country 2. Please tell her I love her so much. And on also Edia 2HD. Yenfa we encounter fi yen sorry so. I'll say greetings, brother Jerry, and a happy, glorious birthday going out to Otu Sechi Michael. May God richly bless you, and also may all your secret prayers come true. This wish is from your childhood friend, Kwesi Budu, from Mampong Ekwapem, aka Odeis Fashion. And on also the buyer. So, ladies and gentlemen, yeah, the battery, ha. Preparatory, we come and see. A beer new come will be to me, I can't saw beginning, sister. There be. Also, me ask when you see it to Eka. Tino, who bet Jones's son happy, a bad dream. Tibia can there. Yeah, the number Jimota attack a cra, not fail. A brand new weird rupee. Now England Kungu match, no, yeah, the live commentary bro here on Adom 106.3 FM, and also live on Asempa 94.7 FM.

0: We ma na say England fans no and any one more and so atwa eye historic event a omo awetness eye game a omo any Congo dia for everything dia 10,000 you know Mercedes Benz Sports Stadium no stadium we owes na back for same dia 42,500 for soccer e wo mjuma dia omo dim actual attendance FIFA release official eye gate no e wo omo mjuma dia omo dim ntu ko mo a and say nema is of course omo expense from best tally out one of 32 no England a play. I was asking so almost a guarantee sell out. The two air tickets in the leader. And after England fans also travel numbers. And after Atlanta also, almost huge ADR Congo and a wide African community. When we saw Echo Techabwa, Emmanuel Echo, you want to run visa, a big name ADR case, you know, and I almost Echo out of the tunnel. Where is our Sudan Eddie Kampa? Mercedes Benz Stadium, no crowd, no vibe, no, so interesting. I will almost media, almost the FIFA, almost four FN himself, Yamia Duma, almost everything as I share a case in and listen attendance in the ACACO. Record soccer crowd at TSP, you know, 71,874. And we Atlanta United for any blue FC and the case in the boss in 2018. Now a MLS Kappa, it's me at 2 World Cup average FIFA for a target 40,000 and plus per match. Oh, a US venues, you know, it's winning Shisha and also at TSP. And then you made it England for 3 Lions, no India Congo. One more drums, no more chance, no Atlanta. Teams me no nyina no won mo eba na won se dia Congo fo na se Congo dia fo mantia no won mo ache e blue sa na o mo edi do bona we si blue mo blue
1: blue
0: you know, England also, and then so much white, and the visitor, a blue black now. One more idea, I shall say, dear, we're inside that. One so area, a patient, so you tell Chibiano, next, whatever shall say, and your case in the TSA 10,000 to be a coaching and a Frank Cowan. Now, Omo air training himself can be asked, Omo, everything, and the media say, and the Ama Omo, my Matu, a symbols, no, and the guest, yes, sir. Omo air park, no, snap one, and Mania, my TSA Queen. Medical, you are situated there. Say, Yami Adama, Thomas Pitcher, and then the formation, 4-2-3-1, and all for England 4, and I home, the interior national terminal.

0: And you know, someone from the city of the bar, I don't TV. So we England and a Congo Dia and they are casing everything at certain times. Line up now and I hear on the screen. England, the and that's why person Nema is here. We want a chair place that you have to make me a sea can king. Can you get a combo and so chair place? We want everything feature our near casing. Oba Congo Dia, Ponsa Kachamo, so we do any HMA. Let's say, my brand is Lena and Passy. Nemi Adama, and also an Evadabu. And the amount of my case here, a bit me as I figure it's the alcohol for a slide up no, and that a screen as well, or Hessen and Yama, a bit here, or Sir Akinsi Kessia, and also a bit me as I figure it's going to be an exciting game, and also a bit me as I figure and Chibiano, now referee Eshen Abbey, Emma, Edia Kessin, Etting as happens to own England, or Hessen and Yama City, as the knee, Womo Enya Brese, when we ask no, Womo Enso, a bit here, Chombo Bre, I was such with you, a bit here, Sepuno. I mean, fuck. Tsunami movie via Joke Sepa and from Adum TV. So, I'm saying from a humid, air bustling Mercedes Benz Stadium. Our Atlanta, on a side, as you can see, it's me out of where round of 32 our air 2026 FIFA World Cup. No, three Lions of England, I'm on the top of group, no, with air Kane more. And after Benny, I'm on the side, I'm only the almost charge. No, now feel almost standing in the way. The new pass from Sudia Kongo also air back at the World Cup for the very first time since 1974. Now, if from says, I know now wrestling the Messi Costa 90 minutes from history and a name a bit here said people experience versus belief and a happy flair versus a fight and a bit here Sabas England versus G. R. Congo and an entry the referee Eshen Abbey Emma Akinsi Nakasa Etienne Saint Pierre Seno Atlanta night we air knockout in football England with the weight of a nation and a hurricane up a top and a Fidia Congo so with nothing to lose but Endo Kayembe ready so bit here scrabble. On repression, I've been my case, you know. It's me, I see a born a few more. Oh, man, see a kind Eddie Emma Dia Congo. One more, and a phone. Congo Dia. One more, and a phone. Now, some other club on the same camera. Emma, Omo Emrantino, Eddie Sembo, in Pimba.
1: Peter, sir, I could come on here to remember first touch. About watching it. And I'll share, Senior Nima Sequa Dia Congo. Nano, the Omochre. Game. I'm the Pim Swa games Portugal Ultimus yes. Obia Esro Esro Oceana Pelsi Debbie Groveway Ujeja Juan Mama Dipana yo. And it's an sabo so party my Japayet in Oshe. Line up for Nuni in DH Nemoa. Rika will boss with the Amma, but Mamma Suka cram for Mao. Jordan pick for the demo Jama, yeah, England. Spain say ball right, or no, no, no, so in Japatero. Aurelia starting now on the left. Maguire in a concert, ball 4-5. Many money Anderson in Declan Rice. Madueko operating from the right. On the left, yeah, Marcus Rashford and never started. Jubelium, airball through the middle, Larry Kane, Ejinanim. Remo on the chassis, Jama England for Kopimo, Odia Congo for Swakatia, Mpasi, and Edemo as goalkeeper number one. Wan Bissaka on the right, on the left hand side, Masuaku, Twanzi Benimbemba. I'm also ball, I hear the central defense. Mukau, and Sadiki. Bon Fifi, together with Taya. Mutusu Sipenga on the left, on the right, Mpuku. On the upper Wisa up front. 2 minutes of time played. Coach Vicente Abiwa. On paper 4-3-3. The map DR Congo. And 4-2-3-1. In England, the JPMU. And I'm sure. The coach England, I'm on the African side back. What bonus, you know? I'm more a fair idea. Likewise, Jia Kungo, not so the European side. Yeah. So be our fair idea of each other.
2: Fair idea. And I think, sir, that's how Rashford started. Mm-hmm. They want to make sure, sir, the DL team will not be defensive. Oh, sometimes on board, home person, my boy, ADDB. The idea of my boy, and so they are forcing Jia Kungo to change their shape. And to say Jia Kungo, that's 4-3-3, right? They want to do something like 4. 3-5-2.
3: Okay.
2: So they can defend. But it's all England. They want to be like this. Only Ghana boy. No. Omar said when they play stably, these people will play defensively and take them on a break. That is why Omudi runs for by. So they spread around the park. It is what you call a game. No more. So be kaya. Runs for by and game this side. Only Saka boy. No. I'm surprised that he be there. So kaya. So today the idea is to say the defensive shape of the Congolese.
1: And Tina coach Thomas Tuchelaye, three changes to the squad. They said Panama 2-0. Spence Munina and Munet. Sansona Declan Rice, the Majuweke. Karakwan Sepra, Morgan Rogers, Rogers, Bukayo Saka Munina and Munina. And Atia Faso Sonosa Majuweke. Penalty box influence Amadueka J. Apple Bidia Mano. Since I'm 51 10 pass to Declan Rice. Kone Benko so Marcus Rashford. Rashford a pair of Bidia Mana. They connect to the Bidia. Ubiyan Fane Wanka. Ubiyan Fane Wanka. Mabona Trash Marcus Rashford cross on. And Chairman Rashford. Upper Sword GDD or Petimo. T after World Cup. When yet him and a swan shake, man you walk on the head day, Basa also tonight day. Tiabere, Sani Ebesiako. Na Hurricane and Marcus Rashford. Moyomo, 15th World Cup appearance, that's in match number 15. Mabu Bobia. Come on, Airborne, Jojo Pa, England score na Airborne. Mama Bob, World Cup matches, Jojo Pa, Rashford, and Hurricane. Experience.
2: Experience, yes. I think it's the reason why they bought Rashford. So that Hurricane will be able to move. Who said, you gave a draw one place too much.
3: Yes.
2: Your defense is comfortable. But this time, round of 16, so far, I want to make sure it is out. Because we have good, group games are slightly different from the round of 16, round of 32 games, and the round of 16 games, where you need to get a win at all costs. Otherwise, penalty will be much better than the penalty game. But things are so far, so good. The defensive shape of the Congolese and the back, they are defending very well. They've been able to keep the team high up the pitch. And that England from Sulamunya stability. Ammonia stability. It goes this way, it will be an advantage for Congo.
3: Congo.
1: Yeah. And Congo, here come a 7-1, they get a bonus, I bring one more. What's up, Faline? So, they are Congo, Pepayako, and I'm a swap, what's up, Bachiri? No one says Sadiki, Wajedia, Bachedia, Mount Wanzebe. Now to Mbemba. The captain of the side for DR Congo. The members cross is beautiful. Obiani box from England for the way. And quick get in here. DR Congo with the open up with your four. DR Congo. And declare rise in TSC. What's the number coin? What's the number coin? Hey. Ashok Kwabio. From the captain at Labia Nasa Obiasa and Spence and Kwanda box with him. Oh, look at it! Spence! And that boy, I've been fast on your name. What's your house on here? Spence, no! Niwana!
2: Congo will take the high advantage. Once they push high up pitch, you can take advantage. They did exactly that. Also, once you put the ball high pitch, you take an advantage.
3: Wow.
2: When you keep the ball in your half, it makes it difficult. And also, turn off floating ball. No? Now the defensive shape of England are missing him. In the ball name, you see the first person. He took it. And that was a very low drive. I think Eric Gennemar Bio,
1: First goal for Congo. Temporarily hold up goalkeeper Koryem. In a coin chair, but what's that shot? Look at that. What it expense the chisa. Ninsano. Engere. Ninsano. I'm from Mobori. 18 years outside. Captain and leadership by example was 14 in year. No piano tune in him. Pickford first ball and you're going to be Nanso Abusyanfa. Gian Congo with a lead. Beautiful goal. And Sebastian can afford a smile. It was only like one of the camp popos here. Now, on a blessing, now on blessing, now confusion, Ebasa.
2: Give them a view. Give them a view. I think, sir, they only need to be disciplined how they've kept their defensive lineup. Don't stay back too much that you want to be on the low block. Open up and let's play the game now. Just be proactive, sir. In the position he moves, you come on 1v1, Obiachi, Obiachi back.
1: Mom, when you're almost every coach, give you.
2: David,
1: what's that? You're Jose.
2: Jose, when you're second, you're Falcao.
1: Petano, believing makes it real. Betty, when you know, I have Petano. It's why I know my Verna water. Shaking people's lives from the super. Verna. Congo, that Bobo born in the future, all about him. Dear Congo, when you're bringing this, eh? Oba, me, Diagro. Only from England, no. We're not in Ghana, ball draw, no. Yeah, India, yeah, Masia, no, ball draw. Yeah, no, be, we are Tasu Mugamu. And now, we are Tasu Pamugamu. Spence, why are you confused? Who are you confused? Yeah, you're being clean. What for born, what told you, my England? To form Moko, what's that? Hurricane by Jimmy PB boy. And there's a foul on Madueke, yeah. Fouled my England. Yes, sir, how England they responded. 7 for 7 for me, Krabi and Betre. And he ain't a goal if he 11 minutes, big goal energy. England, Nikita Bono. Declan Rice. Declan, I change my England. I was so the cost was that. I said, Monye, me and Koi. And I chill out. Mouse Spencer, I change my Madueke. Madueke, Swaje. Someone to Mobo, come on, Primo. Anderson. Anderson, yeah. O'Reilly, Samunya, Mami Mobi, on the Swaje, center circle. What's wrong with Chente Passo selling land, stringing passes together? What makes us for more? 1, 2, 3, yeah, Mama Bobra, more dear, come off him. I couldn't be fast, Roman, do a cape, Romania, Mano, they must mess. Cospens, Debbie, Sekugo, follow Munim. Said, Nejumania, Nan, Odi, and Tino, cry, my sheep, I'm money, your body, be more. We are my sheep, Baba. Tanzuabe, Tuanzebe, 109, Quambia, Tonno, Quaje, Manitras, yes, throwing. England are talking about so much yabba. 12 minutes in the yabba. Anderson. Still England with possession. Line is wa. And so, Dia Kumbo, Mantini, Dia Kumbo, Chile, Serena, Ofako. Mepe Kwaya Kwawinya, UMB Bank. serving Ghana with speed since 1972. Bekum Swasa, England Nebano. One edge never Marcus Rashford for the Pobidia Man, that's what I be. And why am I? Just what the sign at Chibium. England has signed their bomb at Chikrebe Pribi. To the right hand side. Leg over, Madueke, Pequenco, our Sunday at Chinese. Cross number one, Epim, Atrobia, Bediasia, Rally. Rashford, Nasu Debi, Declan Rice, cross on a copyman last year. What crossing ball of fee, penalty box influence, I copy him. Declan and Yabru, and Yasia to Muse. And what day, Adam Mankel, me. And then Jordan referee and Eddie Machi.
3: Jordan.
1: Referee Nidia. Nidia Nune. Country name Kofra. 13 minutes. Yeah, Ralph 40 and as a 10-10. Take one kick in the open. Whoa. And Kofa Chirawa Terobia. Go kick 40 at Congo. Adam Makadme. Kofi Jordan. One day center for Nini Nuyanum. Congo, so Mutima Yamada, Mamma England, if was papa, run over 32. Yea, which we was semi final at Yafasoa, England, Nebano, was a Gipelia Motrain was here, Matuake, I shall pour so Pierce for the man, that's it. I bet he should Pelia, Valia, my peer, be the cross and F. Now should I be? Fedi ebe tumi aye. Naso akadi obe connecte. Ha. Pep so den do the two. Utria no pa atria nyumre. Ema nyumre ne nyewani ya. Ubu asme daka kra. Mi wiyama ko chi. Debi. Chi. Chi. Chi. For the first time DR Congo ball. A knockout game at the World Cup. At the Atlanta Stadium. Atlanta Stadium Atadi Dia Congo Fone de Dengal Fone Drosson Nasu de Nomu de Den de Nakwe se Anada Ninyum
3: Abenya Anada Nabo
1: They do. 16 minutes. Atlanta Stadium. With my friend Mercedes-Benz Arena. So it's a Mercedes-Benz. If one no more my stadium with you, with the other baby, or Ghana. Move for me to the other way. Cross now, come a chance. Let's go keep a Pierre Pemono. Cross on the FFA. Jude Bellingham and Quantity Kobom. DR Congo goalkeeper, what's the ready watch today? What ball and a champion, you man, Kra? Ka, Akwati can't get a drink. And why not say, oh, be better, dear, watch it all. Panya, you want to play for your Kra? DR Congo, coach, I'm going to show England respect to Kra. So we are going to call you and say, oh, in England, neighbor, in England, neighbor.
2: Another few years, I did not travel. It's a game. A rapper goes out the same legs, the same strength, the same DBR. And I think say they are exposed. If they can keep focus, any exposure, and send a game will come up. It looks like they are going to be disciplined. Not much overlapping. I'm going to control on the back line and then we'll do that. I think it's another time now, because since I do around 80 minutes.
3: Yes.
2: Only did they encounter me. Yeah, you do.
1: You do an encounter. So it's not time now, Rush energy drink. Rush for Ken Hun any other commentary ever. Group stage England a bomb beating. 4-4-2 over Croatia on a Ghana chain draw on a Panama Riviera. Hurricane on a lead team in a so and in the air. Niniana Moshe 4 Bisha. Niniana Moshe 5. They say Mwate. Mbappe number 6 or baby. Until here goes to Biaka and Ghost in 1 quarter. And then so Shebi. Nano Panama, Why are dear pa and so ne kumbu se de Ferrari Kenya Debbie Debbie Nya Nya welcome you wanna quite mistake post person and anymore na coach row now so Debbie Debbie Debbie Ago Siri Ago Siri England for Japan and Bobo Mama Woman Cassandra was that hey whoop out my dweck out buckle my pick for pick up Ako pass it and pass up post pens and buckle coach and now the Bobby Chessa Mr. Income England, I chill on the body, dear Grossa, Jude Bellia, and Jay driving the back. I watch the money clan right, now so they be a one of them. Dia Kongo take over possession in the middle. That's a foul. Yes, referee, I chill on Dia Kongo. Well, show me, I'm gonna call the day, they will say, yeah, they. Declan Rice, Lucy Bono. Miko Baya, Kwadi Babi Kuno, no, Timmy Sadebi, Agro the Edi. I agro, and I Edi. Well, shine book, I'm a boy, Kwako, Muku Nedim. Jude Bellingham ne kodi sa pono ai ko de Clarice e Lucy Bono o ba na be bono tuna na na nai
2: I'm
1: go for the ball
2: na bi e ri game na du be bia e so ti so bi bi je bu fu ke go be ball
1: e tiki kick ke so stop it
2: and
1: they have a professional foul and
2: to try you look at justify o ni abu fu
1: un cha no mane ko ya ka so she be ba we sa yes, we'll bring them down to your concert. Mom, man, they crack, crack, crack, crack, crack. And we said that from the tea, I quit. Yeah, we said, be kunipa. We teach you quality. Or that fuck boy, and I'm from my person. Fuck for my niti. And for people for more. Hey, we said. Obi, Mr. King, we teach you.
2: Ball.
1: Ball, right now, yeah. Ball to do. Oh yeah, you bet me Pia so be born the country. 20 minutes. So England are from Baco. Anna Giacomo. Anna on my first win. I'm gonna know about Uzbekistan. I'm gonna have 4 points in their group. A group K. And from Biasoro. Ni Portugal, ni Colombia, more group wa. Today, group kito abadi, been able to qualify. And here they are playing against England. Morutu na nodding.
2: They are playing well.
1: They are playing well. Baby, I'm on the number one. They almost said they'd be in the story. Yeah, Droji, yeah, my man, say it. Yeah, Droji, for baby, yeah, Droji. Whoa, whoa, whoa, whoa, whoa, whoa, whoa, Tidia Kongo, so I am ready. You'll be on the moment. Tidia, what did the winner of DRC, any England boy, Okosha Mexico, host Neji. What be winning then only host Neji? And ever. Hey. Quench your troop. Quench your troop. Quench your troop. Pa. I see a faso, England never. Pass an F. I see a one F. And I swear, what to do? Tipelium, or the two armor, Marcus Rashford. Naswanfa. But you go for it, and I am Dino, and I hype one, and that's the bottom of Nimbo. I'm more superstars than about any other team. Is that it?
2: Yeah. They have individual players,
1: individual,
2: who are not able to come together to form that particular pattern. And who's also trying to read them from various clubs. A harmonious pattern of play.
1: Mm-hmm.
2: Until you see exceptional play in most of the players in, at the club level more than a tournament. And they have only 2 weeks to get a pattern of play. Who saw the buyer there, the man that's in the ordinary player.
1: Oh. Not in the Musa Ifo. Ne fo ni na mandi musa o nyabi mo o we fo u ba gbe mi onu e fo gbozoma Colombia de fo kika ho oh e fo for the first time in the history DR Congo above Ramon and knockout phase over the World Cup de adui ya so bia kwa no muso e ti mi so to ma coach abi onu muso sa okay, as a morning at chill. Okay, it's the addressing break. Sing now, be hydrated. Sing now, the hedge man. Let me do a call. Yes, so hydrated. Venna water. And it's a mobile call.
2: It's a mobile call.
3: kasi le kaka kan ne ba but we were eight when we move 6 years out
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3: Bununu de ebi oha obi di bibi an fo mu anya de. Afortune spread it from now say feeling wo. Ade ebi wa ye de count na after square. 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Never fortune spread it from. Udi mu say ade no. Taste no. In rising. Before we should need before procrastinate by see, I'll bruno and one. No money for to spread enough for bruno. I'm before you want to bow.
2: You're ready then.
3: Oh, me over can tell me, hey, Zebri, tell him which one. So we can imagine.
2: Try, sir.
3: Somebody for to spread it, I need one, I'm in the bruno, I'm in the form. Say it with the form, Brian, Yanwan. Come up,
2: come
3: up. Let me go, party, dear baby. Lost in ever, lost in delay, man capsules. The patrol. Lost in delay. Hey, my dear, where are you rushing to? Don't rush. Delay, delay, delay, delay. A lost in Nediaba. The actual focus on their papa. A fun focus. The actual focus on their papa. Okay, on a commentary here, bro. Tabia Taku, be my general ISO. Tabia Taku, be my general ISO. Tabia Taku, England first thing, any master. Bia ni masa bi se bi se bi se bi bi bi bi bi bi bi bi bi bi bi bi bi bi bi bi bi bi bi bi bi bi bi bi bi bi bi bi bi bi bi bi bi bi bi bi bi bi bi bi bi bi bi bi bi bi bi bi bi bi bi bi bi bi bi bi bi 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
2: Enfredo. Nabi.
3: Mahano wa starti ya wati na she England no. Yosu yes anetie. 25 minutes in Airbo, England da Fombako. Ball inquiry, King O'Cran, what review? England's all time top scorer at the World Cup. 11 goals. People bet him a few more banana. I'm going to capture the battery. Not working. Shall I go when they come apart? So let go back, let go back. A push. I don't know England for penalty.
2: But I think the Congo player no, on what he had enough space to pick the ball than going on the
3: go PLB.
2: Because we open up with the fan I see CC and UCC. Because you had all it was highly unnecessary. Say player no most forward disposed as he was losing ball on the. So there was no need going for that particular tackle. Say who got the ball there, who got pushing now for ball. No.
3: Oko pushing up a ball no. Game on the

0: 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Coach Vicente Abiyam co-commentator Kidwana Gasanye Eric Asiedubwari Bonnie Kita England Force Rosa. Ewa yeah. DR Congo Famo. Mausa Anderson. Or prepare ball inside your coach, Akuma Konsa, Konsa Swaji, or Jacoba Sabed in Wobby, or Provini Amanda Sandwake in your line, so Mandweka J, Komanu, Komanu, Komanu, Spence in here, Spence Moment and Zako Obano, or Pierce with your coach, and Paso, England, cross the rubber, cross the rubber, a chance, beautiful save, the goalkeeper, punch up here. Should Palea, now a tail box in the Maratono, Pane, goalkeeper, punch up here. Good save, goalkeeper, no. Why are you coach?
1: That was a good save. Also, England from down there, some stress to me. Then they go, they play ball behind them. But I think the reflex of the goalkeeper was on point. He positioned himself very well, and he saw the cross coming. You know, EPA. If you consider the way you had, George is very frustrated now. I am more confused. But I think that if they don't check their lines very well, they just want to break a line, get some free kick or set pieces around the 18 area, so they can get an equalizer before halftime.
0: Maguire, Marcus Rashford. Rashford and Jebona was on the Akwechi, still England repossession. Trying everything they can to get an equalizer. 39 minutes, there'll be 29. Yeah, but we're at 30 more, sir. Approaching the 30th minute, I could hear sir. Still England, no. I'll be the left hand side. That's what somebody about Anderson. Anderson passed there, looking for Rashford. Yes, Rashford spot on. That's for the first touch in the poor. I'm gonna trust here. Rashford and Timmy and control, but I'm gonna trust here. Rashford and Timmy and control, trust here. Declan Rice. Ultimate two pass, ultimate say yes, that's what I measure. And a cocker, Jubelli Mutia. Goalkeeper, they read in the year, punchy feet, pony mono. Free header. And so, and Kwako Yemi.
1: Good save.
0: Goalkeeper, they win the year, Rand Lottery. We put you first. Randa Lottery. Kiss condoms. And strawberry gel. Kiss condom. And a strawberry gel. Kwans Estate. Kwans. And they, one day, and so to you, what was he doing? Oh, baby, and you know, to die, baby, and you. Why I was so messy. Kwans, as they say, oh, to die, name remote, as I say, careful. It's in a Kwans for all these years or more. And they, a month for this, I was so gun and near Bruchino. One chill fake. One man called Tassa Sibia. It's over Tomina Yu. It's when you know, Opa Sasato, a Dan Alpato, a Kwans Estate. Once, you have paid me the number, but you know, once. DR Congo. A long pass to the left hand side of attack. And, Giato Fomboko, the goal scorer, Ope Kwan Konipam, you know, penalty box anymore. Watch in your room, cross number, one help him, a chance, oh my goodness, we said, Jay, attack shot, now the timely intervention. England, five kilometer lines. Sipenga. Wasanji Mori, BMDM, DR Congo. Sipenga. Now today we are about to watch it. Chances there by someone. They utilize the USA England for the T-Pass to Ashwashebeba. Look at Sipenga's cross. Wista was waiting. And beautiful interception. Yes, I can Ashwashebeba. Kakwabe Tashwa Tatinetro. My goodness. Remember, money, Kwaka Hurricane. Oh, Mimi Hurricane of Vivio.
1: And I don't know, I saw Bubu player.
0: Pass the ball on the one near Kimbo. I'll take him a quick reference ahead. Sorry, baby, my boy. Electroland Ghana limit. Electroland can't win any other commentary here. Long pass looking for Rashford. That's for the timely intervention. Dia Kunga Pima Twachini. Utia Dung 106.3 SM 94.7 FM. Kidwaran Kasani Erika Sidubwedi. Star Cement building a stronger nation. Star Cement can't win it. Uguari Fina and Yiri. Lancement to you, Yenye. Tisuna Yiri and Maho. That's on the one. Cross number, Madueke cross. One up him. That's a beautiful interception. DR Congo. And your foul on penalty box. And him pay. Twanzi Bene. Wobun Ria. 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One more chance.

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1: Dollar history, no man, anybody.
0: Yes, the young I don't cry.
1: Only pleasant casa, only the right, only casa de befa. And I'm not kind of crazy, I say. So we catch us here, the game meets a what?
0: Sir?
1: Oh.
0: Sound of my saying.
1: Sound of my saying. Now I'm offending the tech Croatia. I'll let you give my money.
0: Say a prayer for any number so much.
1: No. Only pedigree. And then, but draw.
0: Baby draws you into it.
1: Into what, sir?
0: Okay. 34 minutes. Throw in England. In England, one in Africa, funny ball to me, what draw, and Naya winning them. We keep it 7 clean sheets against African opposition. And the clean sheet in Hadi Anyajuma. I call it dead them. Bakwatum. Rashford looking for Kane. Kane first time. Hurricane. That's what that be beautiful. Congo defense in the Adongo. Congo soldiers. That's the one inside. You're going to be a Congo. A beautiful one. A chance. Rashford above him. Timely. Line is low. Dear Congo, you have to line is low. Hey. Not Rashford. Guess what, say you? Rashford. Guess what, say you? Or touch of Nakopim. We are moving here. I'm a case and I Africa for the Borno. I'm a pick for the Tubri Kaba Center second in Moto the Bobby for the Omadem. 35 minutes. Spence. But I told my to Bellium. That's Bellium and Tumianfa. I want the Depa, Wan Bissaka, Beam Nation, or what your future? But what's the future of Grass and Master Mommy and Creating? Kumusu was already, but Trinipam Union has to send by the Beko, a good foul. But can't to form it a foul. Come on, switch on Tiasi.
1: No, yes. That was a nice block. That was a nice block.
0: Goodness.
1: And that was a very good defensive networker. And because two, they're not going to say, they asked for their money.
0: That's what serious.
1: That was, and we have anybody else to defend him with me. That's a good game. I think all the Congo need right now is to control the game. I'm a clever ball. I'm coming clever, one of the skillful players. Non-jabba, you see that? And you're on half, so that they can be fouled them. So I'm a take care of a breath to reorganize themselves. Center so pressure also, sir. One control pressure now, which we consider own goal. Send a Congo for defending service. So pick the ball and give it to your most skillful player. No, you're fine ball.
0: Sima Adria Sensia. 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
1: nice move nice move now Mario organize it Mario organize it Magnifique car because the pressure is so you must make sure you get a foul in their half, you get a throw in the corner kick.
0: And what we say, one more quack of VR and be a chum. Almost say a handball, you know. Now the referee, a friend of that for a quack of it. She. Now no mucha eco, eh? Mukra. A longer cross from the back. A corner kick, a banana, so that be a Fadia Kongwa. I'm a corner kick, one bisaka. But here they are first on ten pass cross na kum. Now so they be in position. Sepeng. The cross na kum. My PD are going to match on Mukra. Umbibi na bani. One year and yabo. 40 minutes. Akasi menum. Near the Ofedi Kana Banavia. Yakaka de Batosu Busu. No, you're crazy. No, Tia Kogunye. Or they are signing Chaba Kra. Twanzebe. Twanzebe. Was which you play to the right hand side. Or Providia Man or the Ama Mboko. Mboko. Mboko. Mboko. Eko. Mboko. What did you have on the swatch? When I go check. I Mboko. Mboko. Mboko. When I be the actually. Declan Rice and Gentia pass or the Pickford. Pickford about the Beam Nation. Or the Kobusa to Bellingham. To Bellingham. Back heel now to the Biatina to form. Referee, yes, foul on to Bellingham. And baby, a goal if you buy it. England, the corner, I'm a woman, dream woman, Tiasi. And my gaso BI would do a ball run a mobile massa massa. Line is in you, Matuweke. Spencer take you off, Spencer take you off, Spencer J, Spencer cross the banner, not to the Bianfa. Walk cross the carpet one by Chiatrasi. And it is the man to one zebe. Busy to one zebe, now I am busy, papa, papa, papa, papa. FA busy. FA busy. Fantaba aye, that be mingana ba. Efe busy. Betano. Nice pass to the left hand side. Wanchi. Wan Bisaka. Bisaka's cross to the far right. Abeto Fomboko. Beautiful. Wan Bisaka. Cross to the near. Oh my goodness. They should have been a second goal. Wan Bisaka. Cross to the Kwam Wisa. Ghana and Kestru Wisa and from Wisa. Wisa. One bisaka cross on the FF, Papa. Look at that cross. Beautiful cross. It's your relic, Kirby. Wisa was just waiting. Just tap in. Oh, cool, Wisa. How did you miss this? Goalkeeper completely beat.
1: goal. They should have been the goal.
0: Second goal. Now come and want to.
1: I changed the chemistry of the game. Yeah.
0: England for the young team, remember Mujafu. At the first goal, Harry Kane! Penalty! What's that dive, oh? Referee say a dive. On the hurricane, on the referee, no. What's the hurricane a dive? Goalkeeper Pierre. Goalkeeper Pierre. Then it's a go can hurricane. Harris one dive, no go heavy on him. Referee say VR on the crying edge, my jam, and I mean, look at that pass. Coaching review. So hurricane, what dive it, maybe. Hurricane, so dive you say. Oh, Harry, go Harry, coach, Wadesy. And the coach, the referee is spot on. Harry Kane, goalkeeper, and Sanka, no? What can you want to say? Hey, you're going to swim pool, no? But why are you? Say, by the side, so the yellow card. Harry Kane. Yeah, check it here. Now I say penalty, yeah, Kwanza, a dive, and answer a penalty. Nipa, bro, 71,000. And now, pack, in fact, my Spanish, 75,000. Yeah, dive, we are slipping. I can't post it on my son, and then I'm going to get the other coach. You got to know. Ooh, I just say, I'm going to replay view. Ooh, put that.
1: Instantly, they're looking
0: at me. What do we get? I'm going to say, that's
1: the I can't give you.
0: Hey.
1: I can't give you.
0: Rashford, one touch, all ready can rise. That's why one dear dear Kongo Foro, one more Jay and Foo, you can rise and take you over. Or Prince of Rashford, Rashford of Pequeco, or Beswat Tashot, Rashford Beswat, Vim Nation. Dear Kongo, you want if you are missing. If you're not, she's saying, Gwa. Heck, eh? And you'll be asking me, Miamu, and Miamu, and Colombia for the moment, Miatosa. Pranani and Eco. Pranwa. See, which the way you prepare. A tip out of Bakwa. Hey, I shall have money and pay, maybe I qualify. Oh, Bakwa. And a key create a new penalty, a penalty will be a bit my head. Me and a far, I'm far, I'm far, I'm far. Because Tim will not be any misabitment where we are. And could be a Montegana for no, and I'll be a more, be a more, and could be a who? Yeah, eh, you got to be Yes, somehow, say could be a long one to the back. O'Reilly. Oh, dear, they were chillers out. What's with the money goalkeeper? Carlos Quiroz, now I go Casadia for flat and I cross for Ghana. I don't see we are with you in spirit. And I go for the hey, hey. Kesso, and you want me to be free more by Brando. What's that thing? Flat in 1-7. My young dear flat, never more. Service all over to us that has a flood in their car.
1: Yes, ma'am.
0: I am with you. You are not with anybody. There's some more requested Colombian. And you are just over to Jitia. He said the supporters, Eddie Kaiman. And I said, O'Reilly, yes, so cross here for Copy Matrasia. Utia Tom 106.3 as a 4.7 FM. Kidwana Kasani, Eric, I see everybody. Verna Water, changing people's lives. And now you call Hadrasin Blake and Numbia. 6 minutes the referee at us. Yabomba kwa kasi menu. Esu wa sana po nako. Madwe kenye. Wakwasi ya pente nini ye. Beautiful save. Hey, goalkeeper India. The man of the match. My goodness. Hurricane niti primu goalkeeper no. Benjamin Asari di enimi pepe. Pajay. Pa. Ah, edi Benjamin Asari niya. Che.
1: That's a good save.
0: Beautiful save. So many championships, so many cool anymore. You need a good goalkeeper, not just good players. It's a good goalkeeper also a pa. Mpasi, Spence kwa tefaso, wabeti na bechi boko. Goalkeeper Mpasi, Oyelehavro, a goalkeeper of France. But so we're exposed.
1: Exposed.
0: The 30th game for DR Congo. We're exposed. Right there on time, that header. Shimona supporting say Marcus Rashford. It comes out. Rashford comes out. Also the Aquachiri. Ojamo Rally. Rally so the Amante Clan Rice. Rice pass there for Jubelium. Yes, so we are Jeff in the DR Congo neba. No, and we need a fair one more game and the former name that sent an airline and the Remo and England and former Wisa. Wisa the quality make so they must see Penga. The goal scorer Sipenga leg over. I tell you, Sipenga, why was this for me? Not to Debbie. Sipenga and England for me, more of a power. Nansum Lenio, second goal to Tuman was started to was it. We're going to sue a penalty box anymore. England never knows some better cans than your half time. I could just watch American FA, American FA, one across the Diabo, one across the Diaba, Madueka. Pass of a fair hurricane, yeah. Hurricane, that's what Debbie. Kenny, you're going to be an answer. Back to Madueke. Penalty box removed. Madueke, above any time you're in the room, fine, I'll go for it. You're going to move for Aquarius, you know, the former side of Rimakoye. Send a pump for you, go for your bumble. Ghana, man, tell us I'm already. Mamma Tiakuma, you, I'm at you. Na bani sa ye hu se ne be kwakoda ai machi mumi amfa so lokuru nto aso
1: eh 130
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0: 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How is Sipenga? 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Oh, oh, oh. They offside the crowd. Say Joel Oha, untimene. 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As I paint, can you just use? Babaji left hand side. A long one to the right, Madueke. Madueke crossing F and one F him. Marcus Rashford, my name called. One Bissaka said that Bibi Nimo, Menua Boman Ukraine, while Manik Pagan Nitiapim, I bet off from Boko Jubelli of the Nature Supakum, you know, now to the B. I want to hear that. I want to hear that. Pastor Furiata, please allow the coach to empathize with us. Debbie. Coach, rescue you very well. Rescue her bottle some more. Yeah. Tijoa, Wara, aha. Mani nye nyu bebre. E mani nye shesu bebre. Mani nye honi ho. 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We hiti na bebre wa yasi bidi uti. 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Aha, mani nye. A long one. Kona kick na matches. E save again. Hey, go keep a inani ome wo. Boni from upari wa chino. Wow. Bona moye coach.
1: Moye.
0: Short. Ha, kwana tight one. You're praying for the last. Bema Sudi is a sergeant. So, Bob, why are you? You are a king. Hey, Jesus. Me feeling over here. Me feeling over here. I was young for a king. Short to no boy. No. Go keep on the jersey. Host streets. A bonus are a road. A road. A zig zag.
1: It's all true. You are in the first.
0: It's a bit of being 1 minute. You know. Hey. Coach, first 45 minutes. DR Congo up by goal. I just hope say, I'm on my average because name
1: I think so. They played very well. It's been a good game. Especially DR Congo. They've been able to attack very well. Defend very well. And I think say, Eric, they are doing run of 32 there. And they say, rather, they are good. Opportunity to be able to make sure you take that advantage. And today we saw how they got the advantage and quickly within 7 minutes, no match on the first goal. And yet, give me that. I think that they should come with a good plan when they come in the second. Make sure they keep the line very well, especially the defense line and the middle of the line. They are very important. I think that they should come with a system whereby we have four men at the back, five in the middle, and one on top of us. Like, then they play on the counter attack.
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2: 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You see, I came in the morning. First 45 minutes. Tia Congo Gonoa. And a good to click.
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2: 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You went here by a bar. You went to us to call you sent appeal. 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
1: Yedia ba! 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Star Cement is a usu udain. Usu suku. 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Ah, sorry. And that's a project bia. And it's in America for the amount. Listen, for no way. Contractors in the way. Mokope Star Cement EB. Sell two blocks. Brick lane. And I say, what your message you may be a. And what one thing? Now, but you must so. Send a woman your Star Cement. And your cement beer. Now, what dinner? And your son cocra. Concrete you may be a. Sell two foundation. Columns. Beams. And I say slabs. Star Cement America wants me. Bag beer. And my papa won't be a gumuno. And your dear will be to me at the year to ma. And your dear will be no cra. For what to so. Now, what thing? Sell the year to my own fee. A gumum. And I say, oh my baby. Shusha Obepe Star Cement. Obe tina from 0531-028877. Upo ama shusha oma. Obe uom, ewe kwa mbaria. 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Star Cement ana. Cement pa pa pa.
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0: 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Abu Sia. Yes, I'm what about the bad. Jumwa 6.3 as and 94.7 FM. DR Congo, one more. 1-0 9, you claim one sack quarter, but change the arm. No change. The exchange them one. And one, yeah, the other side, quite by every change, you forever pass a canopy. Now, and he in a fever. And he in a fever, coach. And he in a fever. In the fever, bro. Hey, again, again. In the fever, guy.
1: In the fever,
0: ah. England, go ahead. I'm welcome. Hey, England, another form of money. I say, you know. Give me my thing. You shall say, dear Kumu, as I have some of your money review. That's why I'm from England, and the team live on at 106.3, as I'm 94.7 FM. Kidwara Kassani, Erika Shiri, where they've been coach, Abil. In the commentary, bro. Coach Vicente Abil. And give me more thing. Second half, we're here. Dear Congo. I saw be me, Sansona. England, so say, oh, be me, and then they're me, me. I'm Mimia Pa. When I'm saying tournament, England shall say fullback, Rhys James, and they receive him. And hamstring injury, I'll be too. Right back, what the HSA. Yeah, come on, I'm one thing, sir, you know. Much number nine, so I'm going to injure the army, pass that game with him. England, they're prep, one, they're back a crack, England, they're back on the left hand side. Now, I'll be the 5-4 Anderson. Anderson, he. Now to the right hand side, Matuweke. Matuweke sensing a beautiful one. Let's take him. That's what that be. Dia Kunga Pima Fiatra. Sepenga. Obokwaya Mfa. Dia Kungu. Now take your possession. That's what Shimako Anderson and Makwain. But the Bona Kwache. But the Bona Kwache. This could be dangerous for Dia Kungu. That's what Trashe. And Trashe. I said Dia Kungu limited mistakes, you know. I saw limited mistakes, you know. I saw their pressure, remember. And a while ago, to belly up, they saw Corese. We don't have it to my finance, it's about, and they say, I'm for new. Madweke, come beyond us, when fa. And for Unana. Rosa, Dia Kumba losing possession view. And this is England. Masan de Bona Kuma to Elliot. Elliot Pessor Trini back. The few things are beautiful. England, I feel almost to get possible to get a come up. Rashford passing in the air fit. Marcus Rashford, Lionel Sosa. And then for Dia Banaswa Pima Trashi. O'Reilly, and then Oko Jay. Congo, the first knockout appearance. The person who come will be an idea to be on Tarik and one man to make for no. So Diago for a life from the common fan shape. Sebeya life from the baby on the seven. Rally. On a Kwandia Soro. What better than the Pibia boys over to Nyasha? It's a pass upon a kick in a bamu. It's a Korea more chance. That's to that be. Maswaku. Wapima to watch anybody cry. Ebeko go there again. Kwa kona. What is here? Pima to corner, baby. It's a nan in there. Corner kick. Last up, five games, England are winning four. I draw back, Kunti. Four money in your party, son. Then we'll train him so much me at Tuasso. That's one far. So far, not good. And I go keep a pin in Zanka. I'm going to say, I'll be there for me to tell you far. Ajefal Dema, the captain of Congo, Mbemba, Hurricane Mbemba, mu ye mu pa nya sanketo start first half no. Hurricane Pia Mbemba to atwe ne baby cry. Coach, hey. Rashford! Send that in! Oh! Rashford, that's it, no one, Jayo!
2: You can't run me home.
3: If they allow him to do this once, you don't have the power. You don't allow the supply to get to him, so you cut the supply because the catch was sent to the reason why I'm not even in the barrel, so that you couldn't stay on the low block until the man is
0: or
3: out.
0: Speed or media.
3: And the pass in the media.
0: Short. So far, yes, they said, we promised my final that I'm all lucky. In the FIFA World Cup knockout, where they're tossing against England, Asia and African side. Nick Cameroon and UA, one is Senegal and UA. Now, Shaman, you know, you're the nearest of the minute. Jacob, my real knockout face, yeah. 1990 quarterfinal, Nick Cameroon, UA 3-2. Chance, look at what's up with you.
3: You don't allow your opponent to see your goalkeeper.
0: My goodness.
3: I know who got paddy too much. You expose the goalkeeper.
0: It's a key wicked to flash. You find the punch. And the captain tried the ball.
3: The captain now near come.
0: My goodness. Now come here. Where they are tossed for me and sir, England, Asia, African opposition, award the knockout phase of the World Cup. In 1990 quarterfinal, say Cameroon. 2022 on Senegal, round of 16. And now, Obetumi Abibiana, cross the number four. A chance, Nasu Nebi. Rashford that form, and then Rashford that compound as to go three. Or come on, Chimbo Biana, if you want Chimbo Biana, but Biana, ma. And some players from Coventry, they went to Hong Kong. Or Chimbo Biana, but Biana, ma. My goodness. Men, my pass, and they show a hand, they whoop. And then they go to the bar. England are from back against the Congo. Yes, I'm about to be a kid when I Erica Sirubodi. That's what I'm saying. 1-2, that's what I'm saying.

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0: 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Osi FM fan fin pizza. Boni kita England foro. Now to the left hand side. Still England session. 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Nani msa. Konsa na Magwei. So, Bono, he said he can rise in Ajero, but Jedi found out so, and I'm a Chris Rashford, Rashford, the Amaspe, Rice Gym, Rice is a German, the Paso, so, Bono, PJ, Brilliant, the Pequeco, to the German, the Maspe, Spencer German, the Quentin Madueke, Madueke Super Quay, was actually one of our mommy cross the quay, but cross the Quentin Tintin, Bim, Dia Congo, Yet, Yet, Yet, and Natural, what did you do? Twanzi, Benny, one, Misaka, Moya, 20, Cross and Abbas, why you Rashford Aira Bono. Electroland Canal Limited. Kuman says it. You build your dream homes. 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
0: Wish that. 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Dia Kuma take you over view. And I'm about to throw in. Condoms. What's a kiss? Yeah, kiss in a keke. Start with kiss condoms. 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Almost string it past his name on Mosa. 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Madueke. 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Sariki. Then the Okwa J personal. Said he keep passing over to Etienne Nash. What if he said? Said, yeah, Etienne Nash, you go serious. When one cry, so you nip up. Diakumu ni Fifi. Fifi, sir. Game in the morning. Mutusami. Mutusami, Ayidi, Abasia, sir. Sipenga. Mutusami. Or you're with some back to Sipenga. Spenga penalty box in room, Spenga, we are near you, Spenga. Spenga pass in the end, Spenga. And the penalty cross in the coup, Nasu Debi. Sariki pass, Nakopim. Bona Samedi. Hey, a few things are.
1: From Collins.
0: Into Sami.
1: Into
0: Sami, Yama Sariki. Srosana born in them. My goodness. Tintin.
2: se wadodo e wadodo sipendant mi fane wanka penda pasano no show isa na swanda si midini ye papa papa England na change England na two changes in fact Rashford a break coach after I be fan
3: my
2: it is saka babu
3: saka ba it is saka ba ni so ba be be ni ball
2: the man who kick Rashford out saka Gordon in
3: the same England as Rashford here saka ba be the same team. Now he'll be able to bend the ball to get to the back line of the Congo team. Tell him what you're entering over the by team. The Congolese team will be very vigilant and make sure they run their lines very well.
2: Simadri Siani Ambo, Bona Benis Rosa, Cross on Abam, Nasunabi, Enter Paso, and you bought FTA Channel, pressure on Adia Congo, Nasova say you have the penalty box in him. One goal, one first of Diago Moshaenoa. Wow, new Sebastian, yes, on time, yes, on my quest at them. I go bought Lucia, name coffee. I go buy Statabia, baby, and Statabia. What's any point about that? So my sister, let me up, bring all sets and voices, papa, papa, papa, papa, papa. What's that voice say? You're good, you must. So I'm gonna need a now, so she'll be babbing, come so what's the pen, the pen, the pen. Sipenga, that's why I was talking to them. If you feel me, Sipenga, I want to be a man to be a man
1: to
2: be a man to be a man to be a man to be a man to be a man to be a most part of the game, Diakobo na lidi, Kucha la Samia Mbobo, where then you feel my apamono, Rand Lottery, so we put you first. Consona ma prima trashe. And the rally. Crossing the finish, Faso rally, then Wakoti. And the trashe. And the Brent Oshadama Savage, Jesse Dimadia Kongo. Mbutu. And then the Ojisa pass, and then a corner kick. And the England. The rally, a coach in Chile. Corner kick, Dimadia Kongo. I'm on to the Boko Abasiasa. Diakobo be amata shot! Oh! What a shot in Buku! And Pietro Pono! In Buku was looking for space. He had it. And this is a very dear can give him papa. Diakobo Bobidi.
3: That should have been the second goal. Now can I kill him?
2: Diakobo Bobidi. Message is not starting back. Mikael Elifike Post. I saw Otien Mundao. Indeed, you are the best commentator in Ghana. Thank you so much. I say Otien Mundao down on the corner kick. Give me a woo. Let me remember. Boy, I'm fat. I'm fat. Sosa. Saka, bet you born on us. I'm fat. Saka, yes, so I did you to me. I'm so I bet trash it. Remember, but an impact. The bubble in the amount of trash it. Congo, you change. Shaki Bum. Oh. Muku Natale Muku, very good player. Strakana Mumbe. Oh, French Abuchimamu, Timutem. Ama Elia Abam. Elia Mishak. Mishak Elia, Alanya Sport, Tekino Sinakai. The 70th game for DR Kumu. He said 12 goals. He said, Nashi Pumu. Elia Nashi Pumu. Yes, all the good defense here with Jimmy Wabo. George Ono is Rukra. From last 7 World Cup matches, Diako Aye, England, the Mumia, and Sawa keep it clean sheet. That's what Diako was saying, yeah, clean sheet is up. Yeah, man, I call them. I call them. Spence in here. Spence. Across the court, anyone, sir? You better touch it. Reference, I'm a genie. I'm a genie. Diakobo Money Beam, Ayeye, Mirikane Wo, Mirikane Wo.

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0: Είναι Hollywood games. These are Hollywood games. These are Hollywood games. Copy by our own way. That is the difference between the work in other countries now. Or see, they are also made by only. It's an all America who he has up America, then what?
1: No, America, who need it?
0: Who need it?
1: I'm more famous, more attention.
0: Ghana is full of untapped talent.
1: Oriana beginning, no sending a titi or money and not a man. Oh, you know, Shani, I'm a posa.
0: I am a difference in titi.
1: Difference in titi. Difference in all air entity. Game any more day. Hurricane of penalty box in the Musa of Piastori Abachiri Saka Tentia, come to you to be Gordon, and call you a sudden tick of him. Nancy, one Missaka, I will minimal. If you are Menua, best thing could touch you over being Simadio Sombaco. England and Prim Subia. That's it. They are going to go to the ABC and Mabim. They are going to go for the tear. My goodness. Omu here, another goal to push in themselves. Gonna kick in. Take over him. That's going to be Dia Congo Pumafio. Dia Congo. Eze. I want to hear the Sepanga or Hako Depot. If it's a foul. Smile your son, you know. And Anderson, our parent, ten, I've got to born a bit more. Since I'm bringing you a medicine, lost in delay, man capsules, lost in. I'm okay on the focus technology. The actual focus on their papa. Tabia Taku, Utidina Taku. Tabia Taku. Ten, say, three, could you mess with that? Game in the morning. Simadio Somienu. Man, they cross the other cross in the balance. We want to do England. Crosses the bar, never. Coach, I think I'm going to go more. Cross more.
0: Cross more. Some stress the entire defense of the Congo team. No more game, maybe a sucker can run through and shoot, but I had to say, I should cross one. But then, Sanka, I walk on the moon. I said, it's a culture on the idea of home. And we have a time we are to say, let time we see. So it's a Congo, only a time we see, when you're time killing.
1: And what time we see?
0: You work time killing. Your time we see, any time killing.
1: Okay.
0: Time killing illegal. Even though who we see time, and we are illegal. It will kill it time. It's a bonny contract. No one that can't help a family.
1: 73 minutes. Internet is saying, if I say, boy, what's your one?
0: I'm
1: 73 minutes.

0: Ebenezer for England. Box ni mo beti me unsa. Declan Rice across the court. Atrobia could destroy. Godinie. Freddy Box from Godinie. Eke. What England needed, just that penetration, small penetration, to be able to enjoy the game. 1-1. Keep on your jumping in. But so jam across the Kumwa. Hurricane Tika Hadding. Bangkuni Tika or Ponte. Bally, I'm a Ponte. We're Ponte. Look at Eze. 1-2 Abedin. To Gordon, Gordon's cross, and Harry Kane was waiting. Oh my goodness,
1: the goalkeeper did his best.
0: Oh,
1: look at the position of the goalkeeper.
0: The panel, you know, between the Harry Kane, Tino, Krabi. Oh my goodness,
1: the position of the Congolese players, Nenya. Also, because you say you don't allow your opponent to be seeing your goalkeeper all the time. You must create some level of frustration. You never created frustration. And it's still a game with them. If they are not able to hold themselves, so they'll be losing this game by 3-1.
0: 1-0, 3-1.
1: Yeah, they are not able to hold themselves.
0: 1-0. What fight? Kings are my king and fun. What's up, I say, I'm going to go. I'm going to go. Congo, I'm with you. That's Africa because the mentality, no. Because you believe in that, no, I'm ever found. Believe in most part of the game, no, I'm ever found. My goodness. Sophia Kwana from Anabono. King Cray. What about to Musen Pokra? Abusia. Yensha is a bit messy. I can't wait to have a good in Wutro. I know what they pop. Why are you Roya? I'm going to say, we shall to be a fan for Fabusia for Pantimian Kofa. They say 1-0 England leading top scorer at 1-1. And then there was a Shabba Kwakao. A breaking England World Cup goal record now. They say 18 goals in major international tournaments now. And now they're back Kwakao. My goodness. England record goal scorer Dada, 82 goals in 116 appearances, and now they're back Kwakao, 83 goals, their all time top scorer. In international tournaments, we had the 19th goal, Ajibo Swaboso. Prolific goal scorer, one of the best in the world. To the new I just saw JJ Ahosa. My goodness. Before I ever World Cup, it was 70 goal season, not Yabano. We put 70 goals a season. And
1: they in the top league.
0: Hey! Hey, whoa! The man arcade for you, 78 minutes in the Abu Atiafa Sudia, come with my snatcher, Kwakawana, over Kukam, your de kom nya de opia so de ba de ku so sa jacob de ba na wa twesui na so da bi Declan Rice o bo chere o ye pa o ma kwan kra o ma kwan kra England wo mo betimi ase dia ko wana dia ko me yaba ko Isaac Jeffrey and my wife Dickness Monica and Nini are listening to you live. Though stuck in Kaswa traffic. Oh, 80 minutes o'clock, and say, go from here. Oh, my own, just over me, boy, extra time. No, one on the me, boy, Saka. Cross the coon, that's what I'm for. I'm far, far, far, Pima Trash here. England, the person, no, on here, we are Sandy, on Pestra, Tempia, Vanyari. Smart, your watch it. One, two. It's a pass off to Bellingham. Back to Bellingham. To Bellingham. Peso across the board. Plenty box sniffing. To do prepare a call. To the room. Across the bar. Hey, Peche Peche. That's what I'm going to do. I'm going to move you. Bonnie say it. And Anderson. What Peso to abode ya konechi. Mamu nyai. Emma go for it. Zanchara go ke wo. Oma yese team ya minima. Wano dipa. Neki en na wo internet nesu. Saka, back to Saka, Saka to Saka, cross number four, cross number four, and Tonga Yawo, not to have your Bim Nation member. Member Pima Fiatro. Member Pima Fiatro. England 1, DR Congo 1. 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Kigwara Kasani Erika Siedubwedi. Atia Faso Dia Kongo Nebano. Because wasa, omitim de Bibiana, Nasuna Gatu Moko, Piasu Dia Quetri, Edmanedi, Papa, Papa, Papa, Dia Kongo Hena, Gono Fiba, Hena Gono Fiba, Bediatri, Memba. Member captain of the side of the Costa or some young Franco Fastrobra, a Tomokita born of Bobo Momosa, a crack, I'll call the Benusu, a crack, I'll call Benusu. Oh! Still Dia Congo. Let's be clear, Rice to rescue. Rice and Bobo Pa. 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We need it. 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Kite Kita Bono. Wana Ebe Bwa Saka. Orife King. That's what they're calling. Chintem Pass. What they're Anderson. Anderson. They're calling Pipcon. So they're Gordon. Gordon Pepeyanko. I see Jude Bellingham and Jude Aje. Selling lines to game passes together. Now to the left, 33 minutes. Beautiful thing. Long one about it anymore. Now, Sudebi. Jacob Napimu, the FHL. Atiafaso, Nasu Debi, miscommunication. England, central defense, Limunan Swamfa. Matmaka Sam, Wama declares Abeja Passi Arikeno, a Passi Arikeno, a Passi Arikeno, Nasu Debi, and what did it? Penalty box in the mo. Yago Mrantia, actually say, Moria, listen, Amoria. Yediaba. Oh, cross the Kumu. Go keep a radio betting the Kyo. Obetini Kyo. Obetini Kyo to Atini Kyo. Live soap. Live soap. Can you want any comment to neighbor?

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0: Bibia Dadi. 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Welcome to Belium! Agwaki Patino! Well, Pima Pie! Bonnie say, yeah, ready, 85 minutes, oh, 85 minutes, oh, Hurricane, if I saw Tabo! 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Hurricane! Hurricane! Nobody did it! Ayaka, I didn't go on there. Kiyan orima Ken. Ken looking for space. Open space on the first one. Open space on the first one. Open shot in Abono. The fan in Pami and Santem ball shot to shape. Oh my goodness. He can't defend forever. Beautiful goal. Betano. Who are we trying Betano, sir? England, baby, they could read what did he? England legends be brave, good stand cinema. Mouse John Terry has already done nice. So, as our paints, oh, scholar India, the Azar paint natural. As our paint, can owner Kambia Soro. The commentary, dear bro, big old energy, big refreshing moments. UMB Bank. No. You see Bank Abba. Say a titty word. See, I'm winning now. Only UMB Bank in this house. And titty to rough off the arm. Do the two, pursue that. And England. Two normal bono. I say the amount. Bobo Abba. Scarce and Guano Mui. Rush energy drink. Rush a Rasabe! Put with the hard fought win pan on Benyayo. Fair dear Congo, you change his name off. Okay, okay, 3-1. When England was down by 1-0, now I can't say it by 3-1. So I'm at Tiabeshe 2-1. My yellow album. Hey, where they was up here now? England boys, then Dia Congo boys, now you must come up, pray. Go no machine and go see. Nasu Vim, this is a Vim energy drink. Vim energy drink. The second gentleman, or second Vim.
1: Winter hot rough.
0: I have Vim Pa. Game on the air, can't get one of the air, and yeah, yeah, yeah, yeah, yeah, yeah, yeah, yeah, yeah, yeah, said you. Fortune spread. For the far bread me. After the far bread me. Oh, you listen. I'm going to have to be a money on the cacra. You pass the rate, eh? How from the field, you say yes. Approaching the 90th minute. Kane, Hurricane, what tribe you have to actually? Now, so you're going to have Hurricane, captain fantastic. Hurricane, captain fantastic. Oya Jumano. Oya Jumanina. change for the Sabaso. England. Oh. It's a goal for Ludwa. And Confort Shell shall work up. Yes, he came to me. Untimin Kase. Mbappe Mundimi Jao. Miss Meshebia Kotomo. Lost in Eba. Lost in Delay Man Capsules. Lost in Delay Man Capsules. Mouse John Stones Obam. John Stones Bay Declan Right. Declan Abrese Mkwain. And before this game, or the two guys, the mentality of this team here different. It is someone who's super, they will come back. It would have been disastrous. Sir, I'm a performance boy in previous, much recent performance, a tournament, and then can run up 32 on Bifim, and yen yen yen yen yen yen yen yen yen yen yen yen yen yen yen yen yen yen yen yen yen yen yen yen yen yen yen yen yen yen yen Soja Park, I got top any more to go. In Kokwa Soja Park, I get top any more to go. Kwans Estate. Kwans, Kwans. Sassano Tabu in the hook, Kwans. Only Papa, no, I don't know about to Papa, I am Kotrans, I see you in Suma Mount. Quality. Kwans, how much? Send it in the customer in my back in the Sun Chirano. I don't know where. Dia Congo with a chance in the box. Now so that Bianfa. Referee, what you foul? Referee, what you foul? And before this game, Nari Kane, I was 3 goals. Coach and that only 2 account. For us all, Bekan and Haaland on 5 goals. Mbappe and Messi, I was 6 goals. Haaland, Harry Kane, 5 goals. Vinicius Junior, Dembele, 4 goals. Ah, Golden Boot in Berlin.

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1: And you don't leave Harry Kane on yes, and you know we're boxing him. The winter, hot, wow, Yano. Question is simple. I'm on this call for fun. I'm on this call for fun. Mane nya ose se me nyona nya bodo e Harry Kane nya bodo. Thank goodness, you look at the fans reaction, they can't believe it. Before no musu suna Daniel Mosiri usu ba Daniel Mosiri usu ba Daniel Mosiri star cement, star cement. Anderson on the one you born a man trash here. You're lucky. Check it one ADK here. Check it one ADK here. 90 minutes now to referee, 3 minutes now to case conduct. Case conduct. And then there's your socks. Boy, eh, boy, you want my baby, you'll be ass your socks. Eh? Your socks. You must wash your hose. You know, your case conduct. No one come on a menu, you be mad here. One of the tabby at the coin, you know, now wash your socks, so they acquired you, man. If you ever soon train, the infections are dorsal. Infections are dorsal. When you can crack what you hear, I change them, baby. To go to Ajigon. Abawiye. Zedia. Abawiye, abawiye, abawiye. Agbena throwing concert, concert to born to come. Electroland Ghana Limited. 1-2. Kina Srosa Adia Komuna Jebore Piasso de Kono. Lost in Eba. Lost in delay, man. Capsules. Diako Wanya Kwenya Waho. Diako Wanya Eba. Wisa. Wisa, I want to come with your father. Large goal for closing. More than the year. No one ever bought. No one ever bought. Vim energy drink. Energy and a nay. Dubaliam, they come my wisa. Shiana Totunia. Sadiako Mobo, yeah, extra time. One body bones, why any upon UNB back. Master Papa near UNB, Betano, Vrena Water. Azar Paint, Big Go Energy, Pepsi and Duty, Rush Energy Drink, Sports Water, and in Tempasso 90. Minute and so we say could not chase over Bonadi. Yay! Yancha said boy bet me to moi. Good position. Congo bet me at a canan san yapona. 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Oh, Congo! Congo! Hey! Up Mabaruso the enemy. Ajigwao. Adumu 106.3 so the NCHA Bema unius kakrebi we are not second match number because Congo for and for Wolaki Star Cement Electroland Ghana Limited referee Abonabay. What a comeback, what a comeback.
2: And some pair from college
1: most part of the game Dia Congo Nechere Sao Mubeti Nye Winia Diano Dia Congo Fim. And send a Nicky Kono, yeah, Ivy Coast, Giacomo, the same party, you know. Oh, really? 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

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President do the two with President. 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And Wulaki, track it to our Nidhi Kessie. Coach Abdul, we have a co-commentator. Kedwan and Kassani, Eric, I see everybody. And I say, we'll see you in FM. So, if I tell you the news, never. A book, number three. The Belgium and Senegal game.

0: And you raise some idea, but I'm going to do Ebi, and I say, or Chetre Nian and Naya Miensa. On your meeting, Wale, senior high school. 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

0: Ensure and Seminar Fen Free Ghana Education Service. Or main and woman senior Dumakono, one more akache. 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
1: We will apply the toughest sanction to serve as deterrent, because we want our school environment to be safe and teachers who expose children the way we saw in the video do not have place at GES. So we have taken the steps to stop his salary. We interdicted him first, and we had to take the step to stop his salary. And now we are pursuing him wherever he is. We are appealing with the security agencies to apprehend him, because he's not somebody who has to be let loose. Children are not safe around such a person. So we are appealing to the security agencies, the Ghana Police Service, to help apprehend.
0: Hey, what would you have posted for? Sir, one more training on a chenino. Who's only patriotia? Ebia Bunua Initia. And you are attacking in an orchard flapno. 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
3: also traveling in with pride. And we have inaugurated the committee. They are working. Yesterday, I met with Boeing. Boeing is one of the bigger aircraft manufacturers. And I got the understanding that back in 1959, Ghana purchased its first aircraft from Boeing in 1959. That makes us and Boeing cooperate together and work together to see to it that our vision of re-establishing a national air carrier, they are part of it. And so we are on. working hard to ensure that the Ghanaians have their own flag in the skies with our flag and giving us the pride of Ghana. So it is something that when we have our own, now that we have rectified a lot of the things or the convention that we have signed with the other countries, we will have their airspace to operate with, and that will promote our trade and commerce.
2: Onika se ba wie ye no ene wo se eh sa wiem sha ho do nsu bia na nkaja omunya ba bi mfa wo ye wiem a ya mo kwan yi wo se no nsu ba boa yen sha nse e be boa ama enwuma koso se e ba se yi a ene ye 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die nso atimi atumpon
3: na that we are signed or rectify this treaty between we and Benin. Africa where airline can now use the freedom of flight into Benin without any problem any longer. So we can now fly to do business and fly back. We have rectified with Luxembourg, with the Diana and so many other seven countries, Qatar. We can use their airspace because we have now ratified the conventions or the treaties that we signed with them. Now, when you sign a treaty that is not ratified by Parliament, it's not compliant or it is not legal unless Parliament gives its approval to it. So most of them that were signed were not ratified by Parliament, meaning they were not binding on the two countries. Now that Parliament has gone through the processes to rectify them, all the agreements that we signed with those countries are now binding on all of us. We can use that to seek redress. We can use that to make any request of movement within the airspace of the two countries without any problem any longer.
2: So afu wono ne hwe ahyan akobade suopani Joseph Bukari nipe nene ena otie no.
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4: I mean I hear the president was dancing this morning. I'd want to visit flood victims already, father, who forms that the people lost their lives. Two women, one the ambulance couldn't pick the woman because the ambulance just couldn't access the home. The second one, a 65-year-old woman, just because the flood, their home was submerged. And then the president is standing here and dancing
5: for him.
4: And then when he even had the opportunity to visit the Ghanaian people, he was in a helicopter, and he was watching them for what? What kind of resolution? He was the same person that set up the anti-flood whatever task force, and he was headed by Stan Dobie. Really, when the Minister of Interior is even supposed to be the one chairing such a committee. I mean, the video care is too much. We are always messing up with the minds of the Ghanaian people. Every time, every now and then settings. An issue will come up before you say that, we are going to give you 300 million and 150 million is going to be for preventive measures, 150 million for for victims. How are you even going to deal with it? And how sure are we that those monies will even get to the people we are talking about?
0: Jerry Ahmed Saib. And our tenant can we not say what can be see you kebi at the baby bia yeah and fanya the papa I be wagana for
4: talked about the one who said he's a pastor and he was able to slaughter 32 cows for the NDC. You've seen that, haven't you seen that video?
0: No, we haven't.
4: So confront that. I'll share the video with you and find out was it a Thanksgiving they came to have. You've had your ministers of state who had to lose their lives just because they were going to deal with an issue of galamsey. We thought that was going to bring this government to its notice to the extent that they were going to take serious and critical look at galamsey. What is happening to galamsey? It's become unprecedented. Everywhere you pass, there is galamsey.
0: Eti Yera Shaib Ahmed Jerry Ena Otene Nkano
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5: I think that's the one we need to have a new Ghanaian who will love the flag of Ghana above everything else. How do we get the new Ghanaian? Let me suggest one or two. Let me suggest how we can build a new Ghanaian. Many ways. I will suggest four. Number one. I'm suggesting that the new Ghanaian should come on board now today. By the renewing of our minds. And moving away from wickedness. Number two. By raising a new generation of Ghanaians through education to curb corruption, unemployment, and the lack of patriots. If corruption is a problem, let's start dealing with it from the primary school. So that when somebody gets to the university, ethics and rational development is a complete course. Whether you are a doctor or a lawyer.
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1: 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The first is mass campaigns, during which community members are registered and receive nets for their households. The second is continuous distribution, which targets pregnant women at antenatal care, persons living with HIV, AIDS, or tuberculosis, and children at 18 months. Who are due for their second measles and rubella vaccinations, reaching them at child welfare clinics. The third is school-based distribution, which targets pupils in class 2 and 6 who receive nets through their schools for their households. The ongoing school-based distribution of insecticide-treated nets is a deliberate and evidence-based strategy to protect school-age children and their households from malaria.
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1: 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Ah, minia, utia busiane di.
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1: Asiminya, meji bio.
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5: 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And no, no, to me, the war, me here, and in this one, so obviously, on the fire, kinda side, yeah, one more day.
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0: This is Grammarly's AI writing app. You're writing from start to finish, all in one place. 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

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Said he said technicians are and they want a year jumano a year eno or a brutal a jumano and one and obono on the enunia and she said bibia the gem but the room will run of 16 matches now we saw for no near so they said Canada at the South Africa bomb a cano back one to me auntie

Mr. Quill, or no, and a boss, I go, no, and watch in the match, I toss me a new run of, 32. Brazil and Suecia, Japan, Emra, Yesano, Eddie Campbell, first goal, 29 minutes. And na Casemiro, 56 minutes, Robert Taker. Emma Martin, Martinelli. And so, Emeke Suwa say, the winning goal was 95. Omae Brazil, and winning by 2-1. And watching in Germany, and so in Paraguay, but 1-1. Extra time, Obian say, you call penalty shootout, no? And a Paraguay, AE. Germany and Ephraim. I feel your control move. I want match back one. Now I know I say. Adano Juara Netoja. Netherlands, Samson, Morocco, the Bunny. You're born in the Aviano. Now I call quiet 1-1. Essence, Brantan, it's here, the Kakpo. And the Gakpo, a ball, and the first goal, no, Edema, Netherlands, no. And a job, Ebabete, Kano, 91st minute, Edema, Morocco. A drew penalty shootout. Now Morocco win it 3. And my Netherlands won it win it. A year me new. And T. And no. And no. Samson and the Remo Kaka. Adam I said to Jano my Ivory Coast. And sweat now home and nowhere. But it came you know. Timu Baku. And T. Nano Aqua Kwaye. The African country Bakua. On also. And they all heard him say. Could be to me a progressive. But Ninyano. And Yadia. And also FINT. And also NT. Me. I'm fat. Afei ya sambe PMO Enra Kela Notin Mbappe Ene Sweden Fonsu Dede Bweni The Lives of Alexander Isak And Afei Gokeres Omu Enyina Intimi Enyina No Emra Kela Notin Mbappe Ebo 2 goals Emma Bakola Edited goal No Anasu Ono Subo 1 goal Enra Anajude Sium Mexico 4 Ese Kamie No Editia Ikodo Emma Ikodo Intimi Antisa Akano Just gone by, and no, England against another African country, DR Congo. A branch of the team, and the Sipinga, and the ball first go on the 7 minutes. No, be any so I feed you, and say, be ye, diama DR Congo. That's where you go. And my England, the four ever born, come you know, and my Hurricane, on the 75th minute, 86 minutes. And Hurricane, and ya winning goal, no, and now same rubble 2 goals. Man could him be and so etimi abba. I feel the next match, Ewoho, and Ewo, run of 32, no, any way ever 82nd match, the man, a year FIFA. Belgium and then Senegal and the elbow. And then just contagious, you know. And your match kitwa a Belgium Senegal. Match no a 9 PM. As they said the national, you're the comment to the super bro. No one who do we are ninja no see at here. On a 94.7 FM Doom 106.3. And so far, Yabo 8-1 matches. And Yabo. Nininano aye matcha and then say ja e koso. Refi Said Martinez from Honduras. Refi on any D Ghana match, no. Ti Munsen su Ewo Lumin Foda and no Ewo. Washington DC, ewo ena match no ebaso. Inti asempa 94.7 FM Doom 106.3. And it's a World Cup commentary. Ede bro na bofu ibo mataroma. 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Betano. See, wasi signing up. And 10 times soon na signing up. Now signing up. 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

0: 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What you know, so. But then, so, intimate and toss. 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Aye 20. Ah, 1,000 Ghana cedis. From say you started work up here, you did AVA, then the Amomo, into Uloki, no, and one, and I may come for Edema. You are called Jinka Twaba. Yaba, Yabe Rem, a war, Adamajis, I would do especially with the Belgium and the Senegal game. Senegal, work up here, when you say, and you're there, no more call you, Eddie Amomo, work up here. And no man said, Uncle Ye, and from my, and yes, Senegal for, and no more Uncle Ye and from Momo. Walk up him into any omo ever beginum not for my demon answering Bianso to me. Akonkai, come up, na maybe I'm my two for so near African countries. So almost performance. Run of 32 no Tiano Motevi Nina announce so diaba messages Nina making canina and so now diabanti Bimpe pra and Yimano Sedu Munano and Chemo message never can kind Eddie Amo come up on us and 94.7 FM. Meko Aqua Cojin Kato Aba.
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0: Namiapa. We born with the Umiano crowd and Teshi, and so a chino, Nayani, ya, Afe, Malaria, Koku, and Fitikum woman who, what was the tire we are? At the Lawson Herba Mixer, and that's the Tama Wato Cra.
1: And yes, the Lawson Herba Miss Mamma Hotomi, dear. 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
0: Oh, let us say in kind.
1: Eh, no, no.
0: Or Chibrivia, make a pretty abroses, ya. Our famous chemical and Herba shop will be a burning. Among from 020-267-5778 and then 0242-133-577. 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

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Ana HBZ. 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

0: States. Say walk up here, Ekosi. What said the Kessia Edema can afford? SS would to me a new house in your sassy, and T Nadine Ninsassi. What is it a bonus? Ukona say a teacher Mante Nana Buamia. We see 1,000 houses go and I'm walk up in T. SS new one. I was see a teacher Mante Nana Buamino. What is it a bonus? So, and the Manumia, Bejudia, and son walk up no Ako Nevia, and what's in Sansia, Nibo Etapom, and Mansu, and Nihono, Konasaye, O Kuntunsi, Sansam, and Samu Okanti, teacher Mante, but a Nadia, walk up Pomono and Ekosu, our teacher Mante, Nana Buami, Estet, Nuana, Kwas Abodeno, was a court Nakajudia, a Bono, a war from Bakubia, a $35,000, and maybe a terminal, nay $100,000, O Kuntunsi, Pukwasi, and the Kwas, and Nimkomo, 0553-133-3978. Kwan Estet, we build your own dream house.
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2: 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And I say what ye? Dial *806#. Choose the agra wo pese wo cha. 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Wo be nya message a. 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
14: 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Brantia Sa and the NDA when he meant to Musu Etinemo and the match case and he said to John as 94.7 FM and your match kitwa and he said referee and Saeed Martinez from Honduras on the D Ghana and after England game no and then on the Cinema Sempa 94.7 FM at 106.3 and live commenting and he brought a beyond sweat to me a conkai and he said Madison M.I.S. And as a name, another African country against European. And yeah, Belgium, NFA, Senegal, and the Abani. As a 94.7 FM, Bonekuta. My Belgium. And then Belgium for no, as a white. One more colors, no. It's a white and green, since M.I.S. And NFA, Senegal, as a green, green. Jesse, no, but they could have seen it from Mangas FM. But they pass not to up. As in 94.7 and Matum 106.3. But they could have Sadio Mane. Mene Sani, Sadio Mane. But they pass not to Mokoso. Yes, in terms of Brantley Jerry in TIO, when they could have Bono. But they bought a quarantine. Kakan, kakan, kakan, kakan. But I bet they come out. Giata, back to Sadio Mane. Sani, sir. Oma in Senegal group stage, you know, and no more uncle young farmer mo cry. Na and no more any young farmer mo group stage, you know. Na men kwa and the last minute, one more any Iraq, every one more. I say Iran rather. Oma and no more else, every year. Asempa 94.7 FM and A, yeah, to a game, you know. And he said, any brepa, and yet any breketwa. Walk up on the MIC, Sadio Mane. Mane ne kutabo na sudabi. We got a train attacking to the corner of Senegal. Attacking to the corner of Senegal. Tarangan Lions of Senegal, omu ne kutabo no. And he said, a ban African combination, sir. Wamu eye omaya SNA Omu Ajibi Pay Nancya Kwanen Kekutomu and a cap Emremu Ew Waka Finance 70 Ye JD Promonsem Senegal Omni Kutabo and Ewa Bet on Kweti Abos Ninte and he said Jeremy Doku on the Oya branch and SNA and Tibia Waka for Nasinia Tunsa de Fenice Nire Enyum na Awaka Ninti Wamra. Now, if you're here to send you an email to me, I want 10 times one or by. Wakoya Emma Okoji Nira Huo. Emma Doctors Nadina Wonina, no Dina Nira Enche. into a Kobua, Amana Yiri Awu, and a Niwa Sansu about camp. Aye, a Kobium Hani Africa, Gratisu and Tiasia. Belgium, Abrofun, Wom Etiasia Pa. Ujasi. Asempa 94.7 Matum 106.3. Yes, sir. We'll be entering for more into the non-quartina. We'll be entering for more into the non-quartina. Senator, on my Senegal Kopiema, group stage, Ananoya, France, Norway, Senegal, Anafe, Iraq. France, Etiomash, Amo 3-1. Norway, Ayadia, Wati, Senegal, Senegal, 3-2. Anafe, Senegal, in the last match, Wati, Iraq, Amon, 5-0. Wati, Iraq, Amon, 5-0. 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My message is no Mr. Manila Emra. Way a African country, Obo, Etia, Belgium, Senegal. You never Okonkwana qualified for round of 32. And you be ano. You be nya. And then another African country. There's a war journey, Morocco, and that's a round of 16. Pass Nakodi, Morocco, club on the one FH. That's a 94.7 FM. Messi, number no. Hey, and you through. A test message. To Sadia of being prepared. Afe Imano Sedu. The super Imano Sedu. Champion Tana or Dene di Abano Sufadiana. Na young Kwenim. Pass na kwako di HD. Asempa 94.7 Matum 106.3. So they send there a buff for Mubuemi and the commentary that Bruno. And no A Betano, Betano, Betano. Believing makes it real. Vena, mineral water, changing people's life. Azar paint, or say number one since 1972. And I'll pay the big energy, big energy, big refreshing moment. Then UMB Bank, or UMB Bank, proudly serving Ghana with the speed since 1972. Official banking partner, and I'll pay for Ghana Football Association and a blaster. Pep student, or say do the two with Pep student. Brush your teeth every morning and evening. But when you are choosing, and premier you and sign a wonder. And I pay Rush Energy Drink. Or say be bold, Rush Energy Drink. And your strong brutal. Now sports water. Don't just play. Dominate. Dream energy drink. You know? Or say dream the inside and casa. And send you for their goal. A live soap. A live soap. Or say, you know, yes, everybody feel fresh. Maybe I'll switch me echo your sound so. And now fortune spread. Fortune spread. So me delicious always on point. And Lawson Herbal Center. Lawson Herbal Center. And they said the Virgin Doctor. The Virgin Doctor. Or the latest Nukra Abba. And they are Lawson DeRay. Lawson DeRay. Ginger Lico. Lawson DeRay. Ginger Lico. Yes. And they are Unuma Bema. Which are now so great. You mama be answered to me echo ye. And the Enum Sambia Keke. No Queen Sambia. And they are Lawson DeRay. Man. Lawson DeRay. Ginger Lico. And they are so on. And I feel. Heba Mesa Sansu. And on the Cabos Ninja. And we end us here. A in kind. Focus technology. Or see, focus on your quality life. Bonikuta, Belgium, Belgium, and they bought Echo. But I'm going to say, Tia Bosni, Nansu Dabi. Catalaria, you want the one that finishes up. Bonin say, soft number. Nansu, no promoter. No promoter for my Senegal. Okuta Bonin say, Tite. But some of the names so far, and you're for the Agro. Asempa 94.7 FM Matum 106.3. Live commentary and amati and na baby a wobiano and ne yadi emana biaso etmi akon kai kama kama pa na senisa matchway a match atosu 82 82nd FIFA World Cup match and na uko FIFA 4 wom asweya and ne ne secha yadi ekun na biaso etmi akon kai. 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For the past natural, Senegal met me a cockofan on Ansurabi. Senegal, Omo ent me a cockofan. Omo ent me a cockofan. 0245-071749. Yeah, can can any amount of say yes. Say NSC at here, Nina. And so I will hope any more come up, come up. Yeah, to our game in a suit. But it's a bedroom. Oh, man, Cassa from Wa. Bedroom for the one in part. And you will run it here, Boston in Timor. Jeremy Doku, Doku, Doku Tabono. Doku. Pass no bit media man. Answer that be Kevin De Bruyne boss out in team. Will be anyhow. Pressure upon pressure. Senegal Tibono. Sa. To the far side. Refi. Said Martinez is a play must continue. Ossie and Nayan Trossi and Pim. Then be also into El Conkain. Uti Asempa 94.7 every year to our game in the suit. Minanda Madison. Imu Edding. Anu Ese. I say, Enye, Freddy Agro, and one of them say yes. I know, and yeah, Madison Ingna Morte, my message is no Emran, 0245-00-1749, text or WhatsApp, and prepare no Makin Kanina, and so Eddie Amar Kama Kama, Bono Ekuta, Senegal, Womo and the Echo, Okepia Bono, so Eddie Bono Echo, and him. Pass Nakubu Kusu, cross Nimabana, Senegal cross Natim, answer Abi. A twin advantage according to Senegal, attacking 20 for Senegal. Just number 14 at Brampton, Eddie Jacobs. Jacob Bono and Bono Ababetino. Jacobs Bakumi and Miensa. Ababa Tubona to Matuman and Bonatim. It's a Korean. And to me, I'm Kobe Bia.
0: And some bear from college.
14: 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Atom 106.3. And then, maybe I will be on the other comment to them, so I don't. Let me answer to me, I'm Kong Kai Kamakamapa. Belgium, Kevin De Bruyne. Kevin De Kutama on the morning aircraft. As a for 84.7 FM. What I'm saying, answer that be. Senegal, I'm now, what you want to come up? Drissa Ghana Gay. What about a question? And ten times through goalkeeper Adema. My Seneca, Mori Diao. Mori Diao. What a question in ten times through Seneca. Omu Enede Bon Eba. Asempa 94.7 from Abdum 106.3. Senegal Fania Bressa and Group Stage Nankoyan Famu. Emma and Nibrano El Papanya Nibrakitwa. But a pass not to all. So come cross Naba. Senegal, my goodness. Oh Mamma Mia. Sadio Mane. Oh Senegal. I'm missing Kopono. The second touch, you know. And also into Bianco. Oh, oh, oh, oh, oh. Ismaël Assar. Ismaël Assar missing. But Messi Bono. And the best chance, you know. Aqua in favor of Senegal.
0: And some guys from college.
14: Steve Atom Trump, you know. And to me, when to me, and so in the Ama, Oman, Belgium, and your mutter did you. Belgium for, and your mutter added him. As I'm for 94.7, I'm at 216.3. Yeah, to a game in the soup. Bakumi and Miasa, a body at him, now so I'll be anti me uncle. Anti me uncle.

0: Asem for 94.7 FM. And this and this. Tabia Takum. 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Yes. Tabia Takum no. Bema Bechina on Nansua Bajuma. Tabia Takum no. Don't miss it. Essence a male vitality. A male vitality. A member drew papa pa. And a Tabia Takum no. And one is a name. So put them in the Ubobia and I've been watching it now. So come on, come on. I had to and run lottery and I may come for any amount. As I said, run lottery, dear. I dear Baku and then they say, I've been being so cool and after you to every morning, afternoon, college, and even in the hour, let the drone at the bar run lottery. And now so let me a chat. Baby, I will be our star 806 us. Now on Sunday, make it so say, Momo no ebi wo mandi a chat. And say, no one no, who them run lottery. Or see, we put you first. And you actually know so, you wo tears I will draw, your agent I will do a, when you ever tears, you make it so say, you Momo account no one I feel, no man no so, I am correct. But you make me a call, no one for a chat. Come on, come on, pal. Kiss condoms and strawberry gel. So they said, nay, and not uncle alone. Or to start with kiss condoms and go smooth with strawberry gel, no. Kiss condom and go smooth with kiss strawberry gel. There's a new one, no, mina, and so at them, at them out. And see, no, and I make up for the amount. Cross, not pronounced, Abby. So they got four pin one, the one effect today. One, the one, no effect, no, ho. Press up on presser. A brand here, Enoch Kote, aka Odifo, Abopunya, Ahine, Ewaha. Na, once Esther, the same can find yourself, say, and they, and number walk up an inchy. What a tenable so, and Sassin, now what a so. Ewa Okanta, Ewa Insawam, Ewa Sansam, Ewa Kutu, say, a home in a teacher mante, then sassin or tetusu. A fair put down on the echo copium, a war Nana Buami, and no ewo teacher mante dia. Over 1,000 of a year houses are. Once estate, Esido, Ninan, Ayadia, was it one day, a one was tetusu into cook now so transfer the teacher mante, Nana Buami. We're sitting in a year. Why your crown is smooth? Bridges, Bibia, and Afe Gatas Nina, Light Nina, and Annie Ario, and to Nyoma and Audio Koko Gumikete. For France, it was 0553-0553-133-978. Now, the Quarth Estate, and in Kumo, and the Quarth Estate here, was the NA will build your dream homes. Come up, as in 94.7 FM. International deep for so far, your film so 17 minutes. Obia, ain't me, ain't she be Senegal. Sir, any opportunity, Kasia Pa, but ain't me, Uncle Kutu.
1: Ain't me, Uncle Kutu, because we share, Senegal, and the European team, so we share, the last four games, so my boy, against the European team, so we work up, no. I don't think, almost, we need back to cramp here. Netherlands, Esham, England, Esham, France, Norway, all United, me, so my. In group stage, you know, just 3 points, and Senegal, for now, Iraq, and on to mature some 5-0. So I think yeah, I had the Edema Senegal some European teams. No? And now about Belgium, yeah, Bano Omo matches our ball against African teams. No? I'm a winning now. So and young one was omit me any Senegal bois or share or Monsada Senegal for so it is Senegal for BBR. I'll say Omunya Eligo, Senegal between Abuomo. And now, some bit media we are second half. So, game media, heading back. We shall Senegal for our down.
0: Game media, Indian, and so here, Senegal for down. Corner kick advantage, Senegal. And your corner kick advantage, according to Senegal, take home him. For him, now so, Senegal, Pim Bondi, a quarter, Doku. Jeremy Doku, everybody call Jeremy Doku counter attack. Jeremy Doku, what the pass not for the command. Kevin De Bruyne. And Timmy Uncle, and Tantanso, Sadio Mane, Mane, announce the one of Kanta and announce the flag has been flashed. And they, outside the quality, Sadio Mane. Now Sadio Mane actually won this and I'm out to him. And Rafi Said Martinez from Honduras. Osea, madam. What's the one that's 20 minutes so far. And we'll bet you now for Senegal came no. We'll be at me for one to the young quarter now. And Yandia will be at me in the ball after the young quarter now. Pass now, Connors, and I'll be a payment to me. Sadio Mane, Kanta, and Rebana, Sadabi. And you found what called it here. Belgium. Found what called it here, Belgium. And they, one man Senegal branch and uncle, and Kakanta never yet to my pa. But when Tiama, one man branch and uncle, Jerry Nasu, and yet to my press up on pressure in Letterland, Ghana Limited, in Letterland, Ghana Limited, in Letterland, Fossi, Comasoye, no two of us electronics appliances, be a home appliance, be a day, a home and a walk, home appliances, be a home and a walk. A very, very affordable power. And today, for her. Now, electronic force idea. So they say, no more be TCL, Samsung, Media, NASCO, Ninano, Electronic Ghana Limited. One more here, NFA. As at now, 21 minutes. Belgium 0, Senegal 0. Bien to me for about to the young quarter now. Press up on press on. Let's say, to them, Ewa Belbia, Senegal. Omo Eneko, Senegal, Omo Enyabri, 10th place teams are, AF FIFA, Ebi Omo Kahono, Omo E Senegal Kahoni, Inti Amo Enyabri, Bonabeto Sadio Mane, Mane, Mane, Mane, Mane, Mane Achi, Sadio Mane, Nasuna Bia, Ebu Akem, Press Up on Presser, Mone Enkoe, Idrissa Kanake, passing the affable Kunswas and for 94.7 FM. Atom 106.3. Whatever the Senegal man to the home. And Nibre Pa. And Nibre Soja. And Banu FIFA World Cup. Our mind. Belgium. Omakomakomako. And 15 times since 1930. Monekuta Senegal. Omu Eneba. 18 of us new. And say, or send your PA. Senegal. Cross number. Sadio Mane, born in say, a twin advantage according to Senegal international deep war. Senegal phone right, I'm going to be your part, Edika.
1: Yeah, so Senegal will be your first half year. So I'm going to be a shed that you're made a second team and as a country. I'm going to be a European team. I'm going to be a 2022. No, look at 2022. So, I'm going to be a record at the amount of Africa. Senegal, we also be to my PB. Senegal, we have more than one. We have more than from this stage, 3 points of Mignano, I said, we get born, but now, this tournament, we said, we lose the gap for you.
0: 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So they said, on my Belgium, I'm best in the FIFA World Cup, and it happened in 2018. 2018, now Russia, I'm a toss of 10. But it could have Senegal, cross never, was out to give, I'm a pass in the tour. Senegal for Idrissa Kanake, for the tour, or here Sadio Mane, and when you're Sadio Mane, everyone left side of attack, I'm a cross net him, it's a quick one, but I'm a

0: show the channel. No matter so pa pa pa pa pa pa pa pa pa pa pa pa pa pa pa. Senegal. Omo Amartya Kasa. What a goal! And Tantam Sokra. Amadie Edeposo. Adesane. Senegal 4. Omo Atuatna Edikan. Eti Senegal Abranta de Tene Idrissa Anase Mpono Sadio Mane in the ball crossroad and Ismaila Sarr what premier Ismaila Sarr a premier and a ball go for and Juan Abranta de Tene and Tiara with a jersey number 21 and making sure what the ball no out to at now Habib Diarra, born in 10 January 2020, that's 2004, 22 years, 22 years. And then they were Jinamu Asia Kain. Now was Naka Edeman Sandala, Eho, and a branch of Esna Kain. Habib Diarra, Wama Atna Akasa, Wama Atna Akasa. They say, Enya Fredia Grob. Sempa 94.7 Matum 106.0 D4 and then Senegal 4 and the Kaya Poswa Tnedikai
1: Yenya and a Senegal 4 I am actually was some who make sure many the second goal because the old classic now to defend it in the second half Belgium between the press and the so it's here I think it's here and Senegal 4 I am
0: and no one Senegal 4 I am 80 Senegal 4 when we're lucky Senegal for Kaloki, third place, number no, 2 Moho. Uloki. Senegal for Uloki, no. Ebi any 80 sum, never call you any amount. Ewo misi and you any. Now, so Senegal for Etre, Om Ebebre, Pa. 80 and Uloki, walk up Sikapudo. Uloki, walk up Sikapudo. And no. Uloki, see, and there. We bet me etcher as much as 10 Ghana cities and above. Na enipa makumaku 20. Ah, and they ombenya lucky. Nessem puno omberem 20 people no. Then they say 1,000 Ghana cities each. And they will be starting on the 11th of June. Ekosi 31st of July. Nafe draw number. Enipa 20 no. Na enipa makumaku 20. And they draw no announce it happened. Winners will select in Nina Etoja 8 p.m. live draw. Nina Nessa Koso, and will still be able to answer to me. A con candidate is a conditional. Apply. And one is a rebel. A star 288 hash. Star 288 hash. Nothing. What's so what's any? No room announcement on the internet. No, so www.lucky.com. Then I'll switch me. And I want to get it closer to any agent. Yeah. A walk here is not worth taking it. Come on. If you saw a phone number, no. Hey, captain. I said, be a head in a cup. Well, lucky. Was walk up. He's a good one here. And you're any other thing. Then be a sweat me. A conkai. And then your hydration break. Hydration break and the Yakuako Pim Elho. The hydration break and the Yakuano. So they say, Senegal 1, Belgium 0. And you end the Yakuasu. Tabia Herba, mister. Tabia Herba, mister. Tabia Herba, mister. Yes. Tabia Herba, mister. See, and they Bomaniada. Sir Ubenya, the Herba, mister. And no Herba, mister. And the Yamison. And no ARDNS treatment of malaria. Then no Nessie Tuasie, Eddie Efuho. Now for male vitality, Nidia. 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

0: 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Nemum kaise en shise kakra woho. Eye go!
1: To say walk up here, eh, kosi. 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
1: Yedia Ba Star Cement, eh, cement, papa, pa. 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And it's in America for the amount. 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Contractors in a way. 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Oh, promise you, Shoma. 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Woman go off filling station a dear new chest. 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Pa.
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0: 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World Cup commentary and Eddie April. Second half between Belgium and Afe Eye Senegal. Senegal 1, Belgium 0. Nti enedie ampeye beja. We Eye round of 32. The only African country our qualifier now. Eye Morocco to the round of 16. But as of now, Senegal are leading by a lone goal to nil. Abraham Tani Habib. Habib. Diarra Ono Enebogo Ono Edema. Senegal. Nitiyewe Diyebeko Ekosye. Ofe Tosu Mienu. A pass in Ekuta. Senegal. Sadio Mane. Sadio Mane. Was a tiny bit of center circle on this a can of KH passing in 10 times. Monaco Senegal and near Brantani T. Eddie Sa Fabu Kumsu Satu Satu Bobo Cross Nana Bobo Cross Natim. Oh, Senegal and near Habib. So many years I can't go anymore on Wankasa. And after your mind, Senegal, what do you for?
1: Boy, so to was him. No, young, young, then. If this is rather than the right side, I'll be to me, Piabono Kamano. Senegal for, I was only away, Omunya Mogus, yes, I understand I'm digging can. Some who have mistake, I create ya, beg your for bit rather to come.
0: Senegal for more money, the hope. And yes, sir.

0: de accord. 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Et au group stage. En France. Et au Hop. Norway. Et au Hop. Irak. Et au Hop. On m'a last match. Et le boy Irak au fond. By focus. Où t'y as-tu? Look at that. As a super striker. Oui, à ce moment-là, il strike in Nibi et Nies. J'en ai gone on this year, Algeria. Nibi no. Eh, au Kutoa Guinea. Ebi et Nies. Oui, il y a local coach, nous sommes là, il y a du local coach. Où t'y as-tu? On n'a pas du manon.
1: The state, you know, our trust to Musa for the next 5 years, for the next 4 years, for the next 3 years. On the local team now. Some of the players, we come from the players, when they win our race, we say, okay, coach, we're there. All the media, on the team, we're telling you, so they bow, don't look for the first one you see me. The coaches don't make mistakes. All the players, the coaches, they will make mistakes. They will falter. Your money be able to go here, go here. We're here, this guy here, with our previous coach, you know. And son, ever, you're the baton, ever, the Maui. So what you say? Make it just a winning AFCON. I said, no, baby, if you mind you, when it started, no. Not our 23 team, no. Our Olympic team, no. I said, never be graduating the baby, Eddie Banas, not so. So say, you have to tell my coaches now. It will help us.
0: You have to tell my coaches now. Ebabu, I ain't. And then Senegal. And they lead by 2-0 against Belgium. And Habib Diarra and the ball first goal and the super striker and Ismaïla Assar Amat Nakasa and the head coach Adama Senegal and Idian Kouma Papi Buana Tau Tiao and the Nigeria and Nigeria and Nigeria and Nigeria. So they say we see a campaign. We see a kind head coach no. Aye, Papi, Buana, Tiao, head coach at the Mass Senegal. We see a kind of the Mass Saint Etienne. A farewell room to struggle. Dynamo Moscow from college. Met. And also in a U.S. Kingston. And a fair Atletico Ciudad. And when now we see a kind. Nicaria as a manager. Aye, Niari Tali. Senegal A. That is Senegal team A. And one no. Eh? Your coach now is your staff. No, you see. Koko he. Papi. Buana. Team Sibeni will coach you. And the back on the medical.
1: Jeremy Doku.
0: Ne bon an ti nyan ko ba biya o. Ya mienu no kwenye mi ya so se. Ismaïla Assar go no se no. 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Na wane lebo tu. Yo strike it.
1: Ebi an twa se.
0: Such a striking Antoine Moon to me, says Abu.
1: I haven't seen him. Exactly. I haven't seen Antoine Semenye say, or control ball. So what I say, but Nyama Menye Gido Munu say, yeah, the speed, I said, always speed on the ball, Niji, and I'm a make a sound. Because, so if you're saying, if you're too born, the man, Now born if you machine by you. The bedroom and you find the defender not to come on it. As also a one. That's when you keep in the composure. Keep in the composure and you make yourself the best one to born into the match.
0: 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Ismail Asa. Omo dinati verse 9. Pass not to cross never bana answer abi. Ismail Asa. Born on 25 February 1998. 28 years of age. And no. Yawon Ewa St. Louis. Senegal memo. Voici a kind of moment. France, Rene, France, Watford, England, Marseille, France. Ni current squad no. And no aye Crystal Palace. 66 appearance. And a Wabo ni 18 goals Edema. There's no Senegal as at now. Voici a kind Marco. Ebi Ochi Ancien. 86 matches and Wabo. And 22 goals. And that was it. And the Ama Omai Senegal. Asempa 94.7 FM Atom 106.3. Tenisene. Abo from Kute Emino Betano. Vernon Mineral Water. 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Nafe. We're lucky. Wamu Adal. My Bripemnes. Yodi Omunsem. 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International OT for Asatna. Odi Penang Sinega. HS on which me a kwa kwa
2: I'm because we get good second goal man. We can't get best place teams now. Aya na go ba mo ya diye. So we to me born more than now qualify. We touch the third now qualify to the next stage. I think so. We compare to 1990. Four teams are. We touch the third qualify to the round of 16. Argentina kwa kwa pure final. So me who ni say as a Senegal to me advance from this stage to the next stage. I bet me a born more than now. Two goals now when you're diye. Aye. Say one mistakes you were trying to I think say you bet me another good car I was in the gap from
0: Asempa 94.7 FM Atom 106.3 Monikuta Belgium. They say Belgium for any option via some better mass nas nina diagum Luka Abba Emma Kevin Efim Luka Abba pass Nako Belgium, it's a Senegal for more money down. And they are passing a ticket more. Around 80 of me at Tibaku and S and no so a year. And yes, I a ticket and Baku says, yeah. One man, a fortune spread at the Afani bread in Obedinisa. Can Luka, my pass, answer that beside netting. Side netting, Telemans, Opre corner kick, Opre corner kick, the name, and yet Fedia Grove, Asempa 94.7 FM, Atom 106.3, pressure upon pressure. And a ball corner kick in that team. Tenisa on my Senegal, baby or Befano. A bit me a bonnepa Philippe Essence. Senegal, and they want me winia. Oh, baby, a walk. Oh, US. And in Bosnia and Herzegovina. Some countries you see, you bet me your Mojima, it is likely. So bet me a room at our quarterfinals. Asempa 94.7 FM Senegal 4. Seseya and Omban India. And the Ebebuabu. Seya and Ebekodia. And the Messi Ebebuabu. Yamien Nukwenye. Senegal 4 Chisi Kapa. And then yes, Kakuma. Kufu. Ninyano. Swasani. Up. Ewo. Betanoa. Yes, and one is a Udi Egusi. Inti. sign it up. Ewo beteno. Wo sign it up. Ewea. Na yamau bonus from 1 Ghana city to 2,000 Ghana cities. Betano. And no any betting site. May come for any amount. Sebo mwende. Se evo ena wedi juma. Evo ena ebebo wawo. Ye os no so san eso son. E so un ninfi e du watia enko hu. Asempo 94.7 ema tum 106.3. Press ano. Ewo ho. Ewo bet yon foso. Asosye pa. Ewo run of 32. Yes, it will be 2-0. And now I am Mexico against Ecuador. By a name, 2 no kwa ane ye prea na kwa ye 2-1. Ye prea na kwa ye 2-1. But and then, from college, Senegal, and ye adea, now it's a name, only do by 2 goes to 0. But who's a brand tell it, and it's Diata. Diata, and the Abirwa movie. Crippin Diata. Pewa Amobi, Rafi Sai Martinez, Rafi Sai Martinez, Wako Belgium for coach Nuro, and Oka Satidana, yes, a coach, Wawen Usiya, Otu, Wawen Beka Jelis, Kotina Stanzi, Nehwe Game Nibi, Kotina Nehwe Game Nibi, Neja, Wai, Otu, Otu, Anani, Pelepele na anayese uye no. Rafi Rudy Garcia. Coach Rudy Garcia rather. Yellow card according to ya. Belgium 4. Yellow card according to ya Belgium. Apprentice to ya de Brandon Michel. Brandon Michel. Asempa 94.7 FM Atum 106.3. Se se die Senegal for an RT animal. Senegal Womu an RT animal. Womu an RT animal. It's a Brandon Michel. You know at yellow card. But it's a new Newtown Zongo Rice. Newtown Zongo Rice. Newtown Zongo Rice. Newtown Zongo Rice. Angola is out of July. Isa was it over GDA, Ewa, and yes, Senegal for Munson Betina for many, and the Senegal so as for many. New towns on the rise. Set a year now, we engagement now, yeah. So, Senegal, we are also one west, and keep it near there. Send me a more party. Na Mupesa, Ebrem, and Yanidia. New town, Zongo Rice. Who do new town? Total finish testing, the opposite prepare. Angola, Elho. Angola, Elho, see one answer, Angola. They see Edema, Newtown, Zongo Rice. Or no Elho. And to the Super Angola, Angola, you too. Anna, what's your wifey? Eddie Amae. Essence, and they, Newtown, Zongo Rice, Eddie Buta. Ede Papa, a Casa, more Edda. And no, any new towns in the world. They open the Asala, do what is ideal. Or else you go more caucus 20. Or something, the men may say. New towns in the rise, Angola. As a brutal. A pass in Akko. We can't add your team in Asunabe. Senegal branch of Akwada from. Ya one out of from. Emma. Akwanyano Emma. Asempa 94.7 FM Atum 106.3 Run of 32 Match at Tosu FIFA Ewo 82 Ene Sanese Eadia Asose Ena Aba Na Dietienye Dietienye Kodemha Obiane ne track record. Obiane di ekutano. Senegal for Ayen Sakaye. Yeti Ameka track record. Meba baka huwa semti siya di amao. Senegal for Ayen Sakaye. Kamara ene eba. Ene Kamara akodawesu anu. Onu ne ebo u. What do you say? Na record Ameka huwa semno. Eye Las Palmas. Las Palmas Food Center. Las Palmas Food Center. Obutentimu. Las Palmas Food Center Obutanti. Bawo se bana fadibotwe ne kuta ne dese dese guadiem ana bana o tchesa ana msida ku imidiem to ana mko ba dimoy enti Las Palmas Food Center die misdo wo mu ewo Kwame Nkrumah Circle New Plan Station wa wo mu ewo La Paz o se highway no N1 no main traffic light no this e hono mo Filipo, minimum last time was only 20 million.
1: Do a chimota.
0: Ewa abekan.
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0: Abekan.
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0: Oso abekan. Toto station hold on. Abekan market. Wow. 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
1: Ena dansuma last stop.
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0: Enti last promise de. 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Medidi, what you say? Inti Las Palmas, na Las Palmas, every joint, yeah. Las Palmas, next day, Las Palmas Food Center. I want to be open up.

0: Dear Ukutanin Nano, there's a Abadi. Few minutes to go. It is 7 minutes now to go. Sima Marco Marco. Same catch on Emra, yes, sir. Belgium 2-0, no Betano. Not draw, a tension. 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Say, be our target with them, baby. And that's why, 10,000. Asempa 94.7 FM Atom 176.3 Martino IT Martino ISU Emu IT Babapa Simamba Kumaku and Swedia to see Wayne and the Betimi and your win Wayne and the Kunimdiano Betimi Ejima about pass nothing else to be. Ekade Enkabon Ekotatna Emma Ekofa or how ever I
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0: 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Osi bro. Good evening. I am Nanaya. And now the other osi I'm back. Just that. Osi tutu. Back again. Osi bro. You see my correct score. And now the other. It's in the correct score no. And you tutu. Samsu and W.O. Ajman. W Atman Osikomwa keep the fire burning. Kaswa Lamtemus down matter is former men's chairman. W.O. Atman keep the fire burning. Salute W. Pressure upon pressure. And then King Luka. Luka Kubaba Mono.
2: Against Egypt as well.
0: Yeah. Come and say. Against Senegal. Bonne kuta Senegal asima enso no. Yabomu enaye. Wache kama. Cross ni mebana. Idrisa kana ke. Eja pass na di atuo. Bakumi enemi ensa. Obare ni. Pressure upon pressure in terms of defense. Senegal plays not just a Womu Enyadi. It will defense war. And money mon Elseni. It will defense war. Asempa 94.7 Matum 106.3. Pass in the corner echo. Pressure upon pressure. Senegal. Ebeyana. I'm ready. I need a strong corner here. Go. Emma Fufono. I just need to. I need a strong corner. Senegal former knife here. Go. It is I'm ready. I just need to go. Going to any crowd. I am Toba. I will manage. It is Philippe Banesa Fufono. tuwa niye betuwa guo yos enkwano.

0: Tobon cast now quacko people. 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As a parent, the corporate in the Fanatomi, 1-0-6.3. 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Ismail Asani, beautiful going in. Senegal and Belgium and they are burning tutu. Ebra de Tosuno. Ebreno. Eko Emanaka. And it's a Tatabasa Biasa. Senegal 4-pa 2-0. Na Yanko. Nafe Yanko Kodi Ditsansi Abre. Newtown Zongo Rice. Newtown Zongo Rice. Newtown Zongo Rice. And Afe Las Palmas Food Center. Las Palmas Food Center. Niam Kong Kwedidi. And a Senegal for Mundi too. Philippe. I'm not saying.
1: Yes. Yes. If you have a 8 minutes.
0: Leading by 2-0.
1: It's like how many minutes, sir? The people compose and make sure it's a game, we will be dedicated. For the people compose, we will not be dedicated game. Now, some of them match men to net by now. In the first half, the BI favor Senegal. The Juma Maya United said, I'm a Bobono, a Saint, Belgium. Only for your call, hydration break by in the second half. And I'm sure I said some more deeper. Again, not in the space of just 2-3 minutes now. No master, I'm a start to tell you. It's 6 minutes. 3 minutes time now. No master, I said, I'm not going to do it. And all my sister game will ever be very difficult. And you know what? That's why I say, now, Belgium, being your confidence, I'm more chance and an opportunity to win this game. Since Babi will be a game, and Senegal must just up their game. Senegal have listened. I'm beating up idea after what Morocco has done. Now, your numbers, you know, and Charles has
0: said,
1: because, so, in your BBO account, say, FN and World Cup, now Charles, and let's say, and cool. As I said, in the group stages, now a boy, you know, be any strategy of the boy, how they pray. Because over Senegal, the two games, I'm a boy, and they lost them. They lost their first two games until they won heavily against Iraq. So as I said, you know, they should just show, say, at least the performance now must show here all the way up to the 85th minutes, you know, and you fluke. Now indeed, no more bias. At least I'm gonna be winning this game.
0: 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Eja, it is a song kwa Viego in Kissinga for say Yonko and Yen Nantim Filipino Crocusim na Filippi, Yonko and Cope Bia, a choba, Nayan Tonka and Fanny Bufanamibua, and T. Yabasia.
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0: 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Emma Nicholas Jackson and Eba. Sadio Mane. Team Nicolas Jackson Eba. Asempa 94.7 FM Samson and Jacob Donnins with Freemo. Emma Uko. 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Wom Echide Honomwa. Abranche Bankosu Obaba Gini Din Ewa Nations Kabopa. Enye Fredi Akro. Namien Nukwini, Nijinye. Yes, one also, Ababa Jie. Baba Ebe Piemu, Ewo Kemu no Asi. 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Ya meneo kasei, Kimpon Cappuccino, Kimpon Cappuccino, Kimpon Cappuccino, Kimpon Cappuccino. 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The super cappuccino, no. Atom 176.3 cappuccino say comment no go mwami kutem enye for the agro kutem den den den den den den den den den den den yet wa came in a so pass 90 miyanko press up on pressa non do abapa on sima 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Asempa 94.7 FM. Yes, so says Senegal for the person. Coach. See how person. What they are wanting. Ebe we need extra time. 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Yet 12.5 decay. 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Esie Timiko. Yenimudi, Esie Timiko, pa. It lost in Heba Center. Lost in Heba Center. And they will be my, the Virgin Doctor. The Virgin Doctor. What the a Lawson a delay man captures Abba. And no for prostate protection. Pema bitch now swab juma. The prevalence nibeko ye. And yeah, premature declaration BSM. And yeah, weak eruption BSM. Ninane de eso timi perform ewo bed so. Into here Lawson delay man comes no. Unuma or how yade we nyina ebeko. 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E usu wa juma ayo ewo mpem. 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Matide, enua, any Lord K, Mr. Heba, Mr. Nidia, general well-being, body pain, malaria, typhoid fever, Ninja, one time. Heba, Mr. No, and Ebo. Come on, say, how do you do? Okwa, Ubenya, Lawson Heba, Ninu Nibi, and so et me ato. Met me a friend, 0242. 133577. Now, come up. Sansu NNA. Lawson Diray. Lawson Diray. Jinja Leko Abba. Lawson Diray. Jinja Leko no Abba. Way later, sir. The Virgin Doctor. Wadi Abba. Son Kokra. Wadi Abba. Enwa. Pabs are doing Nadia. Udua. So upe. Doctor. The Virgin Doctor. Lawson Dire Jinja Likonibi Anum one time Ninina Ebe to us ye na mekase eno de ye to us and se wonuma wosisi Ninina kama anafe wetin yansan so abojuma nti Lawson Dire Jinja Likono eno na mekam fo ediam a bon akwakobo ref inside madness Emma Trossard Edja. Any brand idea, men are down. Yakas Obi, any abra, and no air bag on phono. It was down by 2-0. Philippe, who are made it in the United States?
1: Yes,
0: but it could have been 99 minutes. And not Yabo. Extra time. Of any kind anyway. Extra time. Of any kind. And no more. And not yet. In the Belgium Manchester and ever. The Belgium force all white. And Senegal SA green. In the area. Belgium Team Luca. Pass nanti mi anko Lodi dans ce Senegal fo yibo na de afri o Senegal abrantene ekwa nyeye ontimi enko abrantene entimi enko ama adane afedi afedi ready se play must continue. Sempa 94.7 FM Atom 106.3 about pass next team Belgium Trossard answer Abbe goalkeeper Diawa Bum to me the fuel a brand and Janis Malasat is a Nipoli Brine Gunusu because a moment is a Mujano Obehaji Omu Ejana Edi Asem Ebaba. We Osin Gomwa as the flood has taken Kaswa Road. How do you manage to come to work? And if you don't go home, you sleep at workplace. When was the last time you see your lovely and precious daughter Lordina? Asempa 94.7 FM. I see God will do it. It is war. It's a be war. Hard working. Peace. And no any day or the at all. And we see a funny day. If you have a say, 4 or 5 days, not omu humu humu, but any day, you meant it. Omu humu humu. Lordina and Jeremy, Afe, Andy, omu humu humu humu humu humu. Ebi answer to me a conkai. Asempa 94.7 FM, 106.3. Bonne écoute. Sénégal. Comme on est bas, bon passe national, c'est dans bien tué encore. Et tout un advantage accordément. Sénégal. 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Fortune spread. Zomi delicious, always on point. Fortune spread. Zomi delicious, always on point. Yes, fortune. Et nous, on a mis un peu mais so, au bread, you know, bread seller, shop owner, top of the room. Na, supermarket manager, baby. Essence, and no idea about what I say. Oh, shop, no, Tom Bread, the crowd, Mua, Philippe, Tom Bread. Because Nippon, I'm a ton, no, baby, sir. Otoya, not Obisa. Essence, Ope, delicious and affordable spread. Ah, and no, you dear bread, you dear Yemua. I pay one more. One more extra bread near you, I'm so much to anybody. Come up, pal. In T Soms, I don't know. Bread hawkers. And a T sellers in a fortune spread near the end. And one they keep you. And one they could tell you. They be answer a conkai. SM for 94.7 FM. Yeah, 2K Minnesota. Sigma Appliances. Sigma Appliances. Sigma Appliances. Sigma say from the 11th to 19th of July. I walk up with Air Cost VDA. Belgium, NA, Senegal, Airball 2-2. You go to Airball Fade Kai with extra time in Munich. That's Sigma Appliances. NUA. Wasi so ukomo baby a uko bia baby a tom home appliances bia de uju onu mu a Sigma eno ana so pe air condition Sigma TV Sigma fridge Sigma sanso ana e banesa home appliances bia de a eno ana Sigma appliances bone kuta Belgium about pass nothing answer that bone and say Belgium about sorting out and no promoter go kick a call in Senegal. Now Sigma Appliances and Niamh Nokasa officially come partner with the Ghana Tibet Services for the Sigma for Tibet Initiative. No, and then he said, open the door to a cotton for Platinum Impress Ewas Painters Road right behind Oka Deco. And Bakumi no Bedia Omenya be a top friend Ewo Ahuma Tupo Weso na any Kumo 030-2801-555 Sigma Appliances Create Possibilities Bone Kuta Best Your Mama Kasa Fem Asempe from Commentary Muta Horror Asempa 94.7 FM Matum 106.3 Emu Eda Hot Rough. Yes, you could tell me, Babia Ubia. Babia Ubutubia. Asempa 94.7 FM. And no one you could tell me, Ofa Edikain Abanavi, our extra time, maybe 15 minutes. Yeah, we have first adventure, second avenue. You ever sign Abba. Second half, you ever sign Abba. Into your body, a live soup. A live soup. A live soup. A live soup. And none of me come for any amount. A live soup, dear. Mission. And first soup, be a jarry. Obu Honoma. Wako first soup, be Eddie Jarima. And when I'm no. Nan so bay. Ne when I'm no. In Sansa. And Eddie Denny. A live soup, Mission. So a newbie. Who do a year? And Miami out to Nina, you will be a whole essence, a life soap, no long lasting and a day a year idea, security garia, a year kama, a life soap, no, you want the lemon, you want the coconut, aloe vera, antibacterial and Medicare vibrant. Into a live soap dear, menada. We say yes, care for your skin and fight germs LV Softs and any Nkikanga Kaobia and so any fuel. Maybe a echo ye. Alive soup. Was the feel fresh, feel alive. Wamu Atarma has a pair from commenting. Of our Eddie Campbell every year. Into Ras Energy Drink, you know, and Mommy Energy. 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Womu and Akofa, Ras Energy Drink, Eddie Abba. Into Ras, dear. Jack, Boga Kra. Boga Kra, the energy number. At that time, we say no. And we are going to put them Ras Energy Drink.
1: Ebe Rasiano.
0: Ebe Rasiano.
1: Ebe Rasiano.
0: Ebe Rasiano. Pa. FD and Swadi Atum. And you have a grow. Samsung Sports Water. Don't just play. Dominate. Sports Water. Sports Water. And no, I'm a company amount. And you should be an issue. And Sua. One Casabet Mamma dominating. Ayajuma. Sports Water. And no, I don't know. A Vim energy drink, cause Vim there inside. What you say? And no be Vim energy drink, and no be an a bedroom for no more when you Vim no. And no more Vim no more.
1: So, over the share in this second half, I won't buy no. And you want to go to me, a goose no. A more level of input on which you give me, and in a map, the kind of pressure I think we apply on this that team, and the moment you have two people, no, and then a more level peg and the table extra time.
0: 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So in advantage of Kodima. Senegal. So in advantage of Kodima. Senegal and Tentemsu. Senegal. Omuna Bonne Kutomu. We are to one that's in my brand and Teddy and Hart Malik Diop. African combinations watching the deeper. And young girl, Nidio Adiano, Ken Luca, when they put a bon watani, Kine Kutabono Adamswa, Untimi Enyi, Pas Nako, Lodi, Trossard, Abu Bondi Bonatim, Ansu Ensay, Belgium, cross number, Bopim Obieniho, and a goalkeeper called him at. Goal kick advantage. Echo Edema Senegal. Asempa 94.7 FM. Bamun Senegal say. Omay Belgium. Omu defense no. Omu Abrante Baku. Mekaipa second match. Odi record. Inti Ama. Akonya no. Enko Enfama no. Inti Ene. When you hold on, they say, oh, see, I can't any more. I'm a defense, you know. They say, a whole Eddie Jackaka, a branch and the Jedi, Nathan Ingo. Nathan Ingo, I was not kind of my league. Oh, yes, solid defender, pa. But if it's a Senegal, I will bet you my friend, my Remo Mankasa from Wa. Senegal, I'm Eba. I won't say too much, I'm a baby. Sempere 94.7 FM Senegal man cheno yeve so meti na ibibia through of the game no omoa energy course we dem omo no na no eye Senegal until 85 minutes and 89 minutes omo concede two goals no when and the best day last e won 90 minutes ne die dia was last no. Hey, Belgium, but every extra time, and the penalty is not so ever back. Asempa 94.7 FM. Coming to the Mudaho. Bonne Kuta Senegal. Senegal and the Echo. And say, Assembly of Planted Jerry Ibrahim Imbai. Pass Nako. Cross Nirvana. About cross Nelson. My goodness.
1: Across
0: from Ibrahim Imbai. And look at that. Nabi, easy to score, Felipe.
1: Easy to score, exactly. Just pick a spot. If I ball it
0: you go
1: say ground so that the ball also, but he wanted to be a quick one, rise the ball, ball is on the run. And he missed this opportunity. Second half, extra time in the airborne. Oh, yeah. Like, how we are this time? Now ban out by 20, now picky balls now. Then you win the game. You kill it.
0: 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Leandro Trossard. Wafimu Emma Onana. Onana Anna Abasaranai. And they were Fimu Emma. Onana Baba Sananai. Aye. Ofawa Kodema Amai. Belgium Philippe.
1: Player also taking advantage of this officer or rest of the crowd. But I think very strategic. One said quickly, the coach is now called for the referee. No, I'm putting him on the point players in terms of his transparency on the field of play. I think that in this very second half of the game, Belgium has been good. Belgium has benefited from the effort of Amadou Ashimuno. And Senegal, if indeed, I'm some mini game with Padia, and some more Mohamed Sotaka. Now, I'm going to take you more opportunities. I'm going to take you more chances. They have had very, very good chances. Even in this very extra time, I'm going to create chances. I'm going to bizarre questions. They said they want to score, right? But I can't say I'm going to place the ball in the net. I'm looking at the near win. Of all the African teams, Morocco, Pen and Nino, where you know, I work with young people. I can't hear anybody. I can't work with you. And the numbers must start to increase. Already, they be at the theater. And they are can't work with you. So, and it's
0: right. As I'm 94.7 FM, I can't see my two. Now, and they, extra time, no. Yeah, we, it is my two, and they be the super. Extra time, no, be me for a bond to the young quarter, 90 minutes, nay, 2-2. Asempa 94.7 FM. Tenese, Tosade, Fimino, Brantan, Tinia De. Unana. Unana, Osina, Kandema, Belgium. And they on Onaba, Amadou Onana. Wapimbo, Amadou Onana, and Yabono. Uye, and Timianko. Senegal, I'm a clear fetch door. I was a bad job, I'm a quarter from. I've been saying more. Bonnet and say, Senegal, my channel. I'm going to put a bono. Pass Napoli, Senegal. Obetimaniana, Nansu Dabi. And Ehu. Baby, a player, no one. None of us will pass the defense and say Senegal Asatani super shot now Sudabi Thibaut Courtois Kamara shot of Bayano and you're the victim
1: boss say the interview said Thibaut Courtois look up of the pedigree we're direct to him and we don't also know about now but unless maybe say there will be a howl of ABR went to me or on the receipt board now I found a name and I said you'll be as media. It's as easy as a password in a book.
0: It's way there as a easy as a password in my goalkeeper. No, as a 94.7 FM Betano CNA Fatosu signing up now. Your deposit near my bonus to 2000. No fetcher, us necessary.

0: so kuta bɔ man kasa frem akasmenum obi am preso be consider say say pep student pep student or si two the two with pep student brasi anopa wa sorry enwumre wo didi bia na eno nso wasan abrasi bi eni se de pep student in case e muta hot wa se bia obedi bi 7 p.m. Brass will teach 6 o'clock. Now we are going to go to the house. What do you say? Or see, you will see, I will remember what you did. Now, what do you say? Now, James Bia, Eddie Fim. It's your mother, Roma. And the comment in April. Bonne Kuta, Amadu Onana. But I had a toy, come Doti. What did say? Pass number. Onana to the captain. Pancha Edia Koma. Doti. To Onana view. But lay pass number will push across number. Nansu Dabi. Pancho!
1: This is not Lukaku. Hey, Lukaku.
0: My goodness! What a miss from Doti Lukbakia. Oh, Doti. Now, Sudabi.
1: You'll be over.
0: Doti. Doti. Doti. Dabi. Dabi.
1: Oh, boy, I have to watch your name.
0: Doti.
1: So, coach me.
0: Doti. Doti, Luca Bacchio, our born to baby, Filippo Inzaghi,
1: this is a huge opportunity.
0: What disappointing, what destroy everything.
1: What destroy everything. At this time, I've got 3 minutes.
0: What destroy everything.
1: I've got 3 minutes at the time, I'm upset.
0: It was a great opportunity, pa. And Onya,
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0: 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Extra time, Eddie Omi. Possible penalty. Referee no air check it. Sir Anyembiano. A penalty ana. Referee any England no. Yeni yeni de wahu. But when the possible penalty of a sword checking, referee side Martinez.
1: Says, size you need here, a young players, you know, and exactly, they didn't protest. In the video, in the other matches, they only started protesting. So, what I say, and look up where it takes some the fans, you know, and I'm calling for VAR. Our players didn't protest.
0: And your players, you know, and me, I'm protesting. But Belgium Fono, one more April, say any penalty momo. One more April, say any penalty momo. And then, Nasai Dako, of Esuman Motors, Nasai Dako, of Agomwa, Yamiru Nukweni, Senegal, pa. Match no man. Yeah, titi two goals here. Our minute way. Senegal manyadi. Nansen Dakono. Refi Zaid Martinez. Echekevano. And if that's a corner, any 18.
1: Yes.
0: It should be the outside of the 18.
1: Yes.
0: Your baby are born in the day, new 18.
1: Yeah.
0: Baby, you turn up on the 18, but baby, you turn on the day, that'd be. Yeah.
1: I'm more 6 yard boss now. No. 6 yard boss.
0: 6 yard boss.
1: Yes.
0: Let's see what's going on your penalty.
1: 6 yard box now. No.
0: Oh, so right in here, a lot of angles, baby.
1: Hey,
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0: 120 ni di extra time na so. It is what you penalty dia. Ye boat ya Senegal na to atena no ano no. Yes I am baby. Yes I am ma. Asempa 94.7 ever say hi Gomwa, you are doing a great job, but don't worry, new times will rise. We'll sort you out. Oh, George Opoku Yuki. George! Yes, what's the BBA Denequem?
1: Oh, no, it's a decision.
0: And the referee, Saeed Martinez, Afe Honduras, and our Casa. Baby, I didn't say, Queen. I didn't say, Queen. Referee, not a penalty. What's a penalty? Namien Nukwene is a referee. Ujibo we panati pa ene kwabene du prince kwabene du boy wanye panati pa di ene refi we edu baby ene refi sino vane di ohokwa. I'm telling you, they decide to go and watch ewo bra ampeso mukohe. Refi Saeed Martinez from Honduras. Waji. Waje penalty no di ama Belgium. Refi na je penalty no di ama Belgium. Refi Saeed Martinez. Waje penalty no di ama Belgium. There's a Senegal for so mo so far penalty mu pao. Ebi na Morocco. Walk a year African combinations no. You see here, Morocco for walk off their pitch. And son of Mosai Baba, but where did I be able to be walking? Umbebo. Where did Umbebo? Now we say, you're here, you'll be at war. And see, and they. Asempa 94.7 was nice commentary. Go more. From Allah Sefrifa, Abu Kobi and Odi Fiaba. Ya Pia Senegal branch of Akon Ache from India and also Ibusua Eke. Osi, good work, bro. Keep it up. From other Ghana, Maswell Ewa and Maswell Ewa. Wane Yesuba Kofi Amonso Edi Abba. Inti Enedia. Messi any braba asat na panati ni kwa ye mo eto ye kopia Senegal branch ba kwa ho fom enti afen na ref no eh sanye bia na san ene beko na asem 94.7 FM atum 106.3 sila muyating Larry Christian Akpatu and the Abasi Gomwa German this year. And they are no do about Pansma and the number queen. You still commenting in Ekutem Christian Larry Akpatu, aka King Pilato. Pilato and no. Larry Ebutu Abasokai. Panatino says, Bibi Aditem. I was a King Luca. Lukaku, King Luka, Lukaku, and Echo, Romelu Lukaku, Bolingoli, Bono, and Echo, King Luka, Luka, Luka, Luka, I was a goalkeeper Mandy, and then you know that go upon him, or this one. Enke juma obaye no enye juma ketwa enti ye rede bekwa kosie chelimens abo bona tun eko extra time no ebre aso eni ameno kasai Belgium are leading by 3-2. Belgium are leading by 3-2. Say ya net ye. Born in here, say ya net ye. Walk up, say ya net ye. Belgium, si bet me ko face, say ya. I don't know. Filippo.
1: Yes.
0: Referee Saeed Martinez.
1: Sometimes.
0: From Honduras.
1: Yes. So give me a win, say more.
0: You have Maninko.
1: Take charge and be in command. Be in charge to say, don't say, we will be here. But you don't score too and feel relaxed. And who say, as a baby, you're ready. We know what take you commanding lead, you know. And set, what Bopoli, what was your 2 goals? At 85th minute. And I'm say, go in 86th minute. Not in just a space of 3 minutes. I'm not to come. And in the process, no?
0: Jesus Christ.
1: We're very, very cautious.
0: Supporters, no?
1: Senegal, man, of Susa. Supporters, no?
0: Asempa 94.7 FM. Pass Nakum. Wapim. Nansu Dabi. Ebi, and then I'm not here. Yes, I'm saying. Who says Senegal players, Neji Tibo, Sadio Manimu. Ewa Bentua. Omu Ankasa, Ena Aye. Itiku him pass number and say boss out in the number baby cry. Sort of boy no nyadi bit me a fa. When you advantage, ubinyabu treno. Entime anko. Asempana 94.7 for extra time no cement yana crano. Cement yana is say yabu. Itiku him. Ono so abom se tum edi achim born in say Senegal wamu ene echo Revi say tuina echo edema Belgium o say tuina echo edema Belgium asempa 94.7 FM atum 106.3 Enti Belgium NIAC Kwanso. Amoko round of 16. Wom NIAC Kwanso. Amoko round of 16. Awa pass in the Akubu Kumsu. And say, Senegal, Ebe Yana, Ebrena Betre. When you pass in the Atua. And say, I'm so into me uncle. Senegal 18. Samuel, we hear the lines of Sadio Mane. And Idrissa Ganake, coach, is why it changes every year. Changes, you know, why every year. Senegal, Omunina, our Belgium Fafem. Akasebono, Ombe 12-18, no ma preho. Bonin say cross number Ansu Dabi Belgium to Lodi Papim Senegal Wamu and the Echo Ansu Efeu Efawa Kordima Senegal Efawa Kordima Senegal Asempa 94.7 FM 120 in the Asu. I may have bought 8 minutes. Keep in the attack. About cross Natchim. One ever. Obi Enifo. And say another cross Beba na. Another cross Beba. Keep in the attack. The attack de Kutabono. Abum say two. Anyone at him. And say Ono Swejai, cross in the Mabana. Wait me about cross no. About short at him, no problem at all for Tibo Kotoa. Goalkeeper now or Demono. Goalkeeper now or Demono. Where are you? Any ye? In Tiwena, me a source of last out of Ghana camp on Monday. Omu Ebe, Eddie Everton, Daniel Rossell, sister too. Work, I'll say good work from your man, Daniel Rossell. I don't know so the Abba. Edward HR Senegal pa Atua Faso. NTN Twa came in a so pass Nakwa Kodibon Koso. NTI Eso ye ni cross ne bana aba pass no Senegal my goodness dance da bien say Senegal asa ko boni pansa foul 18 ni mwana sa hin we me say no 18 ni
1: dawi andu
0: o si no 18 ni boni dia bibia betimi asi
1: oh yes
0: bibia betimi asi
1: is it two teams no ewo the same strength
0: ay where the so lucky power and can no one no and can no one no come here so says Senegal for bono kotoneta bono kokotoneta I'm going to catch a rabbit say
1: kick it na ba
0: we can say ya charge am we to samia
1: the be day so here
0: aka be da no so here
1: aka ni we bo aso
0: I can't be a too. Kotwa de way Barcelona force and
1: of course.
0: And he and one so many and your bunny.
1: Yes.
0: Your bunny and Kwania.
1: Yes. But people
0: sports
1: come on.
0: And
1: one of them.
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0: 106.3. 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
1: Was a good opportunity.
0: Seneca out of the competition. Belgium down but 2-0. Omo aba betete ewini ewo extra time. Senegal for some kasa ni daso nkwa na wiagu. Yomo de ayia. Omo ya long range. Omo di ehwemo.
1: And you say and can tell soon as I'm coming young to me. Anka. Yeah pon correct. But he said he has been a very good game. Game no AFC. Senegal has been good. Amaya Adjo. You played very, very well. I'm just saying, I work up no matter. But unfortunately, you know, just say, I'm a chance to move some in here. You should have taken them and didn't take it. Belgium, no mistakes in terms of the first half game, of course, every second half. Now, hydration break now, Bano. Sets out to if the games may be genial. Yeah, sometimes in clubs maybe and as a teams maybe or Ibia in the modern bone conquer I'm a hydration break in the bar. Some a big one more the ball and more recover.
0: The last break our 90 minutes and now Belgium for the better.
1: Exactly. And as I'm about to see
0: them. And some women I'm a cook for me.
1: Yeah, yeah, yeah, but it depends on Moko Hume, you know, the catcher will be so what you say, look on the new issue, no? The catch will be anyhow our best of the idea, a bit me, for the amount. And that's what has happened. And Belgium, I take advantage of it. And me, to me, say, you can't come back by your mutual time. In terms of, say, I'm a da for more.
0: I'm a African teams, like Ghana, Algeria, Kivet.
1: Ghana, Algeria, Kivet. And Naka, it's a country.
0: Senegal.
1: So, say, you keep the African flag, you say, you're hosting. I'm hoping, say, yes, a game against Colombia, you will come good. Now, at least, you're here again, it's not playing myself.
0: 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Aye, and commentary, the Bremen, you know, no, any. Seja, aha, ena, it is Ben and Paddy with Jenna.
1: Yeah, no.
0: Aha, ni DC. March day 82. Belgium 3. Senegal 2. Na, US. Any Bosnia and Herzegovina. March we know. We 1 a.m. And I do the Zoom. And I basso. And after Spain. Any Austria. I watch now. 5 p.m. and a match win to be today. In the Asempa 94.7 FM Atom 106.3. Comment to Nina. Yeah, the Bremo. So, they said, Betano, believing makes it real. 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